Anytime I call upon the name of Jesus, my mind goes back to that scripture. The Bible says that Peter and the other disciples, they were going into the temple and they met a man sitting at the gate called Beautiful. A man of God said that the gate was called Beautiful, and that's where the man was sitting, but his life was not beautiful. And he said, he asked them for alms. And the Bible says that Peter told him that silver and gold have I none. He said, but such as I have, I give unto thee. In other words,

Christ of Nazareth, rise up and walk. And the Bible says, immediately the man stood up and started walking. Listen, that name Jesus still has power. You don't have to get so used to the name.

0: powder. And soon, but with the petu, few months of your baby for common ones. I'm a powder boy, a blue fear now with you. First, I want if your name, you're my cost of the mouth. But two sisters, if you don't cut your few from no, she said, when you're making a say, be a echo from. First, I'm student, sir. A blue with you fear about Quebec and Okan and your cost of the mouth. The Wissel Fido would put your quit in another house. Says the Yemen Nassay, who seek a semoco from, but you want to form an echo. One pie and one a powder. The more powder, Ubu, and your goofy
1: air powder,
0: I'm ready in a coupon. Make Casimoco powder answer the powder amount. And I don't talk for a common war who feel. The few are in the house will be to the Nifian amount. But what if you want to do with Sambio and Patrobeca and Numasem? I will be a town on the Patrosos who are starting to all pro, no what to take. A powder. And when I'm a dear Juma. Et tu dis, on peut tirer des gars à fond, casser les bossons, et y'a un drone à sa maman, non, mais t'as un maillot, non, quoi, c'est ça, mais diabetes, ça y est,
1: hein?
0: Diabetes,
1: diabetes.
0: On parle de Kankok, elle est bien, y'a un
1: drone. Eh, diabetes.
0: Wonderful.
1: Non, ça, abro, according to doctor, non, y'a ce diabetes, et tu l'as dit, et ben, Kankok,
0: c'est ça, according to why?
1: According to doctor.
0: According to doctor, who is doctor in front of man of God? Hey, I am good for cause I was a doctor. Doctor, in your school, walk on your channel. I didn't
1: want
0: to cut your Agabus to Casa. Don't compare any doctor to Agabus. Now, good for cause I was a doctor. My parents are ready to be a beer. I'm ready to be a beer. Our blood in India. What is Yana? I'm ready to be a beer. Once at the Pumato, I know.
1: Edani.
0: I don't know about my one.
1: Edani.
0: I'm not saying I'm a minute. I don't know.
1: I'm a minute.
0: And yes, I'm Edani. And yes, I'm not saying that. I'm not saying that. I'm not saying that. I'm not saying that. I'm
1: not saying
0: that. I'm not saying that. I'm not saying that. I'm not saying that. I'm not saying that. I'm not saying that. I'm not saying that. I'm not saying that. I'm not saying that. I'm not saying that. I'm not saying that. I'm not saying that. I'm not saying that. I'm not saying that. I'm not saying that. I'm not saying that. I'm not saying that. I'm not saying that. I'm not Mimi wasema mekengu kanko kunoso. Asema filmi numa pa mekengu kanko kunoso. Esi chio wadi yo be film. Odi asye. Eno ni chio wadi tumi yena meka wasam acha gana fosi sian. Enko pe doctor bi asema njere. What you say? Nama mimi wadi yefanya se fibroid. Emba wakasa doctor so be no pressing. Eni yadi na wadi.
1: Okay.
0: Wamba ne kanko kuna bili mana onumi ya. Onumi ya fibroid anani mfuo. Yeye no pressing. Yeah, yeah. Sister, when you say it, now go call your president and come to the free and send a
1: one. Okay, I say,
0: fine, but then you don't just obey no president, no president. The corner, send a fine when they say, I can send this is a year and our dear. But problem is, why not? I've got to be here. The bomb point can you swim, no massam, and who can't cook so. My sister, I just want you and I do to a for a young one to do. Or call you can't go with your tuna, sir. When you're to look good after doctor, which has a fine or no way,
1: sir.
0: And look at this, ready here to my. It is a diabetes and our swab. When you're a patro, a brof drop. Doctor B, I was so true to diabetes. May, because I have views life. Doctor for all family, no one can tell us agabus, as them now can obwa. So, Doctor B, so hospital Ben and Doctor No, I was so true to diabetes. I said, Doctor Kron can tell me. Hey, a brof drop, please, and a better child amount,
1: sir.
0: Which I said, please, and a doctor better amount. Doctor, the bro for Betrama, how right a doctor Betramano won't go with me. This is a young doctor need to be kind.
1: No.
0: Now go hospital, a drug doctor, the real was a children, general book, so the man who bet you are kind.
1: They bid
0: as what the man, young doctor, and where to be there. Who will drug open? Who will seek it to him? Who will seek it to him? I did a doctor, the chair bro for won't go to me. No, no, one in your doctor, and it's me kind. Because when we saw our trainers, what it didn't come out, two bones away, where you pee, I'm with a string. I'm a sassina watcher, obey the precursor. Who wrote that? What has all the command your uncle doctor? No one say yes, I'm a sassina. Because from our son was a sin watcher, Lester would tear we are. Obekas and Nano Queen or Trump was a sin. It was a sassina who calls me to you. It was a woman who had a precursor. Not a command your uncle doctor. Okay, I want you to go to the German one. You are here, don't know the overshot, but I because from what it did, tell us who won. Let's say, what power over course, Baba Doctor Yuska. And I say, who called last was a bit almost a sleep. Because I'm a bit of a little hospital doctor, and I was a singer.
1: No.
0: To one of the pickers, who can't know the doctor Yamam. Who are Bakuizo? And then let's say, Yamasuna Yasum, they're ready to me yet, man. Will be catchers ready to me, they were catchers of focus who need him yet. Bring him to work. Masa, we are saying, I'm going to go to the house. The fact that I'm going to go to the house is a bad thing. But I'm going to
1: go to the
0: house. I'm going to go to the house. I'm going to go to the house. I'm going to go to the house.

0: Zapo. What do you need to? Security is another thing. Make us move up. What first bill will be trapped here, sir? 1 week in 1 month. One who qualified by Bakopo for a couple of years and sign.
1: I can't.
0: Or probably one to a man will be a ma. Sister, what do you want? A brand sure person by me or buying. What's the stuff you want to master Macumaco trade,
1: sir?
0: So for me, best one and to us, stock a semi and say, meet him on to mommy and son. Yes, I'm. What buy him a bump, a good show, so me the commander, the patrol going soon, so on a store. And I know a bus on this cast a million or the bed. I'm not going to be able to do it. Honey, the fence you. Never jam with John will be a trail on my mom, be a man. A big body super battery, Yalian to call a trail.
1: Oh, Jesus.
0: Yalian for epilepsy.
1: Epilepsy,
0: but in your coupon.
1: My patron,
0: say, I live with Dowso, Yalia epilepsy Dowso, a blue of Fian Patron Franco Babia, a Yalian Quentin, and also forget it welcome. And a Yalian was Yan was Yalian. At the time, I would only say, I call a Saturn Nana, but
1: she had a man.
0: Yes, a trail. I have your friend Azuka. O Casagoso, now they are posting sooner with the friends, my banner. Let me have posted out to be jolly or be a trail on suitable jolly 7 days. Who sit down 7 days, so normally piano to us 3 days, 9 or 10 days. Say a little bit, Bima, what is a man? Because already we said they are dancing. I mean, I'm confessing more of them, whether you do, whether you're bosom. So I'll be part of it. See me, I'm a power, sir, will be framing.
2: 0244 0742 006 0244 0742 006 0244 0742 006 0244 0742 006.
3: Hello.
2: Hello. Mama, o frem na o person me ka sa dum radio no.
3: Ba se me
2: dum radio na san wa frem.
3: Ka yo ma dum.
2: O want to say.
3: Ba cho mi.
2: O ka sa frem.
3: Ba se me wo do do wa.
2: Me ka se mbi a chiro, woni ma shine man.
3: Ba cho an.
2: And no baba bi hu me wati.
3: Ba se yi.
2: Found stabbing comfort when him. Not the entire me person will be home in the main country.
3: You know, I tell me that.
2: On stabbing comfort, yeah, yeah.
3: Me come back.
2: Been come bro for this, eh?
3: But I'm in school.
2: Now I'm being come here.
3: But I'm.
2: They ain't offended, you
3: know.
2: Eh. For him 4 times.
3: You. Yeah. One, two, three, four.
2: And then,
3: Ben? But, and then, Fiada.
2: And then, Friday, and then, 29th. And then, 29th, me, me boy.
3: But,
2: when you say, or by Penny Hager, 1 Hager Coco.
3: Virginia.
2: Mammy, when in me?
3: Bacha David.
2: Mamma, 1:07.
3: Mm.
2: Jolly Brabby, whom you are to pay. Where's she, Amida?
3: Minimum.
2: What to a busy pain? Ah?
3: Annie.
2: What does it mean?
3: Oh, my guy, Satan, man, what? Tema.
2: Brahmin Castle to your mommy.
3: But I
2: know what Castle is see, I am, I know what Castle.
3: But I
2: may that's me bring. So, when my shy mind.
3: But Johnny.
2: Who do I shy mind? No, I find Zenu. The same,
3: Zenu.
2: O fa zenu ka West with Zeno Family Hospital.
3: Mm-hmm.
2: And you're Madame Higa Koko.
3: Hey, Mia.
2: Monsieur.
3: Bajayu.
2: Ruwano pay and son about Nongotri.
3: Bajamati.
2: Meda wasi bibri.
3: Yundasi.
2: Hello. Yeah, quite shy, man. Yeah, fast Zeno car. Now you see with Zeno Family Hospital. Hello. Hello.
4: Hello.
2: Ofran, watch ya. Mpacho, Ofran, was in grace and peace, my Lord.
4: No, what's me that?
2: Chiani,
4: uncle. Grace and peace, Lord.
2: That be grace and peace, my Lord.
4: Grace and peace, my Lord.
2: What is that, mommy?
4: Mpacho, me who you?
2: Me who be be wo who? Me can't show a name in Chamba.
4: Oh, but I can't tell why.
2: What name you are casting?
4: Baby.
2: And then, Abbe.
4: Wednesday.
2: I've been there a few
4: days. Wednesday,
2: Pato. And then Wednesday, and then Friday.
4: And then Friday night.
2: And then Friday, 29th May. So, what's your voice, Nicolae?
4: Yeah, me too. But.
2: My car, Sembi. Now, when my shaman?
4: Yeah, me, my shaman.
2: A free and a pay 6 o'clock. But. My hotel, number 6.
4: Yeah.
2: Over Babi, who me watching. Oh, yeah, there, the storm is over. Me pentemo, who delay me?
4: No, who's me here though?
2: Some boy see, na me ura ho.
4: Oh.
2: One auntie Deborah.
4: I am new.
2: When you say. Oba penye de bola mansa dosu. Wani de bola mansa dosu?
4: Yemiya.
2: Storm is over. Where she amida?
4: Debiyo.
2: Wadam funeme?
4: Debiyo.
2: Eneye da bay?
4: Neye fida.
2: Mida wase. Mi hiya wano pay. Watra la paz pen, la paz.
4: Eh.
2: Watra la paz pen?
4: Neye miti la paz.
2: Mi no won komo. Wani na yi?
4: Na yi? Eh, mi sister.
2: Me kasi macho mi hun. One in Yashi, where shall me baby pain?
4: Debio.
2: Me no one come up.
4: No.
2: Brad Shimai. Fazenu car. This was Zeno Family Hospital. Jabi be away. Waji Miedi.
4: Eh, my jew with the pa.
2: Pan Yashi, one in Yashi, Auntie Debola, Uba Ibidin come up.
4: No, but.
2: When your direction in ye.
4: Eh, me.
2: Udu a Shimai. What Fazenu car. The West with Zeno Family Hospital. Jina Family Hospital signboard and that's the family number we are. And that's me, hello? Hello? Ubi abe to my friend, maybe. Ufra. Dia Kosu wa brabumbia. Mianka Same Kacho. Hello?
5: Hello?
2: Yeah, Papa Chofra, what do you read, you know? Ofra dum radio no.
5: Yo.
2: What do you
5: want?
2: What do you want to say? You say grace and peace, my Lord.
5: Grace and peace, my Lord.
2: What's your name? Okay. Me pentemo, when you're ready, I'm in your face.
5: What's
2: your name? Okay.
5: Baby.
2: Asimbi koso. Na mi pese mi busa, where di mi fie say?
5: I did it here.
2: Who name Sister Dora?
5: Sister Dola.
2: Ah, Dola, Dola, Amaki Patu.
5: Bada, Mba.
2: Where were they?
5: Mba.
2: Akwa le di mi fie say? Ope, yini, u delay mi ma wanya hanen kwa fujan la aneso?
5: No, mi pacho, that's it. 32 years.
2: Oba Dola was 32 years.
5: Mbaka.
2: One in a patu.
5: And.
2: Na, one in D brack.
5: One.
2: D brack.
5: Menin.
2: Na castle match row. Brabi home to white and catch it row. Manning in a nigosubra. Metro the Jamaican Dola, some Brabi home yan pay out.
5: No.
2: 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Hello? Hello?
5: Peace, my lord.
2: Oh, what is saying?
5: Nyamia Dumboko.
2: Oh, any problem?
5: Me pocho, Debbie.
2: Me no one come on. Na, me ura ho.
5: Okay.
2: To white tank. 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
2: I'm not going to be able to do it.
6: Maybe
2: I'm going to cry. What can you feel now? What can you feel now? What can you
6: feel now? The first one, maybe the can't go into a minimum. I said, oh, yeah, I'm coming, I'm coming. The car is so on. You know, assassin's son was abandoned. I don't know if you're going to go. I don't know if you're going to go. I don't know if you're going to go. I don't know if you're going to go. I don't know if you're going to go. I don't know if you're
2: going to go. When I'm going to go, now when I teach you. What did Nante say?
6: What did Nante say? Be 2 years.
2: Be 2 years. And now when I am, when I will not teach you.
6: That's right.
2: What did Menka? Now if you are my summer, and by me, Jawa Shai, my Zenu.
6: That's right.
2: I quite jam at them, I will quire. When I need a quire, would be Nantana assassin, local, so I will you project to assassin or so?
6: That's right. I mean, I'm the bank. The bank is in the.
2: Be a and any man numb so much, and I was under the massacre, mammy, and pa, who said the man, mamma, that's what I jam.
6: Bepacho,
2: what do I buy them? Me, my solid demon, the BPS,
6: would
2: no be chassa, so much, and you're not catching me. That's all. And then I'm catching the owner, catching me. Men, I'm a catcher,
6: si subi ba ka ka tebi kana ya boda mi so ka tebi na ya transfer dan why we be we
2: we see who be o
6: e ka cho ya we ndi dan na ni se ni dem be we kra
2: ba ni pa ni si who be
6: o si who be ni fa me ni hu ni be ti chama na do ti kya na ta kama ta si si da sa ni si bi o
2: wa ji me di
6: an ji we di point na ma fa
2: fa ngo be chama no pe na be da nyame ase
6: That's
2: all, Martin. Now, I you went to my wife.
6: That's
2: all, Martin. That's all, Martin. You shan't come ready. And I said, be a man who can name woman. And that's the agent I saw them. Why, hello? Yeah, good morning. Oh, flowers in grace and peace, my Lord. When you're ready, I mean, you're philanthropy. Chiani Anko, Chiani, Chiani San Wakasa.
7: Hello. Hello.
2: Chiani Anko. 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
7: Grace and peace, my Lord.
2: Oh, yeah.
7: I'm in Adam.
2: What's the dinner, yo?
7: Na
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7: Assume.
2: Uko to Genifano. 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

0: Madam Patience, I'm a veggie. 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
2: Hello.
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2: Good repeat, my lord.
0: Oh, what is that, chairman?
2: Oko.
0: What baby are you shiano?
2: Mama, kita.
0: And then I'm in kanchilo wano pe. 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
0: 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One a fogado. Good jolly be home, you pay. Papa Yashi, Bonnie Yashi, Brashai, my Fazinuka, Nessie with Zelu Family Hospital. What's your dear pain? And you only a fogano. Anna, one Kai. I be home here to pay. What's the name of my boy for Ganyo? But I be home here to pay and son about 9 o'clock. What, Jimmy Eddie? Huh? So I look good, Jalibi, whom you pay. Oh, bad shaman. What for Zenu can west with Zenu Family Hospital? Hello? Hello?
3: Good morning.
0: Okay, sir, friend.
3: Peace and peace, hello.
0: Okay, sir, friend.
3: And Nuga, it's Nuga.
0: What name you are, Kasapin? And then, Abbey.
3: What's your name, Friday?
0: Friday. What two voice in a clear?
3: What's your name?
0: And then, that year, 29th May.
3: What's your name?
0: Men can be been to an amateur.
3: Oh, my God. Tell me that,
0: Jay. Wouldn't you say,

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0: 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Hello? 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
2: Zenu.
0: Zenu. 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
2: Zenu.
0: Yeah. 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
2: Me
0: hwe ye. 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
2: Pepa nyame chen yu kuku.
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0: 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Yesu is Zenu Family Hospital. Hello? Hello? 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
1: Hello.
0: Epacho.
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0: Yes, sir.
1: Pacho, blame for you, sir. I say, Apuncheni.
0: Ola, name is Apuncheni, you know.
1: Pacho, I.
0: Ola, ane kati.
1: Pacho, I got say.
0: Now, oho ye.
1: Pacho, boko.
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0: Unu, mi say.

0: 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Man, fancy could be.
1: But you could feel fancy.
0: Aha. Are you aware of your mobile?
1: That's the meaning of the machine, yes, sir.
0: Aha. A brow frame a pet. Now, I'm a tear, sir. Now, what to make you put secret?
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0: what to voice in a clear
1: Papa
0: Pacho. Nakasaka. Pay away.
1: Devin Pacho.
0: And yeah, grace and peace.
1: My Lord.
0: Make sure when him.
1: Papa Pacho.
0: Good. Hello. Yeah, quite shy, man. Yeah, first Zenu car. Yes, you with Zenu Family Hospital. Uja Family Hospital, signboard nursing. Na wa frɛ me number no wo frɛ me number na me made ba be faw na omo de wa brɛ me ifiti ano pay 6 o'clock upon enumere 6 ene ano pay ya number ni 0244072 and 006 hello grace and peace
2: grace and peace my love
0: o kasa friend
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0: fititi gwa ba me wa shaman zin.
2: And
0: that problem.
2: I'm not sure if you're a kid. Gotcha.
0: What tell me, Nka? And I will fit it to a bam in Jawa Shaman Zin.
2: Gotcha.
0: I can't tell me, Dema Wauquayeno. And then you send a bam of Frenga Bosumiensa.
2: Gotcha.
0: Who bit me don't want a chairman, eh?
2: Gotcha, mega.
0: Fire friend a bachelorman, I am protector, or bamboni here. Over Wafa, Bawati.
2: In me.
0: 8 years, or Brampa Honda.
2: When you send that, I'm a friend of 3 months. Peace, my Lord.
0: Grace and peace. I go down. What is saying? What did you question now?
1: I'm going to say.
0: That's it. What's so dire, okay?
1: And I'm so dire.
0: What do you mean?

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0: me wura ho me nya wane pɛ ansa na bo 8 o'clock
1: bajɛ wase
0: bra be hu me ano pɛ Johnson Usu ansa wane Johnson ansa usu
1: bajɛ
0: ne a
1: bajɛ
0: Johnson wo ne me
1: bajɛ donji
0: wa shia me da
1: Jabi
0: Nyame dong
1: Kata
0: Nyame yadai
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1: Kata
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1: Good. Hello. 0244072 and 006. Hello. Hello.
2: Hello.
1: Hello.
2: Hello.
1: What do you feel saying? What do you feel say? Hello?
2: 23.
1: The Washama Zinu. When you brother Frederick?
2: Bachelor.
1: Ah, when you Frederick? Afasunaji. Ah?
2: Afasunaji,
1: when you know? Bye. 0244072006. You are quite shy, man.
3: You are fast, Zenuka.
1: Hello.
3: Good
1: morning. When you're ready, I feel like I'm
3: ready. I'm ready.
1: You're a good one. You're ready to answer what for me.
3: What am I doing? I'm
1: ready. You're a praise the Lord.
3: I'm ready.
1: I was a share of the radio. Found Sabin Kufa when we
3: had him. Adam,
1: Anna Teller.
3: Bazan.
1: Why are you?
3: Me Bazan.
1: For how long?
3: By 15 years.
1: Now,

0: the Dazzy. One the Dazzy Festus. Where she made that Festus Dazzy?
1: Ambassador.
0: Pamadie.
1: Pamadie.
0: On our catch them.
1: Ambassador.
0: We are then on the wing.
1: What do you
0: want? Jale Black office, the whom you are pay. Mwana brother first to Dazzy.
1: Mpacha mia.
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1: Amen.
0: Good. Wanya direction no.
1: Mpacha mia.
0: Udua shy mai. Wafa Zenu ka, he drop a Zenu family hospital. Uja family hospital, signboard as you call this number.
1: Pastor.
0: That's me, bro. Hello? Hello? Yungira ya kwa shama, hello?
2: Peace, my lord.
0: Grace and peace.
2: Pastor,
0: what is it?
2: My lord. Pastor, my
0: what did you cause yungira?
2: Amati.
0: And now to pay your coin.
2: A Zenu.
0: Who do I shine my? What for Zenu car? You drop a Zenu family hospital.
2: Uh-huh.
0: Jina family hospital signboard national family.
2: Pacho.
0: The Pacho, who
2: are
0: you?
2: Yeah, I'm competing. It's
0: me. Men Cassin.
2: Any my problem, my problem, so a yabasa.
0: Men Cassin, Binchuan, I'm in Chauba.
2: Oh, but my boss, what a crazy asset.
0: And Cowba, you're one info. 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
2: Batwa.
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0: Come and see me. 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Good, hello. Yeah, quite shy, man. Yeah, fat Zenu car. You see, with Zenu family hospital. Yeah, family lord Agabus. Hello.
3: Grace and peace, my lord.
0: What is say?
3: I'm glad to know, sir.
0: I don't mean casting being thrown.
3: But why?
0: 1, 2, 3, 4, 5. Castle 5.
3: 5.
0: Found Sabin Kung Fu and him 5 times. On Sabin Kung.
3: But I'm the Alpha.
0: Dabi, what the fuck can I tell you? What the Alpha say?
3: 1, 2, 3, 4, 5.
0: A bra, what the one Sanifa when him? And I read the BMNE. When you didn't tell me how the one Safa when him?
3: Pastor David.
0: I read the mommy who saw your carpenter. Is that correct?
3: Pastor Annie.
0: Nah, wouldn't you say

0: Wote ye?
1: Mato.
0: Weye, anya wene Edu John?
1: Mato ma.
0: Wenye carpenter? Wenye specialist in roofing?
1: Mato ma.
0: Wenye roofing specialist?
1: Mye.
0: Me pacho, yangu ya wada?
1: Mato.
0: Yangu ya wada?
1: Yangu ya wada.
0: John Edu brabi hume? Why did you meet
1: me? That's right.
0: Got a brown office on the pay. Why? That's me. Hello? Hello? The beer of your baby. Hello?
2: Bless and peace, my Lord.
0: Huh?
2: Bless and peace, my Lord.
0: Huh?
2: Grace and peace, my Lord.
0: Grace and peace, my daughter. What to say?
2: Patronana,
0: don't move. But who be you? Men can't throw an arm in Jamba.
2: Patronana,
0: huh?
2: I mean, tea.
0: One of Madame Vida.
2: Patronana,
0: wouldn't say

0: Awo Vida. What are you, Vida?
1: I'm a chair.
0: Where are the mountain?
1: I don't see.
0: Where are the mountain?
1: What your mountains? No more. Hey. A good coin so special side one.
0: And one your mountain. Yam, one your 1 hour.
1: We
0: are dead and win.
1: Now,
0: when I woo, Madame Vida, Vida 30. And son about 8 o'clock. Vida.
1: May I?
0: 0244072006. You're quite shy, man. You're fine, Zenuka. 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
0: 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Hello, grace and peace.
3: Grace and peace, my lord.
0: Oka Safrey.
3: Oka Safrey Dansoma.
0: Dansoma, what baby are you here?
3: Papanya kupo ishi, papanya kupo nyo
0: utesi. Dasa.
3: Papanya mbwa wana msimbima.
0: Between 2
3: and 2. I said it's a. Maybe make me a man.
0: Oh, bad, who are now problem? I will be man.
3: Patron.
0: Obama, you man.
3: Patron.
0: For how long?
3: Patron, 1.5 years.
0: 1.5 years. For what in the
3: patron. Patron.
0: And I had a.
3: Kwenye
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0: 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Kachuyo 52. Uwa 52 years.
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3: Kachuyo. Sayi, mi, mimba, miluwa.
0: Ama she said,
3: "Me
0: name Mark Webby."
3: Because
0: I said that number will be
3: number one. Why would
0: me and woman in a room? Patron. I fear dear, Obama
3: and Yasma. Patron. But Obama, who are you? Patron, and I'm
0: a jam. And now, so, Cotina, a wooden summer way to
3: call. Patron.
0: 1.5 year pen, I wouldn't even know a banana or cojao.
3: Patron.
0: Oba me nchen, edi sayi.
3: Pato, me ba o nchen, edi 3 months.
0: 3 months ni.
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3: Patrick.
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3: O maji wedi pa odifu.
0: 1.5 year. One number bibi draw 1 month sa okwati ni timi swale.
3: Patrick.
0: And I'm so ma oba wa no wote no. Wasisa ni nyama ko.
3: Patrick.
0: And na oba me nchen busume mi ensa peni. And na oba ma ni timi swale otimi no oba da.
3: Patrick.
0: Me da se. 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
0: any grace and peace
3: my lord
0: me sure when him anopai fa ho betre me bedanya me ase nyame hira ho ose ne kwate ewu 1.5 year ne kwate ntimi nsole hello
4: yeah,
0: hello
4: yeah what's up money
0: yeah chia money wa wonya ready a filan so. Oh, flower, say grace and peace, my lord.
4: Okay, sorry. Grace and peace, my lord.
0: Oh, what is that, Chairman?
4: Yeah, we'll go now, sir.
0: I don't have to hear. What may be a issue, you know?
4: She's in on this one, but I'm to say, I'm a shaman.
0: who do a shy man? What for Zenu car? You drop at Zenu family hospital.
4: Okay.
0: What to make you put secret?
4: I'm Bajani.
0: Oh, more my framing, I want to hear mobile. One of the brass.
4: Bajani.
0: When you say,

0: Okay, Sam. Sam.
1: Hey, Pastor.
0: What's up, Daya? Okay.
1: Okay.
0: Brabi Home. Nyone, I'm on Kwa Samuel.
1: Yeah, I'm on Kwa Samuel.
0: Brabi Home. Yeah, me baby pain. Mama wa no pa 8 o'clock.
1: Bache.
0: 8 o'clock. 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
1: Asama zinu.
0: 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Wafa zinu ka. I drop a zinu family hospital. Jira family hospital. Signboard na si family number we are.
1: Bache.
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2: yeah good morning David
0: dum radio no respect yourself
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0: Open asem.
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0: Brahmin Kassem Cho, or where is he here?
2: Kassem Cho, on that.
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2: Grace and peace, my Lord.
0: Huh? Grace
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0: What
2: to
0: say? Why
2: you?
0: Why you will be born?
2: I should have you.
0: Now, when we

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0: CJ.
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0: Brabi, woman. You're not Alex T.
1: What
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1: I try.
0: Brabi, woman, and a pair, maybe will be the answer. 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
0: Yes. Oh, Cassafre.
2: I don't know.
0: I don't know. I don't know.
2: Papa, I mean, slow.
0: Yamming a day.
2: I mean, slow. 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Oh, Papa, from Kofakusia, at the supply. And so, Papa, you could say, bye. I could say, Minasi.
3: And bow, Wana, Uchirama, and Lama, yeah.
0: I'm going to go to the house.
3: Achai,
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0: 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Meme kasa ube challenge me.
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0: 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Yes, sir. Huh?
1: Back on it,
0: when you know where grass work, you know now,
1: but I'm not
0: here. 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

0: 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Ya drop with Zenu Family Hospital. Ya family Lord Agabus. Hello?
1: Grace and peace, my Lord.
0: Grace and peace. Oh yeah. What will be a yin in a yishiano?
1: Yeah.
0: Huh?
1: That's right.
0: Messi me wafine. You
1: are there.
0: God bless you, my. What for Zenu car?
1: You
0: drop at Zenu Family Hospital.
1: Okay.
0: How soon are you okay?
1: Sometimes.
0: Huh?
1: Okay, baby, so you man, okay.
0: Okay, baby, so you okay.
1: Sorry.
0: What the name of your grow? And name be you any? What?
1: What's up?
0: It's a man, eh? And I'm a catcher to brand them. May that be brain. Hello? Hello? You have a radio station in Yamedia. And I'm a diabolus with Timmy. Maybe I'm sorry, I'm a filaco. I think I'm a coffer course. They say, Mebe sole efri ha akọ afei enna mebe kọ akwakọ fakọs enna me fakọs sa ekọpem se ade ebeti ama ade asan wo a obe firi me biala meka ohu asem akyerew wati de awurade ye wati nyema esisie me se 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What me come in tas and papa when we call the wa. I will be to my father so abuami. Me say, the kind frame, what your frame, if you buy this I'll copy five. Oh frame ya. 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The kind frame answer, the kind frame. And I wa wa frame ya menu wakasani de menu wakasevi. Simunebra. Mimi free hey. Me kwa solid them go straight. Me free hey, me kwa solid them go straight. It's more money can frame of radio, so more munya, quenya. And let me cast out radio, no, so Miss Row. Men sign and frame you. Would you a wife in and yati, would you aware, and your enemy and cast out radio, no, so. Sir, course, no, and I make a coffin off air. So what frame, mammy, no, I cast out that, the part of men sign frame you, oh, bar, would do a shaman. No, I fray, the actual one, what baby can say, Timmy, and let a free and obey 6 o'clock. A free and obey. 6 o'clock. Ekopim and numere 6 o'clock. And I'm your ho. And yet a sole and your consultation. And yet a sole and your consultation. And start at the past 6. Nama pong and numere 6. Baby ufia o babyala. O baba to me. Made me number a mount. Metamason. Me sole a frihako. Made me number a mount. Metamason. Me sole a frihako. Me say. Me fa course was a copim sebebo and the past 6. And I said, my fa course was the whole day. Oh, dear Fremmy, me to be able to get oh, Fremia, and Cassa, and Moody, and Kawasam, and Kaby Bian Tremmy, Mamma Minkasa. Samika Samuno, Nasa Yanukra, no, I follow up, no abba, and Yanukra, no upper baby atra. Fremmy Kake, oh, dear, Udidio, Unjin Dio, oh, dear Fremmy, and Yamasadia, Samamo Adimiedi, Samina Missimi, you deal for a day. 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It's a minute.
2: 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Daresano. I am more. Oh, Mr. Minim wife, you copa war. 1 year, 1 city. 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And Mr. Connessina and Shadam Koye, not a sakakra. She said, well, put your mama, what you have them.
3: Connessina, what you
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2: 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Diabetes, hepatitis B, prostate, hypertension, malaria. Yari B.I. You must say,
0: oh, I'll go. Opposite government school.
2: And then Krahanso, other PM, our Pocuase, Myra Kwanoso. For a doctor, 0244-774-282.
0: And then 0500-727215.
2: 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Would you want for Newa?
0: And so snowball yama and my own cacao. 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They won in air for one time cry. 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Any OTC and snoom. 1 plus 400 as on snow town for. And who be yes, Obenum Sunsun drew a brand of brand. And my woman of four, a pin for. 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

0: Yadi and Munyamba or Kedia Ponyanko Pono. Yadi as a Dutch and Chen Chebama above one. One na why, yeah. One on our way, yeah. One on our me and when I reach your fair fair. And that day, what's that the young quan any a cra a chain? No more bro, wouldn't a bum one in a shas upon asking a song. It's an anna pain. Secretary Mada, but your mother is ready and more through San Edia. Well, Chedia Ponyanko Pon, good to an awasi, Adia Sadan, Munyam and Tontamin and come for Mano. If it's on an eye, yet to me, Fana said that M. Como Bibiala. And you'll be Biala, and I said, yeah, ye. And you know, young for Bama and I know him and all. One on the bum one in a shas one in a humo bro, and I'll see. So I'm at Pebby Atias and Jumbo Quan that day. What time and come and some tone came? And if I hear any answer that FMO trade up on Yanko Pono, then I may come and so sole, you know. So window trade up on Yanko Pass and catch it. What said you made a fire didn't can't say any day? Hey, ask Dan Cutoni at the Maya Buffono. Hey, ask Dan Cutoni at the moon, trade up on Yanko Pono. And do the answer. Would you obey a crowd, obey a prepared? Now what now TV, no, what now radio, no. No foul phone, no call Facebook. 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Me and Meka say, your friend Daniel Anderson, bet me a friend than the one, the gospel apostle. My name is Sofu or Sofu Charles Otro. And I am Cassia Papaya, the new Sofu Isaac Amua. Ah, or Hollander or Chili Giant. Aha, okay, you made the one. No Cassie with Dinafono, so then the above. Was here, I am to the chair and son, I do in Uncle Pass, my bro. The Dinaso, they are doing Uncle Pass. The same time when I know I said, Dina Facebook. 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What your baby's shaming, no, me, no, bra, but you're going to put on your case. You made your buy your dough, trade your pony uncle passing. You are near doing your uncle passing pa. Kunun could you think I any matter to Adam and yes, I'll bump by your gusum. 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You made your wife only be Moses and a German. 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You made your milk, be bronomdom's castle, your son's out, Martin or Nabia. 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Any new milk or market comes carbom say, how much in on I be a yet to me fed you medi and famro. Yeah, Baba, the pong, I don't want you to near no, and one pence and pence and move back to cause some of the dinner. Now be in the far care, dear. Yeah, quite a concurrent near question, Yanko pass and be we are. Now you're dinner so the other when Yanko pass and Sam Melco or Suffolk Charles watch on patch of Facebook on the soba and 102.9 FM. Uba no type Uba nyako kwa bo jume diye bi like share follow comment na fama afofro na afofro so fama afofro no nyako pon ebe shira ono ayo kese asafo good morning.
1: Good morning Dandy.
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1: Dandy Dandy
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0: wa konso mfremi hey sofu.
1: And it's my cousin, Jamisoka crack.
0: Oh,
1: that's not a crack. Oh, that's not a crack. Oh,
0: that's
1: not a crack.
0: Oh, that's
1: not a crack. Oh, that's not a crack. Oh, that's
0: not a crack. Oh, that's not a crack. Oh, that's not a crack. Oh, that's not a crack. Oh, that's not a crack. Oh, that's
1: not a crack. Oh,
0: that's not a crack. Oh, that's not a crack. Oh, that's not a crack.
1: Oh,
0: that's not a crack. Oh, that's not a crack. Oh, that's not a crack. Na tawati atali me ya so so na tugu
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0: mountains,
1: yes, Lord,
0: shall be removed. And I will send stones from heaven that will cry, Adomu,
1: my God,
0: grace,
1: my God,
0: grace,
1: my God,
0: grace,
1: my God,
0: grace,
1: my God,
0: grace,
1: my God,
0: grace,
1: my God,
0: grace,
1: my God.
0: Where would see him? Cause Adomu,
1: Adomu,
0: Onyamia Wade,
1: Onyamia Wade,
0: bra,
1: bra,
0: bra,
1: bra,
0: bra,
1: bra,
0: bra,
1: bra,
0: bra,
1: bra,
0: bra,
1: bra,
0: bra,
1: bra,
0: bra,
1: bra,
0: bra,
1: bra.
0: In the name of Jesus,
1: Jesus, sir. Ah, God bless you, Daddy. Nyankopon Srao. My God.
0: And when things are not moving, the message is clear.
1: Okay.
0: Stop relying on your strength.
1: Powerful. Wow.
0: When things are not moving, the message is clear.
1: Okay. Them.
0: Why you new man in here? The message is clear.
1: Sir.
0: The message is stop relying on your strength.
1: Okay. Okay. Powerful.
0: We are the only one in here.
1: Sir.
0: Sir. Wahwadin to me yet.
1: Sir. Wahwadin to me yet. My God.
0: See, I read your same say. The answer to your problem is not by how you strive.
1: Hey. Wow.
0: And yet, I'm wanting to catch a rubber, sir. Mountains now, it's not by might, oh,
1: okay,
0: it's not by power, it's by my spirit. Oh, more fat and oh, what a true baby, and for more fat in your
1: my God,
0: so it's not by your beauty,
1: okay. Ah, God bless you, Daddy. Nyanku point, sir.
0: And you want being so, I'm wanting out the one often out in your warrior,
1: okay.
0: Into one where you change your beauty. Any problem, you create problem. No more change your body. But some here coco.
1: Ah.
0: Some here slim.
1: Ah.
0: Obi son nefu son zini kumpen.
1: Papa B. When zini form. And so if you're flat, you're fine your way.
0: Obi son you're flat. You kumpeno.
1: Debbie, Debbie, Debbie, Debbie.
0: One
1: fine your way.
0: Hello, baby. I don't want copy more.
1: Sa, sa, sa.
0: One say you don't want to and one first one. Who come back with you be and one first one.
1: Lampa be breakwa. Nyon kona one fool we ask him. My God.
0: Look at me, look at me, look at me. Obeshi obi oye look at me.
1: My God. Powerful.
0: When your man now turn out see a phone, obi the other by a for sale.
1: Pa. That the end of correct.
0: What do you now see? I done obi super any dear desil.
1: Bebre qua.
0: When I was with you, see any more baby baby see any
1: nine, sir.
0: Was the baby a morning the air point pa? No, any more pa? And to be above, oh, I shall be so messy with you. Oh, no, because of us, I'm damaged.
1: Oh, my God. Oh, my God.
0: And any more, I would see ya.
1: There be
0: obedia, what you know,
1: yes,
0: there's a month for some. And then make a such
1: God,
0: not by might,
1: Jesus,
0: not by power, by my spirit.
1: My God,
0: says the Lord. See him, Nem one fleece from Lam,
1: Jesus,
0: and Yea. I ask my dear,
1: okay,
0: and Rubber Nem Kosua, for so be
1: okay.
0: The Mautias, yes, sir, not by might, a radiant one, Baba boy.
1: Amen. God bless you, Daddy. Nyanko Ponsrao and Opey.
0: So, in breakthrough. The breakthrough that you need is empowered
1: okay.
0: by God's help.
1: Okay, wow.
0: God's breakthrough now, person, unyano. Unyami to me never bow.
1: Umpa, umpa, umpa, umpa, umpa.
0: A drupe of unyami to me, Jow. Now I'm more damp him.
1: Okay.
0: Send your bell, don't have a ton of more days.
1: Hey, powerful. Wow. Wow.
0: Jow. And even the two is rifle. So then what on the tintin in the cases?
1: Die.
0: The blue baby no question will be also same. No, what's in?
1: Sir.
0: What happened with Janet Cotter?
1: Oh my God.
0: I'm going so. What do you say? Oh, Pia. The blue baby no question will be and a Pia was in.
1: Daddy, I know not kind to be the BBC when the moon on.
0: Be the BBC when the what would you hope when you were not in your best? And was out, but yes, anyone young. Oh, I know this is your best.
1: So, I'm sad.
0: I want to hear your watching.

0: sa
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2: my god
1: and na me hu sa wo sha chiri chiri then so ye san ni mufuo
2: ho jesus
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2: God bless you, Daddy. God bless you. I'm not proud to say you're crying.
1: God bless you.
2: My God.
1: Kasa Rade. I want you to pray.
2: I want
1: to. Sasiye Bompaye. Kasa Rade. Yem faminye bibi.
2: Yem faminye bibi.
1: Yem faminye hui.
2: Yem faminye hui.
1: Minye wahuade.
2: Minye
1: wahuade.
2: Minye
1: wahuade. In the name of Jesus.
2: Yes, Lord. Fiabe
3: ifu abuwa. Enyese, fiabe ifu ahuna edin.
2: Okay.
3: I'm holding this shot.
2: My God.
3: If you want, I would try. You know the meaning,
2: sir.
3: I'm holding up him.
2: Up him.
3: Baby, I don't know.
2: I'm pa. Powerful.
3: So I will try, so baby, I will be.
2: They're
3: pulling me.
2: Okay. Wow. Okay. Wow.
3: I'm going to say, any pie, do baby, I am telling you, baby, yes, you. Before you could have that way. Do baby na would ye be dear? Would you say, Bat Nakulu?
2: Bah,
3: what trier? Go and say, phone the
2: bedroom, and pa
3: who could charge it,
2: sir. Powerful, powerful.
3: One so, a do baby na say, oh, yard in ye, yeah. Who for so, where we are, what was it, but
2: my God,
3: a Christopher Nim say, Miss Sum, a power.
2: Okay, okay. Okay.
3: Of an etra. To him, even in a year. On country. Are you about with you?
2: Pa, on himself never one.
3: But when Yami was not by might, not by power.
2: Okay.
3: By my spirit.
2: This
3: mountain shall be removed.
2: Ah.
3: You might have power.
2: Yes, Lord.
3: But your power is limited.
2: Okay. Okay. Okay.
3: You say we are saying was spiritual power.
2: Pa, daddy.
3: Your physical power.
2: Pa.
3: President, your power.
2: Pa.
3: The bedroom baby. President, to me, your baby.
2: Debbie.
3: Russia for Soria. COVID Soria. You're my pija.
2: Sa.
3: To me, your
2: baby. Debbie. Pa. I don't cry.
3: It's a true baby. I'm going to soon blame you.
2: Okay.
3: We need strength from above.
2: Okay.
3: It will be a one penny credit because I'm a mom pie.
2: Nine. On one who said, why are they? My God.
3: And it will be a reassure. Impossibilities may happen. Times that your breakthrough will be shattered. When you depend on your might,
2: okay,
3: and your power,
2: okay, wow.
3: But it's time when that time comes,
2: mm-hmm.
3: you need to yield to the power of God.
2: Okay.
3: Sabrina
2: mm-hmm.
3: Dua.
2: Mm-hmm.
3: Yeah, famut to nyam to me.
2: Okay.
3: What do I want more than I yet? I need yet.
2: Ah.
3: If you nyam yet,
2: hmm.
3: I'll be smarty.
2: Pa.
3: So if you are failing, it doesn't mean it cannot be done.
2: Okay. Wow.
3: So yeah, and
2: okay.
3: It means say, the level of your strength can no longer do it.
2: Okay. Ah. God bless you, Daddy.
3: Adia na wo yeah nyeye ntrese entumi nyeye o.
2: Okay.
3: Obi aye.
2: Pa.
3: Ye chere se wa mo den.
2: Intimate, yes, sir. Shinya Cooper,
3: I want him back open. I may come for my. Ebru come for Ponko,
2: okay.
3: Ebru come for Tiasena. Namely, I may come for
2: Safu Rabbe, sir. My God.
3: Powerful. So I'm what the implement.
2: Epimen.
3: Because also what?
2: Die.
3: What na tin tin the case is a man for?
2: Enye easy.
3: Ni na mo sina so so bompa yo.
2: Na
3: di for ho.
2: Okay.
3: No bompa. But na ono ni enti edini sin ni se na na ho di tin pa bo no dey camouflage. Some people pray.
2: Okay.
3: But they have the beauty. They have the power. Metru baby, I'll be saying, Yamima, who are doing in a
2: son.
3: No, but so he said, what gin by Bunny?
2: Okay, okay, wow.
3: And sometimes when things are not working anymore, rely on the strength of God.
2: Okay, wow, wow.
3: Would see me? It be crowded yourself.
2: Okay.
3: What sort of
2: it? Ah.
3: Sabre nipa mbebi.
2: Oh.
3: En kwa jie duro.
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2: Aha.
3: 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Wa bonzo wa mamu
2: 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Umu ma. Nese nye nwa. My God.
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2: 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Okay.
3: Mese wa yonye miyo amwade ye chili kwa yin.
2: Mm-hmm.
3: Wa miyo blame people.
2: Okay. Okay.
3: You'll be bitter. So, but you're bitter.
2: Pa.
3: Because you're not holding.
2: A son.
3: And then David the children say, physically, you sa. Are stronger than me.
2: Nine.
3: Physically, I'm weak. But I'm holding
2: a son.
3: I'm holding the fruits.
2: Amen. Ah, my God.
3: Oh, your fat.
2: Jesus. Amen.
3: Yes.
2: Yes, Lord.
3: Because not by might.
2: Yes, Lord.
3: Not by power.
2: Jesus. By Jesus.
3: Entity a breakthrough. It's not just external circumstances that change that makes breakthrough. It starts with the inner.
2: Okay. Wow.
3: Breakthrough. And yeah, when I'm swadi.

0: Yes, Lord.
1: Amen.
2: Amen.
1: Me dear and sofu anefi.
2: Okay.
1: CS Motaifa area. Taifa Norway.
2: Okay.
1: Did you know my dina
2: somewhere? Amen.
1: I'm a chairman.
2: Okay.
1: CS chairman.
2: Mm.
1: Apostle. Apostle from Pong.
2: Okay.
1: The general secretary apostle Dr. Adekwusi. And the executive senior.
2: Okay.
1: The territory apostle Amakwanta. Your sofu Jackson. Who's Jackson? Sam Watcher.
2: Okay.
1: I mean, sure, no, I mean, who she I? I mean, sure, be brave. And so for Clement.
2: Clement.
1: So for mommy.
2: Aha.
1: Which you have
2: for me.
1: And let me add this, you know.
2: It's you.
1: I read in Shabby.
2: Amen.
1: Amen.
2: Amen. Amen. Daddy, that's in your coupon, so I know what you can say. Your papa, Reverend Samuana, if you're not in Cano, or better named my mommy, Evangelist Diana Samoa. Menso a make us a friend Daniel Anderson bit me from Dan do and the gospel apostle. My name is Sofo or Sofo Charles Otter. 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Pastor Seth be dear two. 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Eh, yeah, near Marcus. You know, so for my meadow beer, and a permission, Mitch Yamu Pai Yamukesi, and I'm a papa, Coco Francis Ade. Also, I bring my farmic papa, Mitch Yau, eh, and a pay, Mitch Yau Pa, Senior Coupon, and when you're Kessi, Pa Davi, Mitch Yau Manch, oh, say, some manch, my men fire area, and him, Davi, Mitch Yau. So funs will be a better na chain of friends.
3: I can say o tie pon e bon pan sister Efia Abuajo a.
2: Okay.
3: O da come out twani o da come a eh Vivian school opposite wa. Efre Mr. Mike Osu ansan. Okay. 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
2: 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I win his size, I'm fat, Yanko Pansam in the agro, or by him, Jiwa, Yanko Ponsa, Papa, Papa, Papa, Papa, Visibility Headquarters, and our Chief Inspector, Attached me. Oh, Doc MTTU, oh, Papa, Yanko Ponsa, and on your case, Mo Bajma, Yameche, traffic, where they call Tabura Hono, Mo Bajma, Papa, Papa, Papa, Yanko Ponsa, and on your case, Danny Denina. 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

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Ua, near you are tracking or came. 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What did I ask? Dacca say, Eba say, Wama adjatum. And some popo can you know, Wama adjatum, so any part of the Sabbatons and Padamia, my yenny, Rapacho dear. 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And when I saw the gentleman, this one mobile smith from home. Run on your phone and for a jay aye. 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
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both for us one month last year. Now say Kenya, a jabber share school at our essay. And few me repair penny, a be essay, a manipa a drill back home, almost essay canana, for France essia, and their crupper and no fimo, and upper and your pet or cradia, and Nina who here, and my number said Nassam and Yasam Kutra. And my brother, Utimishi Gas Academy, a hostel, a jabber manipa a drill and Sierra Ronumqua. 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
0: 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I'm a new life homeopathic clinic. 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
1: 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Na kwasa yare sa no pania Nayari say. I feel we are here war infertility. Bema want to mean you so ye prostate. Hypertension, just yare been a new life for woman to missa. Wawa ultra modern laboratory. Ya wa diagnosis. And son our de draw cry and num a yadena fruho.
2: Wunim wampa.
1: Oh, there's a new life homeopathy clinic here. So pa and abama yadi at house wo. Oh dan so mine. First run about to ho at Waben King Solomon. Phone numbers here 0244-093-595. And then 020-333-5439.
3: Mama.
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3: 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Bufa kumani man.
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2: FDA, I did you didn't crack so yatu.
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8: 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And so ebekoso. 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
2: 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Our pharmacies and herbal shops. 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What phone number is it? 0244-186-612. 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

0: 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Emma Diani, a dekeke.
1: Oh, correct, sir.
2: I take up man.
1: Mary made your delay man capsules here. Wouldn't you be
2: boy, yeah.
1: I would dinner when you're a son. Would delay a juman so papa. Now, what say? Now, what ye ye pa?
2: Delay man capsules. I don't know. I'm Mrs. Cinema got to get my attention.
1: I can see. Now, look at Misha and the capsules, sir. And man, Maryman, you know, be no. Me no be in the middle. Who may say?
2: Who said, what if you are a fat neat pa?
1: Ain't you know? Question: what would delay, sir? Lock and Mister, and then the capsules. Means so if it's a chrome, we are BM Mura. So we'll be delay crano, Miss Rohi.
2: Bema now, baby, I'll be with your one pay, and now, Oberti, I'll be a hobby piano. For lock and Mister, Esiano. You're able to say gonorrhea, white, syphilis, and the cacao, who will be a one intimate da into my lock and Mister, and then the capsules. And may you through our herba, and if I'm a name. Good work for 0242-133-577 and then 0202-675-778.
1: Lock and Mr. and then the capsules.
2: And what's that there? In kind.
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3: 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I chedi be brain so ebekwa kwemu. 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
3: 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And so ebekoso. A chedi be brain so ebe ba wakwemu. 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
5: Patricia,
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0: saw him search you out, bet me, I frame me, I jaguda, no pay at Nancy, a war and no pabo for Jumadi. So,
1: but he died in pain.
0: And we will not die. Yeah, yeah, Ghana drew. Ghana is dying in pain. Yeah, yeah, Nedro said a bear, Gideon, you are rich, you move from a baby. 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
1: sometimes I
0: bet to say, no pay what's him in Ghana, Samino, me, no, and Eddie Jumadia, and your name, my wakwa, Baba Angel 102.9 FM Angel TV, and your Facebook. Nina is streaming live mid of way. 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
1: Struggling,
0: and now so it to bebre cockroom. 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
1: Property and planning there.
0: Now no pay a yesia. I want no pabo for Juma. 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
1: Oh,
0: I love you. You want to
1: move
0: a inchum. I didn't mean to be any. I
1: thought you
0: had jump now.
1: I thought you left me on my own.
0: But I mean, can't show now no pay. Say, Yenina, Yan Regana, who Yamua Gana, Nagana, and Yay, no be Antanas Yasun.
1: Nice to see you again.
0: Every Sabre could send no dubebo, a yan no pabo for Jumedi, and Yaminko, and Aminam, Jerry Chachamodi, and a Jumedi in Sinisreso, and any Nicolas Cujo, and no Master Sabiani, a Dimichiani. To go ha e share camera no sanso so na e pelifo akanso so wechi a wo mototo niamma se be ya be hu yen e wo TV so pocket any team no e wo control room master control room Madina good morning.

for joining me and opaya me and faster than my boy for almost so you mumma no pebia ya sumu say no you do an awa kai say. 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

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Ya listen no, ewa Ghana Stock Exchange, jisui di enachle se, akwenya ba se ye floti ya shes na branabe tobi, san se mfaswa bem. 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

course, we are now you got a San Senyakupan, a dear corner, or dear Bonwani, any Munyam, and ye will be a demano. And as yet, Nancy, ya de a ye, a bemoa, come, where you yum, come, a dear my baby, ya naturalist, I will say a quayen him. Now ye quasher and someone a war ya puno so. I'm a fool beside Dini, Dini, a John or Kafu, a Kufu, and yum the Dini, a kingdom.

abusua yen hyen samuel ne ne namu from amuel ne dodo no ne papa ya sone sone abu echire no wo behu e wo www.angelonline.com.gh angelonline.com.gh ho na behu no papa ni nyina. The government to unveil the new economy program in 2027 budget. And no, and some more Democrats are who draw their banner online portals, Nedia Bao, Benya, Emun Komunina. Defense Ministry inaugurate committee to develop Gov Home Ownership Scheme. Ghana Armed Forces, here, Baba CC, a dying Ediama, a Jumaya for a woman. No, and a defense ministry, no, Ababa Man, yes, sir, or more Baba Pa Committee, or Mono Moba Jinjin, whom a year, three, so die for ya, a bepa or more, now a moon on Betanasia, what do I dream beside, now what dear her come before so a digiman. The committee, no, and a year bepa or more, and ma. We still don't have defense minister yet. Minister Greta Accra Region Minister and our show Kanda Highway Livestock Traders says ye babe yi wo mo na fe yes yes yi honum some ewo hanum enti mu amu wo honum ba bi aye ton mu aye mu na mu adwen ya mu sa sa minister ni mu niye ni minister se ni rem fi mu kra. Ghana will not seek new IMF bailout after 2026. Finance minister say, oh, hey, and yama omudia go a common said ya woman to near manua. A bear de pass a Ghana, a beco IMF sa womu hia bosia. Yana IMF de no, see, I watch the ye, mum waye. Now, mamma, she said, yeah, to 2 years, sick and on my ears, there be a bit me, I fire quansotin. Minister says, see, I pass the Ghana fan hono. A bayer didn't see a bequaco to IMF and India. No, I'm why, and see a sick as some room and yamabo. Jinaya Naso. Onipa, and when any December, ya, and nay, a free finance ministry, one of my bar. Group Indom founder, Dr. Papa Kwesi Indom, and now, dear to just say, and one in some trough for Betty Asia, na a chapan where ye be a sir or Jinamuma GN Bank. At it all, Morema, ye Juma, Majuan, and Yini across Ghana. One day, yes, ye are two. One day, yes, ye be. Papa, and say, oh, da, what dano? I send that on in some trough for Obika, or on some be or demand some trough from a Ghana phone in Iatin. Yes, you see, I bought a langard. It's here to be free GN Bank up back.

0: Six students hospitalized in a clash between Ofeso Technical Institute students and town youth. 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And it's out and potemu honoma. Sorry, oh busy ni be a wo area hornum no frost or baby din naka cra wo fia geno no wo abehao. Government demands action against chief selling lands in waterway. 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Court of Appeal dismisses Adubuahin's application for stay of proceedings. And on somewhere, Samsung Zoom Lion rejects Auditor General's claims of 13 Africa Games cleaning contracts. The Black Stars, I won't be upset if I don't start. Benjamin Asari. So we need to be very careful. Promise na yankonkodi ehu enkomo minya bema abadada. Good morning, Doc.
1: Good morning, Sechua.
0: Bibia Bokodi.
1: Namiadu Bibia de Dem.
0: Okay. Eja Benjamin Asari, so one started crying yesterday.
1: We are sitting on Echua Bibia womb.
0: Yeah. Yeah, Dibama Ubia.
1: Like a.
0: Young girl,
1: also, was starting, and I say, New Cancer was starting. In obey to my eye, you don't want your human in your training, whatever you are supposed to do, no bet me. I hear, but the decision lies solely on the technical team or on the head coach. It's the pen mentality, no. But I come here, I say, and come away, no, and yet now, no, China, and run a barber starting. I say, I'm on for. A projected to us a bit messy.
0: Aha. Because on you saw on Cafe's 11, no. Bibisa.
1: Yeah, say goalkeeping department, no. Once I know me and me dear dancer say, and yeah, best goalkeeping department, a yenny. What I say.
0: Exactly.
1: And I say, oh, yes, so honka cra. And a Benjamin Asari, Abaman is stable, a dear Maya of late. Mm-hmm. But Osher Benjamin Asari, now Oshen technical abilities now. Mm-hmm. Yes, he's doing well. But your ball Mexico game, no, even your combo South Korea, no, you won't say no, laughs is kakra. Oh, near the idea, Anka, baby, a word, Juno. Can you find your better say, oh, your goalkeeper, na your press, why you're impassable, my defender? And you find your better say, oh, your ball penalty, I'm watching your through line is one, sir. Because our basis winning, no, Nanka, oh, dada. What I say, but, and I'm a kind of coaches, no,
0: he's still struggling, yes. So at least a cup bench, and number boy. And unfortunately, we are keeping on so you need papa, and you defend and like I say, be defenders since make home
1: into the movies in there. One so more than five goalkeepers, a couple one friendly match
0: because we need only three.
1: Maybe I don't bet 15 minutes, we're done 15.
0: So yeah, here one more things, your banner, and son is
1: okay. Say training soon, never.
0: Yeah, good training, yeah.
1: Benjamin Asare, Hessa, we are very fine.
0: We are very fine.
1: Ghana for Tower Chief.
0: Me can't put the near me to say, no, who could be crying. Ode wako bino kwa is enough. Ay, tuko na ubebo bia. And sometimes I don't believe, say, I was here the best and the starting. I was here the tutum because obibe timye pra.
1: Say, oh, yes. Se,
0: the bench, you know, eye weaker, eye problematic. Sure. And you know, say, the fact that you will not start doesn't mean you are not good.
1: Yeah.
0: May that is what I believe.
1: Okay.
0: And the fact that you are not the starter doesn't mean you are not good. Sometimes you save the best for the last.
1: Sure.
0: And he say your bench ninya strong. Now you knew a bit to sell Benjamin. And so mama aim may you new sukra mo being found cry mechan once in bia. If you are not part of the first 11, it doesn't mean say win your best.
1: Yeah.
0: That is me, the Amijidino. And Sanchez.
2: Yes,
0: we
2: in a womb.
0: Ah, yes, we are was ready in a
2: womb. Oh, baby.
0: Aye.
2: I be all. A brother. Ghana for Brano Brown, Teddy about Benjamin Asare, the performance and then the attitude towards games. ene so da goal post man ye waye ene de keka ho ena ye de goalkeepers ne bi abeka no ho e bi susu se no no an playmate ah ne den de agbesi possibility se agbesi betima be take over no Ghana for ni be dwen se ene no wosoro
0: eh hi
2: what you say ene na e ma na ka se se was start free bench and I say obi share say ahead of him cry e Ghana mpuntu ne Ghana kan ko ne yin na epe ntere nya de bi a ebe ha no and a man could resist idea no but on no performance there we say coach bia ne senior or any normal
0: and said o pen ni ama
2: pen normal o to add magana for nyina beji to me say we Benjamin number 1 goalkeeper when say different coach as to say obi number 1 goalkeeper no nyina beji na coach
0: so but
2: the enim I or Ghana ha ya can to am ya te during o to add say era no she say Benjamin Asare and ya Ghana ya number 1 goalkeeper nti e be man agina so aka say ah number 1 goalkeeper na simple balls be etim she no ball also obok true na o ma pass any de keka ho no enti se agbesi ana se reversing ana different goalkeeper be ka ho a yen ade na yen try o mo na yen yi sa dwin infinity so na ye number 1 but just what I say
0: but he said he no dey can accept whatever comes in the way no I believe sir is a good thing
2: yes of course
0: yes that attitude is good
2: yeah and, yes know, of course
0: yeah yan so obekobi
2: kodi obekobi
0: o ka team no ho Edu mra was say fro wa ye be fro you and, can't always be the leader
2: yes, of
0: you
2: course, can't always lead. At his age you know we be in maybe in the final world cup or ko yes enti e kwan bia so obekobi na do so ye bia so o say you go keep us two no so ka ho no Benjamin be ka ho bi na obey aka ho bi na o can a very good team be akuta rich bench so our bench na bench ni good possibility say the offrechire ba aba be say like for like replacement ni nyina etume bo aba o bench no
0: a week
2: a obi from no hana e ba be bo what I say ni nyina e problems a ya na ACC enti boys ndo ma ready am I ready a normal gusu a ekwe di mo
0: okay na minya mumu e na ya mfa busia for happiness is force.

yeah, my God, I found you now. Kwa ba and fam Ryan Jell 103.9 FM and Jell TV. Bebe Brussels, yeah, the Walmart Sports. Yeah, the Ebro, yeah, the Ramon Crow, fam, and so the Ababe J, and so Ewo Fien, come on, be pray. And I'm near about Ababe D and Hong Kong, I'm letting me diamond be bia, and to me, I am fast, it's a more day, and fam, I don't go next level energy drinks, and so, and I Angel Rock, Mr. Unyam, you know, combine weekend radio. Nessa, what were D, Yamia Mochina, yeah, Kwako Kopium, our Passions Bar, Temma Community 6. Now, yeah, buy at the next level, yeah, the Angel Rock, Mr. Eba. Now, yeah, to me, Ababe enjoy Edia Bumu Kamanina. A Champions League Festival Arsenal and a Paris Saint Germain. Ye bu a ketem ababe piemo and so a wo aye temanafia de munina ababe timim at the festival na shesso. Now why na when Arsenal na se PSG 4 p.m. and I give them their start, but I'm more one idea. Now you settle, not just activities outdoor, and some because you're a fan panel discussion. Unim said, give them what you say, oh, you're asking a fan, oh, you're PSG fan, and I said, oh, you're football having fan, oh, you're brand. Bishia, you know, every day, come on, give me a cost in reactions near Jadin, you know, so bet me a cost or NFA a predictor when so ever cost over ho. You bet your name, maybe bring to a china there. You know, you share our tema community six, a passions bar, na you fa a ABN Champions League Festival, no, intimate and farmer, no, be intimate and you come to a china, you know, and so on, be intimate and cost.

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I just say go back to parliament em ya sign de ba. 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The president did not even sit in cabinet meeting. 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Of course we are humans. So, bibara se, we the president in UNT no mint me in kasa ya mfa manono. E ye ni pakro personal decision. So, bibara se, president in UNT, onene nenam, mint me ya di adia manono, e ye ni pakro personal decision. 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E wasa si so. 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O deserve, wa ye bida, obetimi ya ye. And why president in New York cry and farmer, somebody like me. Why ye bidda? 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

0: 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Afe wo peka e di akoba bi a download the same app ELONZYA Elon Musk MZ Elon Musk ya oh. 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
1: 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Yes, I didn't know me did again. I didn't see who any. And no fact, Ubi and say, Papa Ibrahim Mahama, Nina no man penny, and then send me brie, Nancy, and I said, Jeffy, a peer horse, a man penny by President Jubiano to jet, a man penny in some baby uncle for kind. Such what they are my way, I beg you, Debbie, I'm the me blame what politicians be, no, MPP and DC, me blame you. And what we are blessed to say, yeah, no, be sorry, Debbie, I'm pray because conflict of interest, a womb. Ewa ha, mi ma one single example. Those days, 2017, and on said, do so, you know, PDS, be taking over ECG. No more aye, Juma. One man, Central Ventures, no, why, just a group be brother, what you know, not coming in MPP for. Mm-hmm. But the mere fact, Sana Keno Furiata, and I ate my way handover, and I could talk Ampao, I represent ECG. Opposition then, and this is already. The Nene estate capture, Momo Tom, Major Padiafra, and Sembebri, and the Corso. And Sonanka, a Biomia, a Babua, Emma, and now so PDSD, Numpono, and who
0: it was abrogated, it was later abrogated.
1: So, and Subianaka Babua, Sir Subano, and the Diatra Ganaha, Papia P. KM, Womam, yet, South Shimina,
0: KPMG,
1: says him. 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

0: 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Sabra Mika said or the life beyond opinions. Abraba ya but okay so did the nipa beca o more brano the nipa na yesu kuya can wasem. We ya den beca wasem. Nancy told the bea any paintino. It's me abu abem, it's me enyao, it's me account confidence, esse, na won't people MP, it me do at times and a fino, or ya be any. A relationship no and no between koswa, while here do I do a kuma man pa no a truakuma, no abemobu. And some baby no koswa brabuma, ye hear sabuk we life beyond opinions. Mo bi adwen chere en se wa brabo ye pa ho ntuma 7th June National Theatre Exhibition Hall 3:30 e wi anom ye sam pepepe na no wa bebre be koso live performance ahodo book reviews na Facebook unveiling 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Ajim Kama. Afei, upaso ye radio ni, so ejuma, and upaso ye radio presentation, TV presentation, news reporting and production, content creation, DJing, sound engineering, ningi nano, aye, we are Jet Media Academy, one the Ghana Communication Technology University, GCTU, Akabum, one more tesano, hey, police for inching, Sasku no, a honor, my kabum, and then our trimmy and supper, a mau, intensive weekend training, pa, just a giddy giddy cry. At the general pursuit. The 10 weeks, et cetera, there, that the 2 weeks in Sono, and my practicals, Umrano, now a journalist of Pabne Pa, William Edgman, and you study at here, Monsieur Quadi from Snibby, Yenjeha, baby away, Oba, and Saba Kabi, Maria Jazz Bow, Benyabi, Tessan or Sons, Benyabi, Abaka Johnson Hall. A favorite between a fray, 0303-976-145. 0303-976-145. Now Sono, the whole room, and check, now a journalist can come over Omey Emu. Yinka Herba Clinic. We are dealing in a crumpunk, ya dear beer, her mechanic, you know. to a chudin yinka, we are the naka ni pediano, nana was seno. 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
1: Abrabo. Now, boy, PSA, Chancha, Hinako, Putin, say, Chairman, quite retailer, Yamin Shaw, now on your case, yep. It's a busy, I mean, in Anna, you didn't say, my Chairman, quite retailer. Ya queer name now, ya did Yakana Ashes. So, hi, Angel 102.9. Would you say, do Friday, say, and shut the mamun your drink? Ya mamu guno, said the abaya in and I had Boka Kojia homie. Weak will crumple the answer down rare because he break key middle. Ene yes about 2 days. Inti emu nsheda anye densa. Ye guswa ema ye hon. 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

0: Yegusu Koswana, Mame Fasida, and Fama Aja, Yawa, Alaji Bob Musk, me, ena donchini midi rice. Na adia chain rounds, so yes, I bring me for a
1: can. Can you tell me why?
0: Chiyan, dear Bama, yo.
1: Why, yo?
0: Still a car on the crib, I come up with that fridge. Thank you so much, Aja. I really appreciate that.
1: But who are you taking home?
0: Simple cry.
1: Who are you taking home tonight?
0: Auntie Becky, so thank you so much. No husband,
1: you're
0: me, Shamopa. Abusia, Messi, I drew Friday, and Nami Huno, Hineba Pet, no one who said, Madu, Madu, Madu, Madu, Madu, Madu, Madu, Madu, Madu, Madu, Madu, It is a you bet me a free ha. A studio needing you bet me a change no cry. We did under 7 minutes, no. Yeah, for our power specialist herbal, high herbal center, clinic, no. Ewa kwa binya. Oh, you know about kwa ba? Bibi aboko de.
2: Yako pardon.
0: Na, eno do ya no ye.
2: Yamiadum.
0: You don't have sepa. Ya tinker herbi muhu koko duyada. Bewa miya hubu kwa kwa binya na du power specialist ha. Wa ye garden of Eden. Ewa clinic, hospital nenim. It would do one more, but who could be our who be down said the cook out so that Pifer will be humble. Opening a drum to say,
2: Yako pardon, Boko.
0: Ya de who I say, ya de who I say. And I see a shiagana for yari. I say, bear a behuna du papano. Chaya a yare supper, no crino.
2: Medase. Obviously, Yamaqua, but power time bread in the power specialist Eba Hospital. Ya didn't chef you as your doctor Penya or that hospital and a doctor. Akosia, I do a yaho, the mobi baby algebra, now Osha power time. There be some American yanani say, Sadia and Crawford, power horn dancing, TV so, radio so, internet, and a miaho drono, also by car dancing for nobi. Power specialist server hospital, Dodona Fay and last stop, you Kumasi on crime, and now your water cry, the Kumasi of Fayase, Yanni Jasper Flint Station, the Dimshay, the moon war, a put to Jack Contras of Quinus, so, Lake Root, and I awo, a cry or Quabina. Kwabenya ACP kwansa ne blood factory no AD and Fermina Fita Cradio or Anaji Estate Customs Road. Yen Senga washing bin is to do shen. Your numbers no AM and Safa Mubia and a fraying. Wofra branch na a bell no near my direction abaho. Na wabe JYRS. 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Any idea, my Sunday, penny day, you have your holidays, say, yeah, Juma, or your branches in Antiba, be a any idea, be a how would your chinchinia, winyan, or drono, beba coupe, SSO, or Conania, Yarosa, baby, by your last stop, a power specialist, Seba Hospital, a hoya infiti preocupa, madru, debia meca, yen treaty just symptoms. Yet tackle the cost of symptoms, no. In Tubana Casa, our Hana Yawaya. Eventually, near my hood, we bet me a mahona yo in Nina. Now for your hood, the air cost, so the idea would then a buyer. Near tackle the cost, let you, I didn't want to say, I'm a hot on to baby, oh, yeah, dear, be at it to be a no. Baby, I'll cry, you're a side war, being a yard, a cyber called negative. A bit to us here, a power specialist, Heba Hospital. And any day, kind out your power time. When Mr. O hepatitis B. And then they can out your power time. What test the hepatitis be positive? Say you couldn't say or you say or say you knew it. Baby, oh, baby, I will cry. You didn't bet me a fruit mojum. Baby, a hepatitis be in your world, draw it to us here. I will call negative. Baby, I will dance. Baby, I will award gun and yam on the edge. Just and pa. Hepatitis be, I didn't eat me set to us here. A fruit mojum, man, call negative. A power specialist about hospital. Idini eba kope power specialist Heba Hospital. Baby, I will be our test positive. Who can we hear about Unibi? Fanebra power specialist Heba Hospital. Oh, by be proof and I confirm it. Some part. Yeah, I didn't cry. I can't watch them now. Hosted your work. No, you be a liver function test by a viral load count. And what do do more than one cassabu? One abo monitor moano. Unuma dono carabasam walk away beam. Uber be a sort I could do. Now, I'm already that's what I should say. Baby, abano. What about the right place? Now, me, I don't know why you're a target no detected that. The best time you proof and I confirm some palm one back who cry in him. This one cotton, baby. No, so you idea with the associate, the amount you idea with the sea near the Yamanajamawa. Messes so miracle to miracle journey. bra power specialist about husband son Oliver no asha sese essay power nyamiadom hepatitis B ade ne ne master any power specialist about hospital wako yes can wako hospital yes say oh fat liver liver enlargement liver cirrhosis just our bra born ayesra dia wani nyina ya very yellow ojonsa johnson ne te say left na say cook we phone ahono ayeden che say liver no ahono ayeden denden Mr. and now that be a son also uli o yefuna hono no this oliver na sini say yakwa bo kwa scan no na o saw site is say ensure eta o yefunu no Mr. Tumika bra power specialist herba hospital kidney stones ana kidney cysts ana e how ama wona se asha se tatai da be a why mre why you very weak lower back o si se chi ho aye wo ya ehhehe kidney stones kidney cysts Mr. Tumika bra power specialist Heba hospital. Oh, yeah, Bema. And I do to me, Johnson, I said 10 times and son, I did. Yeah, now, Chiman, son, I Johnson, but Brebia, why I say, I did say 10. Johnson, oh, intimate, Emma. Oh, Johnson, you think I said Johnson, be a cabo crowd, Johnson, you know, more dear, actually. And yeah, my this asked him to say, but a dorsum. A bet him, I prostate, a bet him, I your bladder. That's a cystitis. Maybe your kidneys. A bet him, I your urethra, and I saw urethra, and now your untreated infection. To me, Cabra, and your lab, your perfect, you show me, and your scan. So here say my SU here say my BBS say my we no ye be ye unsign the drug account tumrika bra e bi awo osa osa atetel osa nti utime fesa o chika sen mo ya wo ya ehhehe wo ja ho hwenye yi ya na bo no 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Near to Adeno, I say, Ama Hu Ato, Boba Namuja Iwumua, to me Cabra, poor specialist about hospital. You will Kumasi, your own crime, and I water cry. The Kumasi of Yase, Yeni Jasper Flint Station, you didn't train the moon, war a put to a contrast acquaintance, so Lake Root, and I will acquire Quabina, Quabina AC, because I had a blow factory, no AD and Shem Nafi Takra, the old Anaji Estate, Customs Road, Yeni Senga was Shimbi, and you didn't train 0200-388-3831 and 0244-544-4422
0: Abusia Fueda, Sessa, Woda, so, Ewa Hana, Wutia, Ewa Power Timer, or Hineba, Eddie Bray, so, I fear young Quay and Nimina, young Cochet, and Samoa, a way upon us, so, and then me what the Fufrobia, maybe Pahuntsma, Namide, Amawo, Ewa, a Fidia, so, ain't he, Koswa, Nitti, Angel 102.9 FM, and do TV, and your Facebook Live, meba Facebook, I be kind, why drink chair, or homie, we are, maybe WhatsApp, on so, Namaba be kind, why drink chair, or Namo, na, young Kona, Yem Rasis.

0: It's a Friday morning. 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Nathaniel Nisai Anan, key accountant manager techno mobile Ghana. 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Bibi Aboko de de ho ase ena Bwa Binkinsley National Training Manager Techno Mobile Ghana. Good morning.
1: Good morning.
0: Memo akwa ba. 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Yeah, so see about how bad you be. All right, you were you wanted to say something.
1: Now me say yeah, yes, yeah, but say a show.
0: The more ain't here, no. Oh, okay.
1: We are changing narratives.
0: Okay, I'm sure was some kind of was a year.
1: That be yeah, money be.
0: Ti we na wudi tie wo cause ni ade. Ye ye de na ye de say aso ye say na e to for mu no. Techno for de mo de abani.
1: We no say we lazy waso no. E ma waso enya wo ya.
0: Okay.
1: I say clip no.
0: Aha.
1: And e mo ha.
0: Okay. You don't even feel it.
1: You don't even feel it. Sometimes come real for say wo ho.
0: Oh.
1: To me she crowded da.
0: Oh. Enya mu sisi ye.
1: Oh yeah.
0: Yes so abaji bi na enya mu akwa no pepepe. All right. Abusia for enen koma ye ba be die no ye sika akumi agi okoko num. 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Me sha se wo Nathaniel so. Okay. Yeah. Nathaniel te sia de mu bie ama be ye no e wo he ni.
2: Acho ye new shop ya ye bie e wa kramo. Sonko ka na it will be a hoarded data, but won't say in technology ne queen in just a sign manum na customers ni feel special.
0: Okay.
2: In since say no, ya revamp shop no.
0: Okay.
2: Mwa effect, mwa ye neat. Na your charges son could be brave per se yen loyal customers and a new ones in a bit feel. Between in ya mo fancha.
0: You have a fan. Okay, so more shop. Ye nim sam wo shop wo Accra Mall tete kwashi ho no.
2: Yes.
0: Ye nim sam wo shop wo hodada. 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
2: Right,
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1: Okay, you know, yeah person ye che customers ne an say a few way ya launch phone straight.
0: Okay.
1: Pop 20,
0: uh-huh.
1: Spark 50,
0: uh-huh.
1: And I come on 50.
0: Okay.
1: That phone's 3 way in a lunch. Obi on mo ni mo say, hey, techno dear. Abibiam release phone, abibiam release phone. Mm. But the attendee say, pop no, ya won't call for ya peso moto. Spark no, so ya won't conform so moto. And I come on, so ya won't conform so moto. No matter your level of income, no, techno will phone more bia. You can experience techno. See, we want them to come there and experience the full technology of techno,
0: okay.
1: Including the techno AI. This iPhone say I'm a bobosu obia or AI neka kra. But your phone AI new womu pan air come on 50.
0: Okay.
1: It's no shop no. 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
0: Mm-hmm.
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0: Wow.
1: Aye, no, ye ye combo offer. Utumi to ye common series na o de kakrebi best also near the power bank no acho. And now yes, and so into aside that, so be obeto adibi as benya achedi. Achedi ni bi a rice cooker blender. Yes, and so eche a ye ye bats ni bi. Ye shema swing. No so ye be chebi. We ye free ye tum patron ye di bi che. Abribia no ya na man for fin se niema ye de chen a low quality niema. That be a nyesa. And yema ye de chen a very high quality.
0: And ye muton ne bi
1: ye tona bi. Inti na nyese bi ya ye low quality bi o baby ana ya cran ye de bechew. Because you won't say and they chant it abi the same because we want you to experience it. Tell me how well no one can techno no anyway difference be any because all the show be and also a form of the person experiencing the brand. Yes, and so ebe ye draw.
0: Okay.
1: Ebe ye pick up, pick and win. So buy your church or gift ni bebre e gubo mwa or bana ube wanka sato phone we are obe yibi. They are obe winni bia
0: and the bema.
1: Wow dear. They are winni bia. A wild year. You know, yes, there's a man from Bra. Now, a mumbra number and yasa experience. So they don't touch your crana, Brana Beshe. Oba now, Besha. Next time, no. Oba upe bibia, Oba corn.
0: Okay. And then, my member, Nathaniel. Yes, customers, or mobile talk, come on 50 Pro, any come on 50 Ultra, no. Obiba, na ebia, said your car say you will be a mo target. I know it's phone. No, be a when you doing any be a no be a year. You may see. Obi utimi zoom me 60 times. Obi zoom me 100 times. I definitely the prices will not be the same.
1: Yeah.
0: In terms of say, I don't expect say me and me ma talk come on ultra. Me ne obi or talk spark. You be nyan che di back on.
1: Yes.
0: Aha. Into obi or no talk come on 50 Pro and as a ultra. Or no di ane wo homano. That's
2: okay. So. Obana Auto come on 50 Pro and our Ultra now. We have a gift voucher for you. And
0: okay.
2: Your gift voucher na e dey chew no. And your voucher be obiti me akoka say bia enye ejuma. More ni mo a obiti me dey shopping wo honum.
0: Wow.
2: Yeah.
0: So and no your dear me am pe na me kwa koto.
2: Nya wow pe. Answer na e chew adie. Ni won say ya bobo say e chiche nyoma bi no. For these two models now Auto no. The same our voucher say o dear. Wa ba mo ni mo enti no. O dear kwa shopping ka abrabo. Into wow, copy in your pay. Apart from say, yeah, chow, it be a power bank, and now say, we be no. It be an hour so, wabi, it be a non you be na, maybe our popper so called drink, be an assay, be na motnas dink or moka crana. We want to have fun. We, you see, Ghana fast supporting and natche. Into yens, we be
0: including me.
2: me nan kame mama invitation crabba.
0: Because
2: me say, no, me what you so de be a, and then my first time I'm me shall.
0: Okay.
2: Into. Meme nyaje inti se se no nkrofo bebre mu so bini amu benye ni je so mbe hu wo honom inti wo so ba special treatment VIP table panel wo si ho na di cake si si wo ni si
0: mate
2: inti obi ambra me nya meka ne se if you come you are going to have fun and then we are apart from wo a wo ba na nkrofo bini beje no we are inviting other influencers one says you see there Obia hun grofo TV so na social media.
0: They want to meet them and have fun with
2: come
0: them.
2: Come and okay. Have an interaction with them. Okay. Me, and yes, so studio and come make see intra picture ba ko da chi bi na. Obeda ni MP for Ayawa so Western na si bibia na make say mami menene na na at TV station so get the opportunity to meet the people you've been seeing online everywhere or once in a while so come, it's not just about us. We are also rewarding our customers.
0: Okay.
2: Yeah. So
0: we are here, Kenya. Na yebe hiya dates and time. E yada ben sisiya yekase na yemra. Ana se dano besuwa mama bo amani.
2: Sisiya bibia bekoso. Ebo abo ben se 9:30 no na agona
0: ashase. Ene de ya yeti hei.
2: Ene de ya yeti hei.
0: Okay.
2: Ena enum se busoma aso inti. Enkrofo bibi. One se ubia peso ye shopping. Tika baka kray inti. We are going to extend it. For 3 days, only 3 days. And per se, once if we extend it longer, rush number door, so it's the same. No, we are giving it to the people who are interested, who want to feel it. Like,
0: okay.
2: Yes, it's a reward we want to give out.
0: Okay.
2: And you say, and then I want to add that the fact say, say no, and you're my ball
0: okay.
2: Everywhere for our tech world because of AI. They say, BBI, I'm say AI. Speaker from the AI
0: bishop.
2: Into okasa or voice no to be changing the DOB there. Artificial intelligence no into before it was mostly smartphones that use AI. But right now it has spreaded across all almost every tech device. So the demand is high.
0: Mm-hmm.
2: That is pushing our prices up.
0: Mm-hmm.
2: So if you are interested in buying a phone, if you say you are going to wait and wait for another time, I can say on authority, for mobile phones, every quarter, the prices will go up.
0: All right.
2: And to say no, if I say a chairman say, come now, don't wait. And can't chairman say, oh, we may use susu. We even have opportunity for people who are one person more, you know, installments and now say baby.
0: Oh, great.
2: Yeah.
0: See, maybe I'm a shop one of them. I pay maybe a common 40, 50. But me see canon soon. Meet me to Yano Kakra Kra.
2: Anyhow.
0: Oh, beautiful. Hey, yeah, selected people. Now, we are more as a
2: Obia. Point me
0: more. Into Obia or Beba or Pepani Bia. Yes, the salary for controller and
2: a
0: Ghana. All I need is my Ghana card.
2: All you need is your Ghana card.
0: Oh, beautiful. Okay.
2: Yes.
0: Bachelor Matias. Now, my member on chain Kingsley. Hey, I'm a shop where a crown more no pet. And I checked your way near all these offices. And now across the country, bibia me ko bia.
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0: Okay.
1: Ene pan, upe se we experience the techno culture and have a techno adoye any techno to have the full techno experience ene pe.
0: Ene pe.
1: And I'll be nya.
0: Ochi na e ba ye meto.
1: Ene no ye did the full thing. Okay. Normally, you can spread it throughout the month, but ene no.
0: Today is the peak of it.
1: Today is the peak. But other subsequent days, you get the same feel, but
0: okay.
1: And then no, is the peak.
0: That's so, our campaign, we know specifically the new upgrade shop. No,
1: yes.
0: Okay.
1: And pay so.
0: Three phones here. Yabu Bodi will show you see and answer all other phones.
1: Other phones, no. Three, but phone biano. It's a mutu. Two phones here. Three, because your pop ni say you 64, you 128.
0: Okay.
1: Your spark no. You
0: that
1: only
0: is your memory.
1: Memory no.
0: Okay.
1: Your spark no. So you only 128, but enche other versions. So beba. Yeah, come on. So a three.
0: Okay.
1: You come on 50. Come on 50 Pro and I come on 50 Ultra.
0: Ultra.
1: It's an 80 phones, no, dear. A three major phones, but inside, no, shishishim. So, by our experience, you know, we have our experience here AIOT, artificial intelligence of things. And no, yeah, there's a machine come. And no, yeah, your bus, your 3 year two, your bus 4 air, your elite power bank. Power bank can make our 20,000 mAh. It means that it charges 5 phones at once.
0: Okay.
1: And a watt near 65 watts. Oh, Samsung to me, the charger laptop.
0: Wow.
1: 65 watts. And also this is your chebi. Yeah, to me soon near chebi. Yes, answer or laptops.
0: Where the power bank you move car power ship.
1: Yes, answer speaker, Bluetooth speaker.
0: Okay.
1: Hey, papa. Ni na display or ba. One kasa be test the sound, no.
0: Okay.
1: Now one kasa we tie.
0: Now one we send this. Same Bluetooth speakers, no, na media ship because you cut tall, I na you hear.
1: Yes.
0: You know, I organize tall since. Yes. Speaker,
1: no, me friend akwala nyami. It's a pan, so a boomer.
0: What's
1: your sound system?
0: Oh, great, beautiful.
1: It sounds like a smartwatch and so.
0: Okay. Yenim say, and yen nemkwana say, nemkwana techno for moton yema and ase bibisa. So we person reach out to you, be obi or shop. I know person ni mudin komo, obi equita techno phone uyanko. Especially said the we say the ultra no na a word that artificial intelligence na it made the picture ye video no. And this is where the world is going. If you social media ne other way, man, we saw a family picture keke. Now, the other baby, I mean, no Adrian in our studio. Say, amen. And the social media is my picture that I know. Be sure and I'm a den and I'm home, no Adrian. Sa, friend is say, app in our war. Mufon no soa, obi toa, o yas obequako to another app, be anyasa.
1: Patron.
0: Eh, any more common him. More common him, pay damn say. Obe person him within coma, obe den obe contact him.
1: Okay. Patro, obe to my contact here, awo ye social media platforms, nina, Facebook, X, and afe, Instagram, and afe to TikTok.
0: Okay.
1: Nina, Techno Ghana.
0: Okay.
1: Techno Ghana. Sana, eginity, Techno Ghana, ewo, sa platform nina, so. And now, so say, obetime so afre, yeah, helpline. Ah, obetime ni omwe din komo. 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Okay. First and number na ABC office no so direct. Okay. And they open bia send bisa request bia pe bia no. Yeah, amount.
0: Okay. Yeah, that must pass and mobile. Nathaniel, bibu or how would you be chat so?
2: Me person me that much with telephone in access.
0: Okay.
2: They've given us the opportunity and then they've shown us love. Mm-hmm. We want to
0: give back.
2: Yeah. Mm-hmm. We want to give back to the whole Ghana. Mm-hmm. So everybody should come. And as Techno, we are stopping at nothing. We are going all the way with the Ghanaian populace.
0: My name is Kratcher for an ass. Will be to me, baby. Market woman will be to me, baby.
2: Will be to me, baby. Wa will be at me, baby. Will be
0: a number cabro for. Thank you so much for coming.
1: Thank you.
0: Nyame adomo yebesia ho no. All right. Ibisume da wase. Abusia for ye ne Techno Ghana. Epenifor Nathaniel Nisai Anan, a key accountant manager, Techno Mobile Ghana, and Ebwabin Kingsley, national training manager, Techno Mobile Ghana, and Ekudi Nkomui.

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1: 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The website and some running cry anything. And then they say, we help you secure your future. But they be done, send back on a maker. You cut that chin and a future now. And yet, baby, be out, a yacht nape. The general be seen in Nano, and a better senior witch in Nano be siaco. And say, your promo, our shires. 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ni akwachire wa asase no no work on one near wood to new any. We need you one obey payment. We payment, new year so, they do free document number. I will site plan and I will denture. Now, Prince Magia, office our Sherman Lebanon Police Junction. We do Lebanon Police Junction. Now, why storyboarding first floor? No? E ho, and a Prince Mag. Yeah, well, Mr. Fernandez in the friends is here. Ne booking near Fabon Cos site. As I was watching at 7 a.m. per Nebas need to if you office on near Cos site. Sounds like tonight's Saturday busy day, you know. You better contempt me out to me about it. Now, be ya, wait to me, acquire. Wait to me after Prince Mark, I was
2: 055-0070-704106 Prince Mark brilliant member ne see that ne yes as once I see what dawa and atropoli
0: okay
2: ono ne promo you what dawa and atropoli don't know so about frena and so we call no akohwe ne weni ne we anywhere discuss him but prempre am no kasa the promotion I was shyos na shyos a greater Accra ayah 15,000 with free documentation. 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
0: Edwamiana, I'm starting. I'm so happy. I'm so happy. I call Prince Mark Real Estate. Koko di nkomo. Mami shadu nchaba about Facebook. Ni bini CD man. No say techno for MIA price. No na fee. Oh swap here. Possible. 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say good morning Aja Guda one looking good this morning and my special greetings to Manchenche. Please tell him when the jollof is ready he should call me to come and support him with the eating. Nisi the man you know Kwame testimony no say Aja Guda looking gorgeous, keep it up with the good work. Theophilus Tete and was say Manchenche, remember me when the jollof is ready. Abigail of Usu, he said, don't forget to wish my mom happy birthday, me pacho mate. And Abigail of Usu, he said, but Christopher Sofahu, and I say, good morning, Ajia Guda, you are doing great job. God bless you so much. David Segbeno, no, say, good morning, Ajia Guda, trust you are pretty good this morning. Ajia Guda, sometimes I pity for Africans. We don't deserve our own. Ibrahim Mahama is JDM brother, and so what? Cho, it's time for we to hail our good people. Thank you, Ahima, for a wonderful weekend. Philip Ejakwa Abefre, Mayor Senior, so Omrano Omra Mitie Bisansuna, Filippo Kwabre Kasemu, and so Ababe Trese, Yentua Banfama, Dr. Mahmoud Baumiana, Yen Cheno, Robabe Yegana Yee, Mesha Kasante, no, see, we are yet to witness more rainfall according to weather forecast. So I will urge all Ghanaians to be vigilant in order not to lose even a single life. Greetings to Honorable Precious, former NDC parliamentary aspirant for Amathamai constituency. Stephen Krampa, no, say, please, can you get us the title of your song in the morning? Kingdom, your boy, you know, your friend, John Okafo Akufu, Pierre Obanfo, and no, say, you are still doing advert for MTN. Yes. Osuman Michael, no, say, please, Angel TV, okay. Asuokwa Winterso, no, say, greetings to Next NPP National Chairman, Bwachi Ejako, or no, and what the buyer. Boshaba Frank, no, say, please, Obabe Bisa Asem. Joyce Lin Kukwa, Joyce Lin, me ma feel, pa, ma feel. Oima, I miss you so much, your friend. Yes, Joyce Lin, ma feel, now, koshe, he. Na, ya, no, so, Oima, good morning and happy Friday. Thank you so much, Fridays are special. Unse, esa, sikanyo, miye, ni jenyo, nkwa, na, DJ Sako, obo. So no dey say I can't grab na beg you when you for president and no. Stephen Krampa, please. Title of the song Patcho a Kingdom. Acoustic Mensa no so ma please. Where is Sofa? Okay. Acoustic Mensa me da so baby bisa. Obeba Facebook baby so Facebook e ya bit me bisa. Kisi Francis. No see leaders no ye be leaders na na e ha adwen sa no. Ando Kwajo flex no so ima message wa ba kope ono so jene message aba. Onso message ne mani nka utri mfabra. 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Na me shisha wo papa wo.

Abigail for saying, Mammy, and Ewa, what I mean, my happy birthday. Abigail, dear, would picture corn about with Dean and Kahn. By meaning, so yeah, Abigail for so hene, ne mammy, into me, my happy birthday. That's and to what next time, not why in complete. And a happy birthday to Francesca Ayinka, wishing you God's favor upon your life from Opemso GH. I'm so G H say Francesca Ayinka on my happy birthday. Yamin Shao Pa Mano. And a glorious happy birthday to May Queen Eyram Nachuga. I say God bless you abundantly from your mom, Mama Joyce, and all your siblings. We love you so much. May Queen Eyram Nachuga, happy, happy birthday, baby girl. Glorious happy birthday to you, Leah Akosua Sewa. Leah Akosua Sewa, and there is a word from your mom, Obapa Ama Asidua. Leah, happy birthday. My mom Asidua say, oh, my happy, happy birthday, baby girl. And a happy birthday to Jennifer Akuenya. Mrs. Tagore. Happy birthday to Mrs. Jennifer Akuenyakon, a.k.a. Mrs. Tagore. We every wo sister Yvonne Boche, and now the happy birthday in Chia Shrunkwin Mao. So, I'm going to say,

And a glorious happy birthday to Reverend Matilda Ama Labi. Matilda Ama Labi, Reverend, and Ewa Woda Osi, may God continue to bless you, strengthen you, and grant you wisdom, joy, and peace in all you do. Way from Gospel Rock International Church. Gospel Rock Chapel International, Santa Maria. Asafu Manu Nina, and I would happy birthday in Cheima, Reverend Matilda Ama Labi. 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
4: 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I tell you, Bebre, so Ebekoso, Kwemu. 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
1: Yamada Swatch and Yamaya Quaba, Yankona Fay, Yankodi, and Como Yadikam, what yes, yes, and Nayawa, and Como Bebria, a guia ponosu, a yen yen nimdifua, why what Japanese, and now Beboyen, Ama de Yantia see the yenim on betraying, Ama Yatia see ye. Na make us say yen, sir, aka, or penny back or away a fiddy swine, no, a babidin Como, a year 801 Aleskin Nati, Assistant Divisional Officer, PR Department, Ghana National Fire Service Headquarters. Ken, good morning.
2: In your mammy, that's a pan.
1: Edwin Bokode.
2: Ah,
1: Yamia, I didn't hear me. I'm ready to do so, and so I say, I'm a swine, near dear son, a bar. Ya na gana fo ni mse jankwa na mudumu mudie nsu ota ne tese nsu ni ya mwajuma mamo. 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
2: Baby o.
1: Mwa home.
2: On the contrary no. Se e jaa toa, nsu ota, e jaa shepa. 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E jaa dim, anu payment de yi. Ewa, Kingsby area hono.
1: Oh.
2: E jaa dim. 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Assemblies be subo because it's disappointing. Say, as a country, be you drew at this stage, any fire station, La Paz, any fire station, Wachimota, in Tianjano talking is be Andrano, let's just say car free STC. STC industrial area, and Abesinaba, Kings Baby Dunja. Why should that be so?
1: Wow.
2: Why should that be so?
1: La Paz.
2: La Paz, Kessin, Nada, Okoman, or Doko. The largest
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2: Any fire service, wow. It just tore no more. I can't free. And we are can't free. Industrial area. Now you say, me and Kasa, me go fire scene, or me boy with directional, operational direction. Now me say, I go more than anything for Kasa, more more tears. I say, Sebi, enye boy payo. Ena na eye ye. Na eye, wow, shek, inyumri, be 4 o'clock, 5 o'clock.
1: Russia, bumper to bumper.
2: Na kai a free industrial area STC eba timing e be drew omu call back to office I no man say ko fire is be me no circle for be boy circle for we na Mr Big say we just at ho omu drew anopa na e ni boy town ka free circle me e industrial
1: we cry a crown ko
2: awo we cry a crown ko so in assemblies no many fire service any see fire stations e assemblies any see fire stations e mayin near the personnel akwa kwenye juma oho. In Tidebia, the sobobo assemblies no say they should do much more to protect their people. Because it's sad, say, even the largest thing in Ghana, in the fire station, oh.
1: It's sad.
2: It's sad. It's sad. It's sad. MC, Nancy, assembly no more. Why?
1: And our local
2: government. Yes. Why they've not been able to set? She may be, it's got four, what is it, East Legon? Ajenga no. Ah, they call East Legon Hills, any fire station. Oh.
1: You don't mean
2: I'm
1: it.
2: I'm telling you.
1: Baby, I'm on no escafo and I got a party. They don't even have fire station.
2: They just told my car in Fida, Denta, and the University of Ghana, and I'm a Siako. The Benda Nibi draw. You could run out
1: of escafo estate.
2: I'm telling you, you're not sure. Any fire station. Oh. So, you know, the age man is very, very daunting. You know, we deal with having to. Ravage through these obstacles to get to somewhere. And if you have to ravage through all these obstacles, get there. Nastel Uncle Four, everybody attacking this boy boy. It's not fair. We can't continue taking the blame every time. We have to call out the agencies responsible so that they also do their part. We are not a perfect institution, mm-hmm. but we are committed to serving the people.
1: The personnel are committed.
2: We are very much committed.
1: And your ba and your mama di adwuma mo cars and all that. And also, I want something to say.
2: And the dey be aka say e idea eh yaka dey no dey aka e chika kra.
1: Mhm.
2: Aka dey no eh me pese me ka e bi aban bi embrace. But me have
1: in general
2: over 15 years since we got any fire tender.
1: You don't mean
2: I'm
1: it.
2: I'm telling you, over 15 years.
1: Ghana nyina na sa kran.
2: Ghana nyina.
1: Fire tender, 15
2: fire tender.
1: Years.
2: Eyi, abai na twem no mo man hydraulic platform.
1: Okay.
2: Eno no nya water tender. Eni a hydraulic platform sa na si dum ja high rise building na. Eno no yatna eye ladder. Ah, o so a na epija edu a certain height. No wetin e di dum ja. Ba enye fire tender. Fire tender ye tracker. A crane
1: mm-hmm.
2: I did cook dunja.
1: Mm-hmm.
2: And no since, when I'm going to people go for tears, since President Atamil's time, and in the last fleet of fire tenders, we've not got a fire tender.
1: The whole Ghana. One car.
2: So recently, no. Somewhere last year, in your pickups. The pickups, no. Yeah. Kwepe, no.
1: Mm-hmm.
2: As rapid intervention vehicles. Any they call. Murunubibri. I'm a samanu.
1: Mm-hmm.
2: Konongo ubi. Mm-hmm. Maybe an accident. So inti no di for accident. In this year now can say. Profile when you say ijuma kwane ijashiche baby. Accidents here. Fire service ijuma. Do you book good coins for fire service ijuma? Be attacked wa a fire service juma a dan bubu go bi so a fire service juma obi to maho mu a fire service juma ejuma no eso ba eja akade no
1: akakra
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1: 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E ya ne ya humiti.
2: But yes, in se ja. Oh, they are Babu teaching them about so boba.
1: They be a
2: very good. Yeah, and I say, we call a Kingsby fire. No guy be doing any from one moment. Let me say, your friend one. I put it to him. We say, one of our fire service and now. Oh, your friend one. I say, one of our fire service and now. Eh, Brian, I'm say, your number is ding. Eh, oh, my number meaning. I'm say, you see, you are part of the people, or you are part of the people that keep inciting people against us. Wow, I see a friend, who should be free? And I know banana across your friend, no. Who need number no?
1: And I own him time of free.
2: Exactly. But just what is wrong with what I say? Oh, your friend, my number, no. On so kibi. Into one question now, oh, kunya blog is CBA, or my dream from Kakra, or who interview no cape. On bisa questions further. In bisa say, oh, near number Ben, our free, and I ampa. Then do just take it up, no magazine, pay service for. You see, my main quickly address it. A pump issue, no.
1: Mm-hmm.
2: Once a pump, no, centrifugal pump,
1: mm-hmm.
2: It attached to the fire tender.
1: Yeah.
2: Now, it attached to the fire tender, no. Car is making 15 years. Mm-hmm. And drag, circle fire station, Komuko fire is 4. I'm a same baby, La Paz. A baby, you can't say, Kingsbury. That's how could go, Mr. Bix. That's how could Fufu go, Mr. Commander. Four fires and drag on point. I'm going to draw a car, no, it's so.
1: Mm-hmm.
2: All that while you're doing that because it's a pumpy.
1: Mm-hmm.
2: So imagine say, can you see for all this while
1: mm-hmm.
2: working. Mm-hmm. And this car has been there for about 15 years.
1: Mm-hmm.
2: Going for no less than 4 fires in a day for 15 years. There's what we call wear and tear. Okay, for a crowd who means our tower, after 5, 10 years, we're going to Uber sources. How much more your car? Above your car, it's me trying. Into no Uber drone, Uber checking, a machine. Uber checking, Bibia Juma. Ube drew fires in after the old soap pump now. Into Becca's young friends, you remember. And in show, it's me be a tank now, and show now go for a credit bucket. ebuns yo ba pump na e di pressure no be ba ha itimi afa host mama e di dum ja no ebu onu ma obi dum na aji ne ho nti ebu onu na afa featherweight pump ene ya won se na akwebi di na illiteracy. And then I was very disappointed with people sharing that video, that ignorant video. And I 2 hours ni come out for generator. I'm saying, oh, now I dream of them. Generator, it is a be my ECG power. Pump, featherweight pump. Now make a new man.
1: And a water pump na it's me use for any idea.
2: Exactly. By the end, any regular water pump. Another special type. So now it's my more pressure.
1: Okay.
2: Into a juna say there are challenges. Obu onu mwa. Just because bad news sells, no. We all know more concerned in the bad news, no monetization. Not the camera is.
1: Or maybe more my education enough, me and Tiasi.
2: Education is the BIMA. But I could say in Crawford, we'll be an agent say, we know him, we know that to meet him. I know that to meet him, and one know that to meet him.
1: Okay.
2: Opompo, and one, you know, hey, yeah. We go and play and drive me interviews very too. Almost every day interviews, you can. And so, no. They be a dunja and you could just confound diasis. Oh, my idea, my idea. And so, no, over back online now, but an uncle for expert.
1: We are now chum who are doing who yarn or not, they are about
2: outstanding. No, I say, go for see, I'm from one. I say, no, so I can't be can't we are from one.
1: No,
2: but yeah, as a service, we are committed. All this way, accidents here, your hope, a double good coin, my hope, be I attacking for many million, I'm afraid, Nina.
1: Okay. 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
1: 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Fire time dem wele wele pa.
2: O se eya nya di ehu esi o se ye beye no. Ye beye. Mhm. Na eyi ye juma no. Eye fire and rescue.
1: Okay.
2: Into bebi ani pa enkwa. Involve bia.
1: Mo.
2: Into rescue see I think say a lot of times we won say especially circle near other places, obi flood in team bakwana can if you mean pee or more fraying, or quite near how quite rescue EUP.
1: Okay, if you fee. Nina, come on, Juma.
2: A boo also saw ABR, a pedestrian webby. Now, a decent confonantia, young person will be taught gutter mountino. Ye set up line, and Tiamatin from one end to another. Now, you call for na guide your mo. Now, Omu crow, manu, near Neomo. Exactly. Maybe so, ABR, you should not say a manager bowler. You're quite it's me called what we call priming. Priming, they say you're quite a better in suing with other tender.
1: Okay.
2: So, you see, as and when it be a dime be a choky panny pie trap, no, you're quite a bit me a priming. Naturally, you know, it's me a fire tender.
1: Okay.
2: It's me a rescue, you know, a ban of flood management.
1: That's a faster for me. And then, telegraph the worker at a cheap. Meka sen kran kru na mem. 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Minister orders MMDs. Wey ye Miss Linda Oklu. E ye Greater Accra Region Minister. 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
2: I would say, se, assembly sin be beyond ma, omu mwa. Because even beyond the flood cry, even hydrants, ayye di ye juma no. Assembly sin be, they don't help.
1: Okay.
2: Because assembly sin beyond ma, will be even with the hydrant. Let me just digress a bit.
1: Okay.
2: Even with the hydrant situation, assembly bill on more on my permit without even going on the grounds to see baby any papro no ever be seen in store and never be seen in dine. In Bacronoco, I say, fire hydrants, why do we do ja? Bacronoco, no, I say, because of Felicia assembly, no man of permit. So sit down home. Because Nipa no assembly didn't go there. Check, say, we be in Bacronoco, we see. And it's the same with even this flooding situation.
1: Mm-hmm.
2: A lot of them will give permits without going to see exactly where the person is building, whether where the person is building is obstructing the free flow of water. Again, with the suburb of Ghana phone now, we'll be here discussing this problem every single year. Because the Abani say, Oshay Senko for air to bola, a good drainage me. For to bola, good drainage. Robber say, Utimus a robber cried to me holding water. And these robbers hold the water that's supposed to run free and be able to clear the drainage.
1: Mm-hmm.
2: And so when a human activity be you know, a blocking drainages. It's in an bear me to them. Until and I'll share video is I will be baller. I've no more two baller
1: goo.
2: It's very distasteful. Very can say omo yes sir, a coba is about almost because flooding even with fire service as an emergency service. A disruptive emergency response.
1: Mm-hmm.
2: I think, say, within the week, my video be a na I think around Taifa.
1: Mm-hmm.
2: Flood is in cars doing na no mobile dumping.
1: Mm-hmm.
2: Be into me, could be into me, but na aqua block ya kuichi. Imagine saying, in call for more amasa man.
1: Eh,
2: baba, say, could do mjamu infanu sebiya. Achimota new plan.
1: Mm-hmm.
2: No more fast aqua muso. No more juna kati na mobile dumping. Ome no more timi aqua kudu mjamu. Ebanisa, omo ebo bo bo cars nu e di akwa na ze omo san san
1: which
2: sadly so you could draw no omo ebo bo esubo so any affair fire service omo mba nti no flat situation e affecting na flat dey say we fit make say human activities rubber ne all these highly combustible materials over here no e block this drainage at a point akwa ko area bi na akwa ko ebo la ho any little source of ignition mechanical need dey yaji shaba na across pedi ashes, especially these slum areas.
1: Mm-hmm.
2: Say, Mr. Say, I buy no your more part say, or maybe the silty gutters. No human activities because all the silty, none of goes to the ball of Gumwa. We'll be back here discussing the same thing.
1: And even the size of the gutters.
2: Exactly, the size of the gutters. It's supposed to have, depending on an area, they are supposed to have a certain diameter to be able to contain it. And so, we're here, we'll be all no more. Maybe a gutter, no. You can, you see, and I'm going to say human activity. Or maybe a gutter, no, case you. And so, maybe an KB and KG says, you know. Obi the anyamba ku go no afele no we jaho no no their hygiene but just you know again no me so bobe boga na for say we should try and then as much as we are asking government for more we should also do our part to make sure say the agcs here no am sure say or how be seen ba no e be ye
1: 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Ebasa, how do you do it with your little resources? A bunny human resource, them in some war. But cast, I'm a debacon in Fidia, Modebacon, how do you do it?
2: Intino, the good thing is, as I say, last year, buy my pickups.
1: Mm-hmm.
2: I had turning those pickups into rapid intervention vehicles.
1: Mm-hmm.
2: So, rapid intervention vehicles. No, and only I can set if it's a fire truck. No,
1: mm-hmm.
2: And only pickups. I the extrication and rescue tools. A goon, I just say, or how be any, and it's me drew on them. Now, ye the tools now a woman. I can't create you, man. Intino, as a service there. Wherever there's a will, there's their commitment. So far as we are willing, no,
1: mm-hmm.
2: we'll definitely be able to find ways. And so far, we'll be in Timinka, can say, or friend, no, there was a time, or my friend, or more, and some kind of disappointment. Mm-hmm. No matter how the challenges, we definitely always find a way.
1: Okay.
2: In Timanko 4, and can see the how in Tino, or my friend, or more, some kind. No matter what, we always make a way. And as Namakon, we'll talk about how people can even stay safe from fires during these flooding, because
1: okay.
2: during flooding, it just should be brief. Of course,
1: okay.
2: It should be brief. Some might be human negligence, and some might also be even preventable.
1: Okay,
2: you know, we'll discuss all this.
1: Wada Roma, when I hear Drew say, "Boy, my foot on a tray, dear."
2: But you don't say you share videos, sir. If you be brief, you see no even now. You see no. Ejuju nkrofo. If you be brief now. If you have a socket, yeah, wall socket, it won't be a bomb.
1: Mm-hmm.
2: It will be low.
1: Mm-hmm.
2: And imagine, say, in Sunafa. Now, say, at that time, ECG4 and Doom Light, no, na any electricity, no more. If I just say, at that time, all fear crying, I bet you electric, it will open.
1: Mm-hmm.
2: Because in Sunafa, we rear socket, no,
1: mm-hmm.
2: or extension board that form, in Sunafa, Ujnamu, a bit electric, it will be to me open. Yes, I saw it immediately, just share back, because in Sunafa, we are winning more, I bet you say, but it's packed. Hand yet it is an answer. That combustible material also hold no more. A toss of it. Nasta teacher.
1: Tidiana yen
2: ye. Jabesian Kofo say, Unim Wavia, Unim Ohawa Ufisi. Baby out in Unim say, Baby out in a bibia. A jab in sue ta, a you fear. Unyon say whether Nasana, now Obomodianko, main power switch. 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So I say, a man say, in Suno, a year, Krana say, oh, fear, electrician, and I say, sparks, no, Emma. Again, Suno, say, we just say, maybe I'm a bonting, maybe I'm a moon, say, me fear, even I mean, if you do, maybe we are switching on me, real more, a bell electric, it's me, no, but more dear free, ECG4, emergency call center. Say, oh, maybe I'll be a man. My main switch in the room may be anana at your house, a bremi.
1: Waiting
2: from your mama, if you are no light off.
1: Okay.
2: And mommy. In your mama, if you are light off, I know it's me room. What could do?
1: Okay.
2: So now you stay safe. Again, so no, and go for me brief. Omo ni good earthing system.
1: Mm-hmm.
2: Earthing system, no,
1: the earthing wire that connect the.
2: Exactly.
1: Earth. Okay.
2: So whenever ABI ECG food doom light, it will want the almost saw the kind of voltage and a load that it carry no.
1: Mm-hmm.
2: And it's to me sometimes me dey just shame. Intino o sa good earthing system. Say excess power neighbor. E betwe excess power dey as sana and fa o how be a amba. Intino bi o no mo a we be just na earthing system made me. E bo me and you we might experience it every day but we know.
1: Uh-huh.
2: O bo no ko be any fridge be na shocking. No see o me fear dey sana at you.
1: Uh-huh.
2: And so Nim say everything system no one and then Emma electrocution.
1: Okay.
2: So you know they have to be able to get good everything system. Again, so no a leaking roof. In so to you now who no more ni roof a leaky. The roof no leaking no because no the bucket crazy you. Or comfortable in saying the roof leaking, but you're more than so.
1: All right.
2: If you say if you are leaking roofy, and fancy only fee, ah the bucket, ever so no good from now or exposed. Why be a form and that's our extension board crowd form. Not a leaky cotum say.
1: All right.
2: It's only as she so.
1: Yeah, that was a pass and never be boy my education we. Now, minim say Ghana for Betty I see, but more consonant for a diaw kasa. ya na mo nyabo che ka kran so mo mu se obi ade sei sa na ya na aya o mitie obu o kra so wa hye nso ono mo be ko ebe wie che no bo nsa wanu no na o san pa mo che
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1: ai bo nto che dia o
2: obi zo to twedia se be tubi e me be min kan oh yes
1: ani am ho
2: ade because I understand. For service for we are highly trained because once host na kita no
1: okay
2: it takes
1: a unia ho ade a unti mi
2: exactly na even rescue ko so ni pa nti e ho ndi won insim nti sebi if officer no so obusia
1: obe
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1: e be give
2: you na say you na e we na ye kabu ma na
1: yin na fight and fight
2: na no dey be send enya
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11: 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Fahun Dom Abrawo Fred 0303-976-145. 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
12: So what is send me a boy when you need to move them up on the way?
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12: me your batai. And me name so batai be am perse. Ya read you an a pan, the benyan libe marble fana twape. Coco plus, a yen yan in no soon could be a get this soya beans na ye. Protein, vitamins, any mineral, shemuma, a diaba marble in fire and shemua, a chepe face. Coco plus, a moon yan in ro emma mofrenya, what did the nini from. Fa coco plus, at its bar, cofra, a diani pia would de mawo ba. Who trying to know for a bra when you're busming the chrono? 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Ubena Coco Plassi Biato, a word to Tom Bia Pharmacy, provision stores, any at the Tom Fua, or won't put a muni naho. Coco Plass, a mofra a pomo de enyanepa a beo.
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15: Angel Rock Mixture. Bekasamo. FDA. Adje Jedien Krato Yasu.
18: Darling.
19: Yes.
18: Ye be didi na me che Angel Cola. Me bredudu. Obi fa Angel Cola drink. 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
19: Sese, obi a pe Angel soft drinks ni nebi.
20: Ay, daddy. 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Actually, no my bad angel apple lime.
21: What ye? It's any of my dear. Mr. Angel Cola, any angel orange, pet and a menya. I think and
22: 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Never angel drinks in a goom. Ubianca tenen in winy. There was some mono, no anum.
20: Anni, massa massa, and no anono.
21: Debias, Annie, and you know.
22: 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I'm name Busuanum. I don't call soft drinks beverages limited. And why? Who to do after one? 0244-83-2286. And then 050-7878-668.
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26: 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Hey! 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Yes, here activities outdoor Ebekoso. Porto Flip Challenge, predict and win. Fun panel discussion. Also, Porto Arsenal and our Paris Saint Germain. We are fun now to game and I say now Jumudia, Yebe Sinkunya, Naya Chechen Semo, huge argument, and so Ebekoso. I tell you, Brian, so Ebekawa Kwemu. Shia will every sports crew of Angel 102.9 FM and Angel TV na yen come home and wo Passions Bar 1 p.m. na chese yenyina yeshia 4 p.m. na game na nkasa ashase Arsenal and PSG 1 and a EJ Champions League no EJC ni nanso Jumadie eye Heineken and a fa hunyina ka partners DSTV and Passions Bar.
27: 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She sharing a true crime war him out your jet ice bar and one north industrial area. Kodesh Junction, no soap, old Malcolm Road, a one crime. 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FDA at GAJD and Kratz where you are to.
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30: Now because of you, I drop these banga. Comfortably from the top to the under. I feel say when I mean that banka, banka, banka, banka, banka. When you don't wear a fit, now on to tap. Tio him away a jet. Rockstar for Kanamba, me tio him away a jet. We didn't come here to play. Now because of you, I drop these banga. Comfortably from the top to the under. I feel say when I mean that banka, banka, banka, banka, banka. When you don't wear a fit, now on to tap. Tio him away a jet. Rockstar for Kanamba, me tio him away a jet. We didn't come here to play.
31: Hey, what's up? What's up? What's up? My boy Kidding here, Golden Boy, Sugar Daddy, Girl, them sugars. You see, I mean, tio him away a jet. Let's go. Hey, what's up? What's up? What's up? My boy Kidding here, Golden Boy, Sugar Daddy, Girl, them sugars. You see, I mean, tio him away a jet.
32: Oh no, but it's really more than that. Strap up my boots and my.

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Thing.

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If you're not here, and your papa, and penny for you, highlight for Bob Pervy, and you make Kasa. And I wait here if you don't do. Ebe Pimsa, Beijing and Walker Pimsa, we are doing me a new bebo. I know pay what Pomo to say. Memo ache ama wa kwa ba ede aba o favorite radio show ye jumenye wa Angel FM so your flat top how on cry ye family Harry Ajua Owusu Kosi DJ Ohima we je Ajua Rasta ana Sapoma and Sewa Dema mother born two with pot belly ana born two with six packs the whole Ghana the true beautiful natural queen of the land me wa hame somo. Producer in Equasilate Black Authority Nati Dread Nati Bongo. And I'm in a DJ Hot. And I'm a DJ man. And the Hot and Sano. And the Chagui. Enjoy! Enjoy! I just came from an interview. Now I'm X24 TV. Interview said, yeah, to a mark of him seven lunch book and every. I didn't tell you last week there was Lifestyle TV. Last weekend, corner and I'm going to ask a show, so I went to TV. Minister, I'm here because I'm Felix. MX, I'm here. Watching me on Peace FM. Missing what United Showbiz. Is it Rainbow TV, right? So go hear my vibes and sis. Tuesday to talk to me a couple of and into any platform, I also press up with the publicity. No, bet me I contact me. Bet me a fair and I will send a WhatsApp about 055-808-5252. It's basically about the launch of my second book, Life Beyond Opinions. Life Beyond Opinions. I'm up for back as an answer, boy and bra. And woman, the okay. They didn't do a mobile year. And to a two baby, Joe no baby, but your boy and bra said, yes, I say, bono pepe. You be my who and Nija say, my own pepe. You be dimu. You mo be a jenny and an insusu and Cassa, my own tossing, oh, can be a so. It says, oh, no, only 2 mea, or no bet me that threat. And only 2 mil bet me the abrawas. I just a one man a sa ho kind. And into be here, life beyond opinions and woman be a authenticity. And as I said, obia or benya and woman be a obekan obe huno. Na or the encheche emma for fro empo and mofra fena air benina no, I said I in CC one woman with the amount. Then a bear one woman you know with confidence from a mumma frase, confidence, papa be. One more any more mohoji or muhudi na enconco basse. One more, I genet excellent or be better almost say. I just saw you who say Anzana or what can who be. In the better thing, Kuala, Wom, I'm a Jomessa, and Grafok, and I'm a Jomessa, I'm an onyaro charm, and no lacquer. Carry on, so a line in a fada. And into this book, for generations yet unborn. It is for us today. And penny fire woman, my friend woman, and I want my bell woman that actually. Life beyond opinions is for everybody. And on the bayer woman, no, I will fear a book of life, and I'm a friend. It talks about you, it talks about me, converses with you, it connects very well with you. And you know why you see me, I'm going to ignore about you. It is a reminder. About my confidence, I'll rise about 1,000,000,000%. When you finish reading the book, your confidence, all the casa, what the nante, what do you be? Bianubus, I'll rise, sa, shoot to sa, 1,000,000,000%. Obiantre, oh, see. BBM from Wawariemu, Pranchiemu, Awomo, Ninimu, Yariemu, they all hear you, everything, so I covered that. In the book. And my dear, it's a sort of baby crown, so can be. But there are special, special points.
ebetwe wa adwene se niamma bebre na so me pacho we ayo hima we eje ensa no ngoma ngoma e tosumie no enie ngoma no eyo bia dia eye brother dan ajara star na eba bonten June Bosmede Toso and Son, 7th June, Eye Kwesiada. 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Enti oso so support bi a fe so betimi de aboa me preparation no. Me pacho I know bo betimi afrem sa ajo ade bra me fa kakra ntumu fa ma na. Support by now, the cutting in answer. It's a mumwa, munia ba, monster star. 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Now, some may want Tamanka, and I may buy Wama, may a grandma. It's up on my opinion and tells me a small girl, it's a week, grandma. It's a grandma, Saruba. So support me, okay. Me patch up as old chummy momo. I know bo. Send the mammy, sister. Patch up my number in 055-8-0-8-5-2-5-2-0-5-5-8-0-8-5-2-5-2. 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Me maka crap. So I'm a jumper send me tones to buy $100. Maybe send me some drinks, buy $100. Now me de a support to anything that of feel say, or the boy, a bay, you know, or more than a faboa, unia. Aye. Aye. A jajara star number near 055-8-0-8-5-2-5-2 a momo a bbi sms a whatsapp if you ever seen so you could have contact me thank you in advance god bless you sir wajia tum sir over support me na juma titire ah ebe yam faso di ama wiase nyina yi yetumi aya ama na yefe and then amedas oh ajara start as you

0: And that is your favorite song I know from Samuel Owusu. 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Ani ta de che bia yiro hona bo ho moden wate. When him said there are cases, I will be a one gas and yamu might be betrayed because of Sadio. Bosa no be a jewel when it tia pano be jewel yamu bahanasa woma. Because Uncle Kobo Caprenica trobe. It is every year, see, you know, you don't want to be more than a bobra, then your baby. And yes, I may say, wow, we are mobile, we'll be better, you know. Going chance, and I say, Ediani be a name. I and yes, I will hear it on Pana Obi Bed General. And then my bumpoa, Sabio, Ebinum sponsor, and Meme. What back to me this car? Hey, what did I jet? Obed your boy, Obed you kuno. Obed is a bobo, but we are assigned this car, boss, and send off a different into a fair combatant, sir. Now, partner, no Eduardo skills. So I say, okay, when I go here, I get money. I get feeling I got money. Now I am with you, I am not getting any money. It's any baby crown. Why need you put out complaining? I just will who the NTS said will complain because we are on good is the car crash. I can feel it. Oh, dear, yes, and I. It's your honor, Bob Brapper, you may be a Tao Monoco no for young curry. Be that one, I kick a young curry far. Now I near Juma and Yaka crown, so we'll be crowded here. Yeah, here's a one away, Juma and Jerry Jimana. Fine. No one is a crumb, a crumb for how do one almost a jacket, almost a suit. Omo and the wretched guys you see most of the time, Omo more correct a crumb for more book on a panel. They wear suit. I'm a dependent paper, a running pa. Oh, move, yes, she can, Casa. I see, a generation I help.
1: I do for cheer.
0: And that's Cobolo, and I said that wretched person now who now come down on the 20s, it is God to go turn you and edit.
1: Yes, sir.
0: Oh, my dear, send off at 20.
1: Then you say, oh,
0: ain't you, baby? And yes, I bet you when him so hearing in and some fun fatal. Yes, yeah, Diana, go away, go, man, who can't be far one man and I will fufu.
1: No, no,
0: quite natural army. Everybody was if you fear couldn't worry because I'm not going to put a fufu on your seal better because here my bajabu. Hey, life, you got a vex. So please, let's find something to do. 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

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And in case I say obi a any ma de chemu asem te amun susu njojo woni a any bie no. You will never know. 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It's your share yawa wo de e na woni made ba kwa yeru efie ho de se nkwala yeru enfi ade o. 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He be permanent de ama wo. 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president. Nanka Usha Rollins, former president Rollins. Lieutenant. Ah, so then Nanka no way late. She Rollins is a bit better, son. She Rollins, former president. She come of us, we are. Obiante, I see. She ni petitre to say, and the kind of issues and history about him and around him. She come of us, so if we as I see so. You didn't even see it coming, right? No, you're 20 years, Janio. Okay. It was like something that you would never expect that able to make the papa na call. But he died. So your position is not a permanent position in any way. For better, for worse, or don't be a son. Now I'm not saying you know I did a dream the day that's already a green was winning now, please. I was expiry date. But we won't penny the crate and I'm penny so it is normal, it could happen. And enjoy while it lasts. I can't say so with you, enjoy while it lasts. And the other day, see when you know you who did who need the time is even postponing BBR because a brilliant answer. A bad done it. And now do continue. Would you turn the corner or agree? No more hug him or yes, allow yourself, enjoy, be in the moment. Don't be like, and later now, push it later. That I'm not you. Wow, so bad, you're off. No, I do arrest auntie. We do want you. I'm there to a book. It's about Madia 7th June. 7th June. Men Kasaya or Dam in himself came a book and a bear or Dempo Chance. We are launching Life Beyond Opinions. Now, question there, Ben. Now, watch your program, remember, but watching now, watch your bear exercise when you left and four quarter. Obia, bet me about free for everybody. It's too bet me about Angela Femini. Watch now, watch your Saturday. Your bear aerobic exercise. A massive one part. Yeah, bro. No, papa, be no num crowd me be fine. Better say from 5. Now I exercise about 2 hours. Be an hour near the change. I exchange is pleasantries in here. Then by 8, then you know be a corner baby. Now they change. I could see that.

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I know, boy. And I feel don't panic. Or so, him. Oh, yeah, my favorite. Don't panic, Matty. Don't panic. May that say. Odoko Mother Mary School. South Odoko Abuaji Hona Oshie Matty. Me chomwe wohonyi na. Oh, boy, say, oh, my guys, in a ton jeans in a bar, motor accident, and no, oh, Kafra. Kafra. Rollins Park for Monsha, then what? My guys, no, but I call every more Monsha, then pa. Motor for Monsha, Monya, she, eh? You come accident today, and I am she. Prophet Bernard is same, so original, more original. I don't know, I'm aware. Brock Collins. I say good afternoon, beautiful queen of Himawaya. Just say, Chikwabna, say, to say, ZYZ, Sir Jonas, then your basset, Safiano, I could see Don Koewa, ha. My team, and I'm going to say, say, my joining me, TikTok, you so. Hey, Simon El Couteau, and so, Ezekiel Clothing, and her black man, Aisha Lady Lizzie. So, Ima, you are the best from New York City. Make sure live or TikTok, and so. Ima, enjoy live or TikTok, and how does it call Benya Rice? Ima, Wendy Bell. Osi Lumba, the end of course, so Kebua, do so. I fed him, I miss some more tea. Osi more fire. Kwame Nkrumah, Osi Ghana, we're film Rollins Park, the friend of Kwame Nkrumah. Kafra, Kwame Nkrumah, Bushi, and Shade. Wendy, Sona, see, we love you so much, Madam Muni, and I say, Prissy, and I feel Kofi, Osi Kenny Manson. So, him, I feel like Ojo Dixon, what he? Anyway, what be so? What be, sir? I don't know. Okay, my friend, my poor, my friend, my business over here. Ye. No, my mom update. Nana Ford, on frail home. Patch off and Nana Ford, only baby. Oh, Fred and Ford, time here by into betting. Isaac, back for your say. What's up, him? I'm down for celebrating a birthday. Max Mo Bakari. Happy birthday from Isaac Balfour, your son. Ebi Denchi was Germany. And so her fields met her work. I'm Kwesi Donko. Yeah, that one, say, Sechi Kwabena, and I'm Squad Kenya. Thank you so much. I appreciate your contribution, making the show interesting. Now, happy birthday, control room, Enkwe. Mr. Nikwe. Was it Enko Emma Kalyan Gifted Na Ade Nikwe? Oh, beautiful name, Kalyan, Gifted Na Ade Nikwe of Jack and Jill School. Happy birthday, Daddy. I see you are simply my pride. That is the way and a pride preoccupy. It's one that's on a Kalyan Gifted Na Ade Nikwe. God bless your new age. Happy birthday to you. Be greater. Mr. Nikwe and Chan, come on yourself. I feel my room fees are watching on 30th May. Champion League Festival 2026. Angel FM Angel TV. Ebe what passion bar. On be fan panel discussion. Bottle flip challenge. Predict and win. We need a chair there, baby. Entertainment Community 6. Ijine Mufia. We are done. 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So your partners. Entertainment my room fees. Passion bar is the place. Tomorrow, Tema Community 6. And after time here, about make chance, so be more appetite time away did ye. You know that they be a me boha manate because it be no hammer home, your team make me a banya in a flu. It's Mr. Learn how to overcome your problems. No way did ye. Obviously, the secret between it in my dreams. I'll jam home. Eh? Contact time about make chance, no pay time bono. We are not care, be so did that, my boom. Yeah, I forgot you. Now, by when I'm to say, I'll not receive from tired and no sound quiet. We did my problem. No crown, Miss Azar. This person is not the person I did trouble. Yen, you are me, mammy, papa. I quit. I didn't buy any smaller. Being your baby. Let you contact time about me so fast. What beyond me be a no to be? No, Fedidi. My lady, I was sure because when I'm your new speech, 0244417669. My number 0244417669. Abosu kan ha abosu men kan tell us we headlight, fog light, tail light, bulb decorations. Who to at one now pe back who a emu bia just contact them. You will be fine. Why? On best hotel with Jack Cra, bonus of the da form. She show more ewa abosu kan Ben City, she no takra the Coco Market Circle no. Bet me offer 0204-021-467. 0204-021-467. 0204-021-467. I face up episode to him. I just talk now. What to my friend? Delivery 424A free. What about could they deliver?

0: Fee and I bet my call my eyes by and a leading shops Ghana near Buchebebri two tongue, even in Sawam Tota and Sawam Jansen Tota. Nick Tota shops be brave by Chona Tota, Regiman, like a whole lot of places. A two year trunk on my adjacent on our can, glassic plastic one. Then you know, be boss so that from there day year, eh, from there natural and dear fine chef fridge may be lasted longer. Nampo Totten and Cup artificial taste into any animal fred who's got the money at Jeshetoba. FDI approval. Yes, share could have Jansen who do a tongue for good and then sign a number 0303-976-1452. Gaskia spices, say, will be a corner natural. 18 spices, not natural, or the natural ingredients, and I, with the Adriana, I remember, and I hear, grandpa, and so I had the dead. 80 more damp, so I am yet the Del Drew Juman water, Gaskia spices. I hold one in a reading and look, I saw a TFA more. When I feel any home about feel fine. Over friends 0244-368-060. After Father's Day, you may be because of Rage Royal Hotel, Pesodo, Papa, Equa, Shannon, so say June 21st, Dubai, Kwano, Pa, Live Band, Photo Section, Treat and Kasa, 400 cities, Uber Chiano Reservation, our Rage Royal Hotel, Second Ridge, Cape Coast, Accra, the Highway. Friends 0501-672-908. 0501-672-908. Coco Plus. Oba time, oba enya 6 months and above, Nedriani Bias, open a year, and so by Ariadia. Omodi, such as Bakona, Fafreberman, protein, vitamin, and mineral. It is soya, enna, aye. It's on the provision table top, and I'm here who do be brief. Friends 0501-527-923. 0501-527-923. Onga, Erani, a bain, waha promotion. Ube here 20 Onga powder promo, such as 20 Onga. 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O scratch a code, I'll be Fako *713*27#. *713*27#. 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So. I feel for fun, Dr. Kwaku attend there by a best do so, a bema woof, woof, ye no, wait me, and a benign if a fair, fair, now wait trying to be brain. So, if any best on do so, if you angel if flat up or ha, ya will bow on side, be can be with 0538-669-625. 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
1: Hello.
0: Nana Ford, now could you listen way?
1: 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Wa catch him to a tian in Echika.
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0: Amen, amen, amen. And then a boy and come over there or dog.
1: Okay, says, oh, mommy, opportunity, the enemy, the enchia strong, couldn't free, and I swear, yeah, Eddie Abre, Obibiara, OTA Angel 102.9 FM. 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
0: 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Eba Betinasi Ogazimus. DJ Hot, my guest DJ today is Paul. There, give thanks for the love. Enjoy and have a safe weekend. 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

0: 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Me, Jenny, I'm Brack Wampo for our phone and a bra. Facebook, naturally, me would dee, naturally, me baby, I won't so shay, it's a free. Not Cassia Bono, Faw dear at all. And in see, ten, Yantin Sime. 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
1: 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A banya, Sabia Coche, yes, and come with me up, no, I'm an and the white mass and bank come with you now. 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A corner, Nana, and I was a cocaranaka or quakota. 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And I insure a sea atua, make us say for my emirate, sir, taquami dino, it in Kubu ya.
0: I'm not sure.
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0: Nana, my auntie, I say, Facebook for no cras, eh, or my confused Sukakra. The only can want my auntie, I say, Ababa way. 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
1: 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Say, who could be a bank area honour where they offer. It is our dino and let me book a buyer a friend Ella, which I don't know.
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0: and whom the other, and the delay, and the delay taking power. No one raising emergency, state of emergency. No one the other, whom they are you elections. That is what Ramaphosa is doing because they will face impeachment of South Africa. They have confirmed $4 million on the farm. On Timmy Yanun to occur impeachment. And to go Yusu Malema and Anya Juma and on the ATS Street to say,
1: I won't go. Okay,
0: Nigeria needs to.
1: Webiano, and say, oh no, ya pena, I am Adiano, and on the Aquafaho, and I say, now what Maba Kurumua, Mona Moya de Muye, okay.
0: And you are something in Anno. And the next set, South Africa buying, I have prepared, say, of the Sobo issue of xenophobic attack. It is not true. Because then in your South Africa, the biggest job will be a hairdresser. I saw for Komati, I saw will be a hairdresser. It will be a hairdresser, and South Africa, even in Chiba will be a Ginajuma. Then I found a question to the Tisha Wait. Then I found Peter for Nahor. Nigeria needs on phones. Nigeria needs on sneakers. A dead Juma no Muya, your Koji Fumansam. Now, so can I say, we are hot war. Look at the television you are using. And yet, Jimmy and Sabi, Obiat on television, a Kotobina to this way. And it is not an issue, a jealousy. And we'll be asking him, the black nation, the black South Africans, and laziness. And we'll be in our America. We'll say, you know, I'm Brooklyn. You know, I'm in Queens. You know, I'm in Harlem. You know, I'm in Kroomfa, Maryland, our Hopkins area near that. And your laziness into what we're working on. On TSS, we'll see you come back. Let me be in Kroan, we'll be talking now, Melko, Juma. We'll be down, panel, the non under that, Soweto. So that is all the whole thing is about. Urabana, Urabana, minu mienu, ubi adi ni face, or starting activism, one the boys no mien sadi anu, me power chow, has South African government under Ramaphosa, so a condemn action na nkwane yenu, watchenu. They have been arrested there.
1: Ebi enchi ubi a.
0: Eti na me eche se, honorable okuja to a black man, they are very lady because senye dukwa na weme foreign minister. A Rabani did not attempt to say, Umpe Jumaman Kum for Yenunya statements, Royan. ASO Siviano, not Ghana outcasting, say, when you're allowed to come to Ghana. And one of the tough in diplomacy, not create team party, national black coat, never red and never blue tie, near identify baby Ufia. It doesn't solve the issue of South Africa. They don't understand it today, they will not understand it tomorrow. Because this is a country, me, an authority, and Ghana mission knows. Ghana former Mandela, me, home team, Nina. Obi a issue Ghana passport, no be apartheid system. Okay. Mozambique, my own passport. Zimbabwe, my own passport. Zambia, my own passport. At what point do this, should it happen? Say, Ghana, any hairdresser, what's wrong with the hairdresser, what's wrong with hairdresser? Minimum hairdressing. Mechanic, minimum hairdressing. In Troma, Monkono, Obi a Chiane Danka. Wankwaji Danu or Ghana, New York. Wankwaji Danu to Gulis. Wankwaji Danu come. Or the Ghana, South African. In Tuanfa, Abana, Kwaji Odisika. In the same office, some of you, Kruma. And I'm going to be now. Who's the first thing I can hide? And then you will be able to hide. Who's the people who are not them?
1: Asemna, no. My infant, Asemna, Oka, and that's a foreign affairs minister, no. Mr. Ankasa Krami, where did you mean? And no one, I would dare to yet that's a whole brand new adage. But I said the Facebook before, Elbo Abasso, Andro Kofi Flex, or some Asamna na Wakano. Theophilus Tete said, ah, Faruk Awahab, Messiah, dear Papa, Messiah, dear Pa, Asemno, Afen and Crofati, I say, Ibrahim, Ishmael, or so, wow, I now understand. Say, Nina, yes, South Africa for, I'm a politics now, I'm a Yena, and I'm best of the Ghana for Ephra. Yet that's a Richard, Watson, Crasso, the Nediaba, or so, no cre, Nina, and Wakano, yet that's a pa, what brand new Adagia when you're dear mine. International Relations Consultant, Faruk Awahab, one on the Waji Brenya Dati, sounds that Afe, why Asemnenim? So what you say? In Jomo kwa elections, one mu pebi vidia ya campaign jina so, tini akache ti mamufwani se, juma na munya nye nye ye ya ho, yedi ye bie bie juma ni guwa bebre, ti mamufwano, awa wana abano, na yese ome 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

0: 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opinions or say it's not just a book a movement towards authenticity healing and purpose Champions League Festival, me my ready. 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Yebe ye ni ma ewa hwa. Mesro, yen yina ye shia wa Passions Bar, Tema Community 6. Passions Bar, Tema Community 6. Sports team ni yina ba. Kofi Jerry ba, sports doctor ba, Benji the flow man. Wobi o kan hubi a wunni ni se. Ye ka gudie, a bofuma gudia. will be a baby, Misrewa, Passions Bar, near Agronimu Beyede, Yabaya Fan Panel Discussion, Bottle Flip Challenge, Predict and Win, Prizes Nidia, Bubrija, Misrewa Wisham, when him say Angel, your cup football, Padia, the whole Ghana. Sports will be on count. Misrewa, UEFA Champions League, you know, a PSG, and now it be Arsenal. 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
9: 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A chedi be brain so ebe pa wakwemu. 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
11: Darling.
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11: 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Me bredrodo. 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
6: 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So say the what do?
18: And Yamia, as a dunk my Angel Rock Mixer, a Bwami Pa. My rock was some Adam Yadija, a tutu Siciariano, and I sign a mamma who are strong, nature, vitality, and energy.
19: Wait, dear, Utica, was this Yaran idea? Yeah, can I guess it? What say ye?
18: Hi, man, I'm Pa, but Demi Ho. Hey, now. Me no kasa no adan ho koi
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18: se obi a wode de yo koi o pharmacies and herbal shops na wo pedodo a wa frɛ numbers mu bia 0244186612 ana 0244832286 afi 0244719230 a painful a battle wo mo manu for ani kwada wo ni fie dun wo twenka ho
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22: 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0243-532-618 and 054-635-1145 or Bejo so. Absa edik adengwangwa swaba or the Absa credit card aba or something can cho say 55 interest free days flexible limit worldwide acceptance and then our person auto ewa manone misrewa we nye card ni 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cho say onu we di dwa che we di di ache Chawadie, and into the ungalicious have been what promo the aba. Or send your hear so be any. So, unga powder promo sachet, no makumako 20. 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
7: Also, Porto Arsenal and our Paris Saint Germain. 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I tell you, be brain so ebekawa kwemu. 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

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This is the land of the God, so we need to support them and then we cheer together. You drew no fire. Ting mini, ting money, higher. Young penny, I didn't want body a trade young for me. Did any prophet coffee called here? Friday edition 29th May, yeah, called June. I don't know. Ah, Rade, Meda was say, Minimi Kruina, Dandy Suada was say, Bills Suada was say, Peter Suada was say, Euradi Zola, Abrantia, Zola, Eva, Zola Suada was say, Esther Dawasi, Euradi Fresh Edda was say, Enufo, Adia Nufo Dawasio.

Monday to Friday, the Friday edition Umbo Jayankwa. 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

Akura no Queen Fanu Rich collection number 4 Nyamisra Apostle Prince Nyangupon chira onyo kesi ya Maria nyina if you say one powerful bracket 2 MS2 collections Accra UTC Emma bag any

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Tumi Rasi, a year helitosis and him can kind. I have a low sperm count, infertility, stroke, white, Michele gonorrhea, ninia penny pano, no sininina, eboa, yaboa, a yinina, to us, a free honomo, and crabata, nasa clinic, and I hold one, my memo, miamiano, a shyman, Roman Down, Monica Lane, opposite Pezwa Plaza, and a casuan, so a man from Adjacent Pink FM, Takwansu, a Tamsu New Road, Kofobia, see our after SDA College of Education, before or you call runabout to honoma, and a headquarters, Nankasa. One crime, Santa Maria, Blue Kiosk, no we see, no we be sa a lang bridge, no bridge is wa a colacra, be son of a catcher, say, to me, ra, and now, oh no, to me, ra, near ra, de herba research and 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Asasia ewo juona ensembia eniho. Because I'm a counselor, you may be at the angelic encounter Monday to Friday. My name is Prophet Kofi Kwadia. From here, you have a call the Parliament Chapel near Kwakutie. Before the enemy war, Uniam Abrantia, handsome, energetic. 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

0: Achini yam kwankwa den yam kwetie ensase papa ene ho nsam sa mers me profilize in sa e just america to good afternoon
1: ba jo me jo si bi bia boko dia
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1: o so fu ogbo adwuma papa yamisra
0: yamisra yamisra I hope say from now what you be see nay patronage
1: no eye high patronage no eh very
0: this is Angel FM
1: oba hanu mria ye pese ye ne Ghana for edini ye because I say Langard in 17 ama sisi anu obi koto asase no usuru na so me no ka say the submarine for say yes assure Ghanaian say ye dey ya asase ni dey ehodwo ehuni asem na che says Langard the same be any hu
0: integration free
1: of course and of course are we acquire then say documentation ye free
0: e free mo documentation
1: yes of course ye documentation free ma there is a bibia won hu bia no
0: okay
1: e free at the mouth
0: okay
1: and as emba ko no so say che Adebako who feel why then say what as asine wie no me ba cho nsugbu on ma to asine wie no titirim no odwin say cement ne blocks ne many dey me pa cho ni na bi wo ho
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1: 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Obe fred data e wo 0243.
0: 0243.
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0: 0243.
1: Me ba to 00.
0: 00.
1: 94.
0: 94.
1: 51. 51. Me ba to anase 0550.
0: Okay.
1: 001500. Me ba to me says you should be 055000 near 3150.
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1: Me ba to tirie pa. Submary, eye, about time and just your ton sase edima Ghana for. 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
1: 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Me patcho submarine, uber few honoma. Building materials a papa out to say, bid bear 40 years, 50 years. Now dine is war pet and pay, and so to your boo. It is a pissy crowd, and that is a baby beer with your mouth. A patcho iron rod war home, your tombi, sasuna cement, your tombi, a patcho roofy sheet, your tombi, and Nadua in near the board dance, papa pano, your tombi, our submarine. It's a patcho bomb, they are say, uber few ho, now near be dins our so, a beman sassy be at on patron someone. If ever be Yakoko, the patrol wants a city boy or one some. But don't say some quantum ponusin in an econ yinano, who say a year quaniba. It's Bomondias sons are sinning hooning in our Bomondias over baby. Not just over few honum, it should be at the amount, yet a year documentation that to so, said the bear was soon give a bedroom be no, not to say, who must a crowd road in the you. That's a soft and I'm so sure she was a banner wow to us as no quahon, with them fua. It's Bomondias, say, Ubanya be. And I'm patro me says you should be say teacher man te and sassy di boho and who jo kama kama tibomodia say a kwane ye no me sen a we chidin a we chidim patro and a chidi be a near chidi. A chidi chidi be a near chidi bomodia sa one sabbe kabi a wo teacher man te. A also dear a da form kama kama pa.
0: Me main yam de omo bomb spin
1: no kura umpin. 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Me many unsa o castle do manina.
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1: many to say young boy about tasa.
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1: Of course,
0: so so call.
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0: Mary for land estate for any at the woman can or abandons us a papa pani a dance you know my dear you movie more once again my name is Prophet Kofi Kwadia. You can call me after the program 0249 866 076 MS2 collections nami shrao MS2 nami shrao efia nami shrao Apostle Prince, nyami shira wanyo kiasi wati. 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

0: 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I declare to your life, as I watch a lesson, that the man of God pronounced, go to the house of the positive. Identification. But when you are coming, don't bring that shower. But bring me the woman. I declare. By the oil upon my father. I am calling your strength to come up. I am calling your business to come up.
1: Amen.
0: I am calling your favor to come up.
1: Amen.
0: I am calling your prosperity to come up in the name of Jesus Christ.
1: No, I'm glad I can send me a chair. But if I see my brother, I can't show you the bomb pie. Say, can't you nipa woods in our man Ghana? Say, they should stop chasing money.
0: Okay.
1: Because money chase talent. And money chase gift. Ghana should pay attention to the gifted. And you know, anybody who is listening to you should pay attention to your talent. Because money chase talent. And money chase gifts.
2: Wow.
3: Wow.
1: Money don't chase empty people.
0: Okay.
1: Oh, yeah, yeah. Money chase talented people. What if I'm sitting there?
2: Money chase talented people.
1: What if I'm sitting there?
2: Money chase talented
1: people. It will surprise you to know, sir, wake up here, Baba Queen. International prayers are from me. You are from the Womaba. Ghana be to your moka. Every week, Womu team messing at your moka.
0: Sure.
1: Now what you be out to Ghana? Ghana to ya. You should go a mon bonus. Let team no free mobile. Team no so S I had Tianica. Copum so be free. Money don't chase empty people.
2: Papa and Rana Yafek Neyman or call mu training horses or ten private helicopter.
1: Why?
2: Neyman Brazil.
1: Cha?
2: Aye.
4: As a first game mobile.
2: Aye. But on the private helicopter, on the sea.
1: Parking.
3: Can you imagine?
1: And yes, you can on the toy.
2: Yes, you can.
1: And you have millions of dollars.
5: Oh, yes.
1: And on the sea, parking. So be honest with the medical attack. You can watch it. Money don't chase empty people. Stop being empty.
0: Okay.
1: Stop making noise. Stop insulting people. And pay attention to what you can do.
0: Yes.
3: Pay attention to
1: what you can do. My team says, I have a contract insult. The mouse can 2,000, 3,000. No better than you. So now, may call out for could be at them. Shame on you. What is your gift? For how long could you continue to insult somebody? For how long? Well, you've been at any penny, you know. Open a tin item. Nedia,
0: I'll
1: go back. Young Cotamu Bruni, and for the baby, $80 ever Ghana. Come to the young daughter. Coach, I have a fan. You're 20 cities. Bomb. What you wanna say? Money don't chase empty people. Money chase gifted people, talented people. That they are feed anointing now.
2: Money. A monthly salary of $50,000 a month.
1: A month.
2: Yes.
1: You just work up yaba. You your mom go find your master teacher. Can you imagine? You just send cities. You are your daughter. You are coach. $50,000 a month. $50,000 a month. What you say? I'll be before you come to me. I'll be here. I'll be your better. You'll be the call. You know, you're here. But soon as you're saying, Trianica, money don't, mommy, money don't chase. We are too empty. Nantin, I'm your account. We are too empty. Compound, I'm going to come to you. I'm going to come to you. I'm going to come to you. I'm going to come to you. I'm going to come to you. I'm going to come to you. I'm going to
2: Papa, into the Okuta talent, no, where the last we statistic for Otto Addo. Okuta talent, no. Ye can say, okay, ye intimin in Yajuma, you know. Ye tiano $500,000.
1: As compensation. In order to cancel the contract.
2: Yes.
3: Yes, sir.
1: It was to fee at the $500,000. Konakuku di. You didn't, and your man for so much. The American, what I say, money don't chase empty people. What if one person, every talented person, all here, no tea, a few of your better programmer, you're starting your footballers, musicians, you're about the war, gifted people, football in the decay. Them gonna want your ball now from Dodo. Them gonna want your say, I was here, San Pedium Bim, which I say, the greatest empire to the
2: empire.
1: GFS Ubuay.
2: Papa, the other day, we obey Joseph.

0: paint on or anwede.
1: Me ameba.
0: Wauba.
1: Wadi zwe yankupon.
0: They say currently informed, no, he's one of the top players at Ghana, wo. But he's afraid I'm friend with
1: me. Jesus.
0: Mm-hmm. But informed, no, he's one of the top players, statistics.
2: And Anke will say a fan.
0: And now will say a fan, no. But he's a friend.
1: He's supposed to be the first to call.
0: Yes, but he's a fan. No.
1: I'm on phone. Sir? Mm. Your countrymen?
0: Or US?
1: Ah, yeah. You see? You're the way, Barbara. Because I'm on my grandma's son. Oh, no, far away. Oh, no, I didn't eat Yanaka. I'm a former. I'm a former. I'm going to watch you. You're going to fetch your mother. You're going to fetch your mother. This is my son. Oh, yeah. I'm going to watch you.
2: Yes. And on what rule?
1: Oh, something that make a chill.
2: Something
1: must die. Tell me, baby. Until I'm here. Baby, you can stay here. Joseph, you can stay here.
2: You can stay here.
1: No, you must move. Are you sure? I'm sure. You must move. Mm. You must. Mm. You must. I'm going to want to answer. I'm going to get 31st, no better, or set this speaker. You know, and a big man. Yeah. I'm going to want to answer. It's okay. Like Abonti, you know, Afibion or set it. Something must die. Yeah. Don't sit down. As a baby, whoa. I'm not me locking once I'm saying, my assignment. Oh, because it's Sunday. Something must die. I'm seeing something. I tell myself. July, baby program.
0: Yes.
1: Who said, Mikano, who said, baby, you're too a bar. You're coalition center, or if you say you're called it, Nippon, as in top people who has Antoine in a picture was. No, but for the catcher, say, some group food now will bring them back. For the rebuilding of the nation.
0: Wow.
1: In a different form. They're going to watch us. It's very serious. Very serious. They're going to watch us. Make us also Musa Mako, Mura Papa Fi, Mura Papa Fi, Mura Faba, who have two famous, Mura Fimi, and the town has Musa Kukusu, the Kukuo, Yabuaso, and Yadi, Adebia, Yadi, Udusuma, a Dokuna, and white one.
0: Yeah,
1: I see your document. Tendi, I wish, and Kwada, Yasuma Ekan, you won't quadebi, you are about baby as 1,000 years. Di I am my barco. 500 years, 200 years, you won't buy the check.
3: Wow. To the nation.
1: Now, ya check you are Ghana.
4: Powerful.
1: I praise that Sunday under the battle, Yacho.
0: Yeah.
1: Them can want to ask. Tim Kwadebi, they are not common. Them can want to ask. Now, sir, and not by your baba could be a friend and say, oh, ba. Oh, me say who's on the GTV so. Me who's on the UTV so. Me say TV kwa ye nyam bie or that so. Me who say all the YouTube or what so. Na akwadano e ka say si audio for. Me who 250,000 followers. Obo to ban.
0: Praise God.
1: I'm telling you.
0: Amen.
1: Everything dangerous. Them going to watch us. We are talking about gifted people. Me say we are talking there.
0: Gifted people.
1: Me say there.
0: Gifted people.
1: Me say there.
0: Gifted people.
1: Akwadano good winter. Oh, say obi bi obem me bia no. Me spirit and picking nipa rough. Them gonna want to. I could not understand your friends. Your friends, they are becoming. Or baby would have say
0: yeah.
1: One time we can't say me children. Them gonna want to say. Oh, how could that we in the year Esther when my mother bushing? What if? Come, who say see a bunting? I was here for me. I asked him to talk.
0: Wow.
1: Then I never in a I said I catch you.
0: Wow.
1: But before come meeting be on the dimpen or mobile.
0: Wow.
1: Me make catch you. But before come meeting be on the dimpen or mobile. I no go dey no mobile. Because we move our pa, we no happen we move.
0: Wow.
1: Me make na what I say. Yeah, me but pay answer ni fan call so. Pay answer ni fan call. Yo, brother.
0: Oh.
1: Yeah, yeah. Odifo.
0: Mm, papa.
1: Odifo.
0: Papa.
1: Odifo.
0: Papa.
1: Na wura man pay ni fee.
0: Yes, sir.
1: Na so how you go?
0: Get me.
1: Sunday. Sunday I na no pa. 2.9. The Sunday my dad.
5: 102.9.
1: Sunday no bed no Odifo.
0: Sunday from 8 a.m. to 11 p.m. Na ya pon.
1: 11 a.m.
0: Yes. From 8 a.m. to 11 a.m.
1: and p.m. This is a certain time. Because said a baby, into brown. Nay, no woman soon.
0: Parliament Chapel,
1: never did shut down. But yes, first two things say something is going to die.
0: Amen.
1: What if I'm saying there?
0: Something is going to die.
1: But sit there.
0: Something is going to die.
1: Kumwa Sunday now resurrected.
0: Wow.
1: They're not going to matter. So, yes, sorry, yeah. Something must die and something must be resurrected. What if gifted people, talented people, gifted people, what if? But who said in Swatona, then your boo kuma may be in a back? Oh my God. Pajansa Kosovo, when Yamia or Yamunam in a young man, Akadaya or Yabusana Chadi,
0: yes, sir.
1: In soon to me, Tommy Mudaimo, and come will be bad da, will be in another, will be in a bad da, and yet you mind the Ochinaka. Amen.
0: Amen.
1: Ready for Bombay? Bombay. Bombay.
0: Father, in the name of Jesus, as my father is
1: certain,
0: I speak into your life. Just as the Bible says,
1: yes,
0: that if he will quicken Jesus, liveth in us, then he will quicken our mortal bodies. In the name of Jesus, at the sound of my voice, in the oil and the grace of the Father, I speak into your life. May your gift be quickened. May your talent be quickened. I pick you up. I pick you up. I pick you up. From today, you will step into your manifestation. In Jesus' name. Amen.
1: Amen. Something
0: must die.
1: True. Something
0: must die.
1: What you know, sorry, something
0: must die.
1: We said on a power, sorry, something
0: must die.
1: And something must be resurrected. Said there was so many corners. A dear be and Kayo, what if?
6: That was Apostle Francis Amwakwata, Parliament Chapel, Facebook for Yamis Ramo. Set or see something must die. Set a Vincent or see something must die. Facebook for Nyamishramo, Facebook for Mr. Radempire, Dority, or say something must die. In fact, my idea, say to say, Amen, Amen, Amen, bebre. God bless Munira.
7: Awesome God.
6: Wow, share with Facebook, wow, share with TV, so Nyanko Ponchra, when you're Kassier. Next week, Nyamiad my Ebesia. Jumediene Angelic Encounter. Me name producer, Dandy One, and he tenas here. Me dear Eddie Prophet, if you got me say, what should I be now in TS here? Call the number 0249-866-076. And I juice your best bompire encounter prayer night, you know, and to me pacho. Opeso bompire be ya. Just WhatsApp me and say, add me, prophet, add me. Yeah, bompire miracles are happening. Nyamishra wanyoke siya. Monday, Ebesensia on the 1st June. A dri dri au revoir, Sanyonara, Tata, Inachas.

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1: Charlie, you know you.
2: It was serious meeting, B.
1: Hey, Allah, much.
3: Now, so I need Charlie. You're in free.
1: Oh, we are to boss. Momo day.
4: Hey, what fun, yeah.
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4: Hey,
1: say, huh?
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1: Anio, send your bea, a prepara or be ben yesicano. Momo, ben ye beaman.
3: I see Minia, meji bio.
1: Hey, Abrante, go go when you want so hot.
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6: Oba Bissian, that was sent here. 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Niao, any issue any so. Obisiana fire, kinda sent here. Momo day.
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People in West Orange, people in New Jersey, yeah, New Jersey. 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Yeah, mamunyina akwabo Ghana fonyina. Yamransa Janshi, Eddie called all the way to Asinfo. Your friend.

0: Pessy Tintin. 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
1: It's no see away.
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1: Yamasi,
0: Sauko, and Numua,
1: don't get it,
0: Labula.

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1: Eddie Akosruho, baby. 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Credit any data to, hey, yeah, yeah, that's what I'm saying on Facebook. Hey, Eddie, Adia.

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1: If I saw Kwenya Iso, Eddie Amamo Aquabans, Eddie Aba Angel, 102.9 FM, Angel Drive, African Express Edition, Dr. K, Nye, and we have many of Rab and Duca, Rosie, Rosie, Cute Rosie, Rich Rosie, Akosian Zama, Ms. Ma Beyonce, Kassani Dimbe, Tazi Mila, Professor, Professor, Emeritus, Doctor, Doctor, Doctor, Doctor, Togo Bogawa. Afe, your professional DJ, DJ Richie Ray. Yeah. The entire production team, camera four, production four, digital room four. Yeah, that one you know, say, all correct, sir. You run free, sir, Meda. Sister Ohima Sechuas, Sister Ohima Sechua, Edwasi Bebre, Mo, and a Pabo for what Juman Kasankasankasa. I fear your Juman, your Hima, where your jet. Renfi newsroom for, I'm Renfi, Moama. 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

0: Come on, y'all, we are live on Facebook at Angel 102.9 FM. So to those of you who are more data kakran, not to a yard there, but who are data kakra, join us live on Facebook. Hope us on one like and one share. And watch your comments kakra to a be kind, you know, Eddie Abu. Sabria Menoka say, Sedu Musa, I say Dr. K, ye feeling show ne pa, ye enjoy show, no Sedu, Alaba Musa, oh, just so Amin. Joseph Meza said, Dr. K, ye Togo Boga, ye Cute Rosie, ye ABN Crew, Zunye, Big Ups, my AB, Bia. Emil Smith say, hey, K, we a brutal, ati. I am a bad, my land is a fam. Me patcho MRM free say the driver for foot to be bro at exactly 3:50. Driver for ebe tumu nyina fo ye the foot to kakra be share asun so ho. I send you use car no a obetumi use no use no ye. Afei MRM free say exactly 4. Professor Emeritus Doctor Togo Boga everything I say. Na or the bogus corner brain. Yeah, that young career be about, you know, some few minutes. Yeah, by Cute Rosie, so a day, concern brain or dear code, dear course, so I, but Shannon, so mommy, say Lord, I come, Reba come, ever at 5 o'clock. Na ye di a hinta, semenye ma a hinta away, a brabumuno, ye di hunkomo. So stay and stay with us live on Angel 102.9 FM. I'm a corner, my cousin's been Judah. Brother and Jay, my machine, Muda. Yeah, boys, you get this, I'm on it, I'm on it, I'm on it. Now, bring this one back, bring it back.
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I'm from O'Kenneth, yeah. 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Yeah. Beautiful song by All Standards. And you were there, Kasakasa. 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
1: 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King Paluta, big up, yeah? 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Hey, what's up? I'm proud of you.

Grab you on the embrace this year, just few minutes, yeah? About 48 minutes after 3, Ugusutie, Angel Drive, live on Angel 102.9 FM. And of course, this is the African Express.

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1: 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Yem Pesa Obetti, now a high hinty, and a Jumakui, a BP, or my Ganem. You cover a buyer, or give me buy, and also a general, go what Boka and what to feed him, and our Boka and what all can. It was said. In CCD, I won't be a Bema Akumato Yamano, a best sort of phone tea for say. 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Yadia, you do my dear, you didn't get you more debris. A you made him debris, a you made him debris, a you do a home. 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Let's just do any better Smooth Face Auto Limited. Ah. You may dear ye didn't say, yeah, dear, in CC and a wakan. So don't who Smooth Face Auto Ghana Limited, meaning is a car, a big alquans of that. O can't mean alquans of that, and our car and for one sequence of that. A bring a homo, and also a homay. It is Smooth Face that cry at the bema chief when I say, would you window overheating her? Tobuase, Gina, Manondo, Kan, when he said my temperature and uncut down. 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
0: yeah that's a Smooth Face Auto Limited madaroma any e dey a driver for footway e bread driver for nyina just about 57 minutes after 3 your time ne kuka but your mo America mo amo Canada any idea mo amo UK mountain so hey UK me refi mo amo hallo pina any Croydon mo amo Manchester any Liverpool Newcastle Ghana for she corner so she now what you say I say Ghana for Colombia Colombia government so obi anko ni fie Cambodia Cambodia eh what say
2: a hoax.
0: I'm say hoax.
2: Ah.
0: Oh, sir.
2: Yeah. Ministry of Interior about Bonte said, I can't
0: crack. Oh, okay.
2: Yeah.
0: Professor. Professor, information. Oh, Professor, no information. Oh, no. Come in, it's information. Oh. Mohammed said, you say hi, Dr. K. Mohammed said, hi to you, my brother. And I say, Sedu Musa, I say, Dr. K, we a bruta, also a bruta, ML Smith, I say, Dr. K, yeah, Joseph Mesa, my kind of comments, I believe so, I strongly believe so. My main kai gana for you, I say, Sabria and Corona Pon School, my befi, no, so, unye, do any be a Vitamix Champ no aduane a obetumi di ama na isanse ekuta omega 3 6 and 9 na calcium nso boa wo mo pa 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Hey, Mammy, am I wearing film patch? My main car is gonna phone you. I said next week, Sunday, my sister or him are wearing a Elanchini book. Ah, book no, you're tuning in. Life beyond opinion. Life beyond opinions. Ne, and on say, ne, who cannot air no cre? The means to make cannot air no cre. But aside our opinions, at the end, and air no cre no ankasa. Kind on him are wearing a book. We are. And near my hood door, a wo. Sabuk we mwa between as a sa wadring wadring any o thoughts ahodwa aya wood. Mrs. Harry Adwoa Owusu-Kusi, aka Ohimawe Eje, Nyankopon Shrao for launching this book. Nyame Adomwa 7th of June. Sunday, 7th of June 2026. Ewo National Theatre. Exhibition hall on 3:30 p.m. Na Jumedi no asha say there will be live performances and then there will be a book review and a book unveiling. Aside that, your networking will be connecting with others, presenters, bebao musicians, bebao say be crown our favorite musician bebao. So you can have some other time with the person. We trap pictures ni sane mane mane. Make time. Why? I make time. But open to more chemi ya from him away je number say 0855205205 0855 5255 5255 5255 5255 5255 5255 5255 5255 5255 5255 5255 5255 5255 5255 5255 5255 5255 5255 5255 5255 5255 5255 5255 5255 5255 5255 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5255 5255 5255 5255 5255 5255 5255 5255 5255 5255 5255 5255 5255 5255 5255 5255 5255 5255 5255 5255 5255 5255 5255 5255 5255 5255 5255 5255 5255 5255 5255 5255 5255 5255 5255 5255 5255 5255 5255 5255 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

0: na mehwe professor ene dressing ode atoso na say na nkanka ne professor we ba na ni chengu ni kom sometimes ube hunu na anyama you know asese no ho like or boss so ni ade asɛ so why gangster o say professor say professor ube hunu bia no why gentle but such a way the onyaisha professor good afternoon good evening that's saying
1: yeah good evening tchi.
0: You own tree?
1: Yeah, I can't hear tree.
0: You can what?
1: Hear tree.
0: So I should speak English?
1: Yeah. So they change the tree to another language.
0: Okay. So, Professor, how are you doing today?
1: I'm God. I'm doing great.
0: You're God.
1: Yeah, I'm God. I'm doing great.
0: Okay.
1: Yeah.
0: Professor, we are going for the weekend. Ganesa welcoming you. So how do we go about this?
1: Yeah, we are going to bury people.
0: You are going to bury people?
1: Yeah. That's from tomorrow.
0: Mm-hmm.
1: You put people in caskets.
0: Okay.
1: And put them underground.
0: You put them where?
1: Underground.
0: Rafatu Asiaboko, Mami, why? I was on T20
1: and put soil on their head. So that's tomorrow. So by now.
2: This is Angel 102.9.
1: Yeah, but we are going to Akumadai.
0: You are going to Akumadai?
1: Yeah, to bury somebody.
0: To bury who?
1: Somebody.
0: Somebody?
1: Someone mother.
0: Someone mother?
1: Yeah.
0: Okay.
1: So we are going to bury her.
0: Okay.
1: So if I ask for the Saturday, what is there? There is a tree.
0: Who be some said?
1: As for Saturday, it's all about crying and burying people after that.
0: But on Saturdays, people get married too.
1: Oh, we don't care. What we care is about the one who is gone.
0: Mm.
1: Yeah, because that's where we can get
2: things.
1: Jollof, the one that get under. Jollof under.
0: Jollof as
1: yeah. Yeah, it's the funeral place we will get. Those jollof under.
0: Okay.
1: We get fufu.
0: Okay.
1: Nowadays, those who do wedding, they are stingy.
0: Okay.
1: They only brought or bring meat pie.
0: Okay.
1: And some drink. Mm. Then you, when you take it, your cocoa goes, start coming.
2: This is Angel 102.9.
1: Then you be crying. We are going to funeral.
0: We are going to funeral.
1: The most important thing.
0: Okay.
1: Yeah. As for marriage is normal.
0: As for what?
1: Marriage. Okay. Yeah, it's normal.
0: Okay.
1: Everybody is marrying everywhere.
0: Okay.
1: Yeah.
0: And naming ceremony too, sometimes.
1: Oh, as for that one, I don't care, cry.
0: And for who cry?
1: No. How can you give birth and name the son or the daughter Emanuela?
0: Mm.
1: If Emmanuel is God is with us, what about Emanuela? Do you know the answer?
0: No.
1: Emmanuel means God is with us.
0: Okay. And Emmanuel.
1: What about Emanuela?
0: Emmanuel answer.
1: I'm asking you.
0: I don't know.
1: You don't know.
2: This is Angel.
1: So God has departed with us.
0: Okay. Emmanuel means
1: God has departed with us.
0: Oh, I see.
1: Yeah. But Emmanuel means God is with us.
0: Okay.
1: Yeah.
0: And Emmanuel at no moment yet.
1: God is departed. He's gone.
0: And Emmanuel have won you now. For him, a special greeting.
1: So I come up. Now my tree is back.
2: This is Angel 102.9.
0: Who is the battery?
1: Yeah, when the English one is dead,
0: then you switch back
1: to the tree. I'm passing that because I'm a rock man for my sister.
2: This is Angel 102.9.
1: Almost here now. My son, I'm a Sikapa Enterprise. Maybe I will be here now. Yeah, that was it. Now, ban on noise making, ended up it.
0: On the 5th. On the 5th of June.
1: Sir.
0: Yeah.
1: We said that'll
0: be on the 5th of June, somewhere Friday next week.
1: Sir.
0: Yeah.
1: Oh, okay. Hey! Omu resume media and you're not la pass on to me your call. Obetian on the other four. When some gem war, now what can I show ya?
2: To
1: one more, yes,
2: sir.
1: When some time a day, I mean, but no Wow, bone says she said. Let me catch now. We know how we quite by our finger, Miss Samuel Hino. Oh, quite sure when some gem. Now, but what did you know quite heaven? What did that in your year? Minia by Minia Bama. Cacabia, when you're Biana, they are two. They are sure they are top prepaid. And I said, I just speak at the Abyssia. That's just a normal. And no, be a jay.
3: Also, you come up,
1: or you become a pass. One
3: more, I'm branded.
1: Aye. 6 years. And soon, send me any muda. And a copy of
3: my.
1: I am.
3: Hey,
1: Yamia, you.
3: And you'll
1: call. I come in 10 years, pe. Copy of Magic Sports. Or time for Burkina also.
3: Which has done 10 years, as I say.
1: Then now, sister, I open that account.
3: And a limit in your
1: Bible, my 70.
3: Bible, my Bible, I'm 70.
1: Me, and show crown will rise your corner.
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1: This is a tutu ya, the Abina Sharia, and our body today. No, the Abobi DNS and the Dodom.
3: I said, Dodom,
1: look your friend Womuku.
3: Aye.
1: On your hey. Hark, the Canamohano. Babu Chanka, we are a man in Sasuari on the Panyan Woko. Wako rest, but Ghana Hano. And Tessa.
3: Professor Kwanim Yanko.
1: Nah.
3: My main Kai Ghana for say we are live on Facebook at Angel 102.9 FM. And Professor Eric Dr. K. Or Angel FM live. Your Facebook no so. Tima Wadaroma. Obaswa no wa like no wa share na afufron so.
1: Exactly. It is had the ancient evangelist Aish.
3: Aye. And Ghana for what you can now.
1: No, Mr. Frank Hanover, Germany.
3: Okay.
1: At Rocky with USA.
3: All right.
1: New Jersey. Newark. Newark, New Jersey.
3: Oh,
1: not true, Rocky.
3: Okay. And New York, friend is saying, New Jersey, one house, your baby, a fro, West Orange.
1: West Orange.
3: Aye, West Orange.
1: Oh, okay.
3: I chagana for a whole
1: new one. Dr. K.
3: Bra.
1: You can't go history, my son. You
3: have history now. My history, you're
1: going to go. So, why about Tio Confanochi history?
3: I'm a Tio Confanochi history.
1: Yeah, now, Kaifano.
3: The sword of a Confanochi or Confanochi Hospital, Hono.
1: Ah,
3: yes, I'm going to go to
1: him. You do it, you know.
3: Aye. And on the statue, be so see, I think, said Doom, Doom. I don't know, but
1: would they get attention in channel?
3: Debbie, but could be a pampaso, a doom pampaso.
1: And Giona,
3: oh Giona,
1: yeah.
3: Aye,
1: and crab kunya,
3: aye.
1: Wapajan and Abaco,
3: aye.
1: I want Mireno. Aha, now that's all one cabbage. Who bet me up a down Abaco,
2: that was 1 hour,
3: 102.
1: But Azucra,
3: because I
1: am crab, you know. I don't know.
3: And I make a confanoche hospital.
1: G.
3: And one G, a friend G. No.
1: Aye.
3: Yes, what kind of G5 for Nessa Oko?
1: Aye, how do you do?
3: Who do G5 for Penessa?
1: Confanoche teaching hospital.
3: No.
1: Confanoche teaching hospital. I'm teaching now. Come on, what you impose.
2: This is Angel 102.
1: What do you say, 1717? I am May 29th.
3: Uh huh.
1: And I come for not a Korea patre. Yeah. I want to give you fee.
3: Bra, there are some now.
1: Yes. I'm for not to call and give you fee.
3: What do you mean, a patre there?
1: Slapatre.
3: And yet, tilapia.
1: Slapatre.
3: Eh, there.
1: No, a patre yet tilapio.
3: Eh, then.
1: Eh, selfish, we're not finished. And yet, swordfish, eh, biba. Me refi fish ni di.
3: Apatre eh oil fish.
1: Na me yaka
3: river mu no.
1: Enya catfish.
3: Me ba cho mu
1: ni tilapia.
3: Sa.
1: Ya o desert tilapia ba me refi ni di. Me di.
3: Mu am wo Facebook mu me ehu. Ai apatre di ade a.
1: Enya catfish.
3: Ai okay.
1: Catfish di o mu fe na adwene. Ana adwene ye pitire.
3: Ah pitire.
1: Pitire wo ni di.
3: Okay, pitire.
1: E won show mu hene ba. Aha, any of what I give me. Any of what, oh, dear, and every refugee, my dear. And you have me. Snap at that. 1717, 29th, a May.
3: Okay.
1: And I come for not a Korea patrol, the girlfriend fee. Our brand will catch again, he said, or we are patrol will be. And did you have two Samson or Bible with Leviticus? 18:49 in Leviticus. 18:49. They are told Samson or Bible. Everyone a told. And you confirm.
3: Ah, it's your ban and dino.
1: A ban and dino.
2: Now Samson, now what didn't you want to
1: confirm? Not just none of what didn't you want
3: to I see.
1: Confirm, not you're a rasta man.
3: Hey, no, I'd rather.
1: One love. One heart, let's get it there and feel all right.
2: This is
1: oh, my Lord, oh, Lord, oh, Jah Rastafari, Irie, I and I, we see the Jah, we time near the Babylon.
3: Hey, say, what do Jamaica?
1: You say my quote now.
3: What do Jamaica
1: oh, say?
3: Oh, I see.
1: We see the Babylon, we smoke the Babylon.
3: Oh, I see.
1: When we say we smoke the Babylon, it means that Babylonia singa ya clear omo.
3: Na Babylon so ye ayu Iraq.
1: Iraq. Mm-hmm. It doesn't matter. Maybe you'll be from Babylonia. We smoked you out. Oh my God. That's good, man.
3: I see. But
2: this is Angel 1217.
1: Wow, for history, you know. Oko online, no way, you'll be to me, text me. Now I'm a full history.
3: Okay.
1: Because you call Bible, you know,
3: Apocalypse. I believe, myth. I uncle for come once.
1: Our Bible, original Bible, no?
3: And Armageddon.
1: Armageddon. Armageddon. No, womb. No, auto, organum. No, it's in Jinga. Armageddon, yeah. That time, open them papari, Armageddon.
3: Togo.
1: Imagine, oh, no. Imagine, I'm Papari. Imagine,
2: oh, cool, yeah, yeah, yeah. 102.
1: Because that slaves, no, I hold on, we're not worried. Our Bible, oh, my friend, Mesopotamia.
3: Oh, my friend,
1: Mesopotamia, a buyer.
3: Eh, Mesopotamia.
1: Mesopotamia.
3: Aye.
1: A buyer. Nobody do Amagino.
3: Okay, I see.
1: And a Babylon, a foreign buffoo, and a mukun, a Amagino. And I just say, ye benya ama and a Gideon. I separate ye. Now I say, oh, ba, between not to ama, bear my Gideon, and a benya Magidon.
3: To go.
1: Was it?
2: No,
1: that was your history.
3: Professor,
1: what's your history?
3: Okay.
1: Oba di ama, bear my Gideon, bear about the Gideon.
3: There be.
1: Yes. It's a Magidon. No? And Obia wuna so won a banner Saturday. Also, I am because Amagido will Saturday. Amagido will Saturday. 18 year to the Ama.
3: And a Gideon.
1: And a Gideon.
3: Okay.
1: And you are back with Yama. Berman the Gideon.
3: I see.
2: And he come over Benya Amagido. 2.9.
1: Because oh, will Saturday.
3: Okay.
1: That's history.
3: That's any history.
1: Eddie, Confanoche. And baby, oh, Biano.
3: On this day, 17.
1: Yes. 1717, 29th May.
3: Okay.
1: And I come for not a Korea patre.
3: Oh, no, we are.
1: And I oba, it will be a cast of fear women and live long. Get your catch again, it's a ultra patre. And again,
3: and again, the echo drum no codija.
1: Codija. I will de a patre. A bre, come for not chia or
3: real primano.
1: Obio could you a word rabble. To say what you are breaching the Kenyan sim.
3: This
1: is a software bridge. Send it there in a reincarnation. You know. Or a software bridge. Or Methodist.
3: This is the master today. We are here. We are going at Salome. Hey.
0: Who call baby fee?
1: Now, doc. Assembly Hammy.
0: Eddie Assembly, how, Professor?
1: Oh, my mom, what to cry where you can, you know, can say.
0: Uh huh.
1: Time Ben, I want a ban.
0: Winter. I want about winter back from August.
1: Winter, and back.
0: From August, yeah.
1: Na Ghana,
0: mostly from August, yeah.
1: Ghana, and you was a sabro. Also, quite, you because a dying blow up, Bruchino.
0: Me but you want Facebook, remember, when I'm a man, professor, I'm a woman, and a mimic case, where a genuine case.
1: No, Kate, a dying war, Bruchino.
0: Uh huh.
1: You bought the price, it's only compared to Sebia Ghana, two bedrooms apartment. Now, your mouth will be our bathhouse, a cashier. Baby, I said, you over there, and now you hook a crack out to out with so bear 1 hour, 2 hours, not 2 or 5 again. I brought you every day, UK, only as I said. And we'll be over down to me, on down to me, oh, social media.
0: Okay.
1: UK, only as I say, Casamibois.
0: You can yes, I say.
1: You can yes, I say. Right, we are talking about
0: most of them here, mountains near.
1: We are talking about United Kingdom. Okay, I've said Norway. Oh, when yes, I say. Greenland
4: is Angel.
1: Oh, freezing. Russia, the same thing.
0: Aye, Finland near the Nina.
1: Oh, when you
0: know. Norway, any idea?
1: Oh,
0: no, no. Can put a part of Norway. I didn't saw her.
1: Yeah,
0: I didn't
1: okay, Netherlands is was a baby or a born 9 p.m. crown.
0: Now we are born.
1: Now we are born. Now I saw your gun and Iba. Now, who question socks, Macumacum 5? Socks, and we shall now with 5. What shall now with 5? What's your socks at 10?
0: Me pa jo mo America day. Canada dey approach me so mun confirm me mami why me sram mo mama na yes.
1: Na fei.
0: The problem eh me ni
1: Washa emua. Oh, say Omar, you from Trappers?
0: Aye.
1: So in Trappers.
0: Aye, Trappers. Emua skin.
1: Omar, thank you. 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
0: Aju wey.
1: Aju wey. But I still out here with you.
4: Angel 102.9.
1: Because you know system ne wagana na nye papa. Anya MPP nebeba, anya NDC nebeba, anya NDC nebeba, MPP nebeba. 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Nyamine nimu. Now, they say, hey, MBPO, NDCO, San Romutia, but okay. And then, we say, you need to food for you.
0: Okay, Eddie Ankoma.
1: Eddie, I'm your pan, I work on a unya. Eddie encourage you, sir, call Obi a man, so Eko Ua Wom. Because Obi, you that them were US, UK.
0: I ain't got a man, yes, so I present our Senna or your social media, so then who done it them, Eddie Bear 3 weeks, so say,
1: yes. But you are what I doubt them because I don't know if you are here. We are quite. We are Bama, Bama, you know, now phone. I can take it, Because of code, you know. Dr. K, I'm a Ghana, can you bear my sabbing? Can he? And we are fast.
0: Good do.
1: And we are free. And the idea of buying a winner
4: is Angel.
1: A gem of wood to buy. Catch a ne. Says a winya wing and wing and we are. Uncle will be my answer and quote
0: by Uncle Wow. Research Tresser, Ghana photo don't any on me to coin.
1: And I make an
0: according to Ghana Statistical Services. Almost say Ghana Fono, almost 40 to 50% in your own me to coin.
1: I book
0: rival. I conquer full crew.
1: Abu. Yanya King, you never
0: call. Eh?
1: Oh, cool, Cabaco.
0: Okay, Mr. Samu send me voice note. Eddie ain't in a mountain promoa. Nadia ain't in a unia. Uber to crying, Eddie F. Cromwa. Send me a voice note. WhatsApp number 9 was screen is on 0598 98
3: 0598988686. 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Professor, asma ubi say de emngo. I think say ne wakasam. 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
1: menfre. Yes, send the voice note.
3: Send the voice note. Marenya
1: less than 1 minute.
3: Aye, send the voice note. 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
1: me. 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Me ko me tu free Ghana.
3: Mhm.
1: Me ko obi ma so a.
3: Mhm.
1: Me secure the future of my children.
3: Mhm.
1: Hmm?
3: Mhm.
1: Yeah. But ye ni aye ti am.
3: Mhm.
1: Se na ye dwen. Se na ye hu no. A se le me ka to ma se.
3: Matias
1: ye
3: papa.
1: Se adenti na eyi obi tumi ka se me ko US a.
3: Mhm.
1: Me madachi e ye secured. Iti me ukwa kra na omo nkyre wo mo.
3: Enko fo kra mpo mo omo yiri nom nyim na so mo wo visa waivers ni ada ye
1: omo mo ko wo ho.
3: E ko wo ho.
1: Na wa be citizen. For be a US, UK. E di entia. They are on. 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
3: Me bacho me se men free wo. Send me voice note. Simple keke. 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Ai o ka se. Professor Mwaku Mamra from me interior Ghana for count me ma nkasa bebre because me time no is my interior Ghana for can see me interior.
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4: 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Na ya chen se mo hit argument. And so Ebekoso. A chedi be brain so ebe pa wakwemu. Shia ufe. 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
1: 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O support Arsenal and our Paris Saint-Germain. 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A chedi be brain so ebe pa wakwemu. 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
2: Champion.
3: Family and my card.
2: Why are you not? I'm a mabo.
3: Hey, put your sports salad. I'll be sitting down all around.
2: But Obi Ashe show no Ghana. Just a mame dokono.
3: Mame dokono. And the monkey show Obi Ashe show is a mababembono.

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0: I think
1: there's about time we should bring more investors into entertainment. They're so nice in such a way, say adio is a co viral across the world. No more people even tweeting about it, not say ranking number one across the world. I think this concept, people even steal it. Because I've never seen sports show artists will even come through and makes it more fun like a party. It's about the yeah barrier check. What you say? Yeah, then trouble batch.
2: Oh my god. See in Unijo, now a boy Frank Naro. Me do me hold them a kunya mammy in tea program be as a sports seller. Say Obama, Edna Fidianim, Nako Fijeri, Gina Chiroha, Jack, 4 and 5. Frank Naro, Nama Sumadu, Naba BI, Shami 2. Papa.
3: Do you think who will believe when you say Ghana will ever become better?
2: Yes.
3: And how?
2: With people like you, Obama. In fact, I saw how you are doing your sports is innovation. When you say Ghana is a country of copycatting. Yes, yeah, too much. So it makes us all stagnant.
3: Yeah.
2: Me try my way PA, I'm a mere beige now. Me so me PA, I know be so. We are not thinking about moving forward.
3: Yeah.
2: I mean, to see you doing sports, now Udi Inu, found, hey, there's a DJ who is playing, and it's thematic. Yeah. Say, who can, he's playing songs, matching this thing. Me, who be that?
3: Wow.
2: I've done radio for so long.
3: Yeah,
2: in fact, people will listen to the sports at the same time. So now, and the songs are all on point. Yeah. And you tell me, man, DJ, no, thumbs up. Okay. It's a whole production.
3: Yeah. Black.

0: Me da was say so sign me share bio if you are there numre thank God it's Friday. Yeah, the sports salad and a day bro from now to 9 p.m. Yeah, live on Facebook Angel 102.9 FM on Facebook. Sanso and I do any HDM on YouTube or ABN Ghana yeah, live or oh. Bra, odege ta no so Angel TV or ho and na what's so radio no so e mamu nyina akwa ba. Say the Friday bia yeah, no no yeah, sema hodo and na e ba na Yami Adumo China and a UEFA Champions League. Final no El Koswo. Said the Eddie Kai, Amomwenyan in Tieno. Yenina, Eddie and HM, El Tema, Community 6, Passions Ba, Eho, and I had the Champions League Grand Finale, no, Eho, and I had the Angel Champions League Festival, no, Eho, and the Free Bremon, Yami Adumo China. Why energy trophy, you know, a bear Arsenal, and I say Paris Saint Germain, a bej, Nina, or China. It's by this time now, the old soon, soon, the old three S-ray, and Tinina Berry or Passions by Young Co, na Monjoini, and I, Nina, Yemfa, a Angel Champions League Festival, and Famram Shannon, so say Heineken, or more, and a proud sponsors, your partners, no, a DSTV, and a Passions by, oh, and I, your day, Jumedino, ever by Tinami Adma or China. 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na ju say kila bla bla bla na te say
1: maje yo
0: me hu wache
2: I'm in school. So we said
0: more than a count.
2: That time no one could have. I Mexico did not yet say so. And at 23 years, no one knew we. But we said it's not hard catch us over the World Cup.
0: Okay, so over the World Cup. So and they say back we are moving.
2: Yeah.
0: Short pie, fly was. You are any saying? Yeah. So no, the year I'm on the East Abo no.
2: Oh yeah, good.
0: The year I'm on the team East Abo is saying no.
2: If sir, I'm be busy a year or more. Selection of the goalkeeper. And when you say Kofi, they are our seminars on the say. When you say, coach is a cry team in your money, goalkeepers. Former goalkeepers.
0: Okay.
2: Carlos Cruz was a goalkeeper. The assistant, you know, Roger De Souza, no, yes. So, a goalkeeper. And also our goalkeeper's trainer.
0: Mm-hmm.
2: I said,
0: yeah, can goalkeeper's trainers. And now, mom, what can one man say?
2: Can't omway do my banner.
0: And I miss me, may I did be a can one mouth. And I will eat them, may I then a few.
2: I can't for town, Guanca, I was in cutting no. The man, what I say,
0: Mintasia.
2: Sir, 5 years away, where she was at our uncle, being a 5 bookkeepers. There be, it is clear. It's your own train now, I'm taking decisions. The decision makers no omo nyina ye goalkeepers enti department say omenya department bia wronga goalkeeping department omo nyana wrong da
0: because omo experience
2: yes omo dabi
0: na say na right back as assistant coach but now he still
2: I think na men for omo kan bibia ho no in the scheme of

0: Yeah.
1: As one, as you say, one way who said, I didn't want her to be better ahead of him, Anna.
0: Oh, as I say, one destiny, no, ye. Kofi, I didn't any easel. So, my basic no or dawo, training hormon. Oh, what tribune or chair, as a time we all cast a
1: hola la.
0: Ah, I say, excellent. At this stage, I'm more excellent. I'm good. So what pim you are going? And she said, maybe I didn't do. I've been at Iswaba.
1: Ati.
0: Ati. I've been at Chema Ati Swai de Abba. And we are hoping, sir. Ati muna ye muomono. Ne, I was saying, anyway, I was like, busy starting. So that, enko ye flux, a ye training, you know. What I say?
1: The defenders here, bo kokro bit me chini. No starting, now we was focused, bogui, munswa. Say, binswa, or no send a chance, no.
0: Vi, sir. A bear slemo. If say goalkeeper da pum, you bet machine sex. Baku cry in free no.
1: You mean what? You said they share a Tizigi 5 and baku cry in free no.
0: Tizigi do no no record of say Onyini goes too much. What I say onu ye ni ni je crab o concede. And on pardonable. Onu so ne dia no bagana just any man. So a bad. Onu Tizigi no. Onu so matin was him. A bad pa. Until now blasters no dem dia no mo shine for for no. Onyeni papa pa.
1: Oh, David, jai sa. Enya asema wakote no baby informe kasa.
0: Aye true. Aye true story.
1: Stunches. Mama ko stunches.
0: E ti go feel that mama informe anusi wa.
1: Me say say say Derrick Cone wanya year na another twist and I say when you we rule money information.
0: Oh, me year me year we ni say. Me me yes and come money dey. Mo fa release bra. Na sa di na one. On making sure of a quench because on statement free in your bar, a bit minimizing it because the conversation is not healthy for the team and on no as what
1: a player.
0: As a player. No. And on one Kasan Kasan crowd on one Kasai, a mom one chain. A man come for money bag. No. The Madina Omom Kobo or Omoba, your own crumb money bag or no so far down for.
1: Say a professional
0: abba
1: na down for no
0: be chief say you are pretty good time na pretty good jana oba na down for be you your friend Jackson men pe pretty good down for
1: Jackson
0: na also for oh no cram money bag no what I say prince becker say oyi say ma we oh no oyi oba oyi there na be
1: unti me ka hear
0: ah unti
1: na no kwani betimi akagu prince as soon as prince
0: eh boy we dey any unti what I say it omo a money bag for omo na ko be kura omo na dey na yom yam a omo ye dey omo to yam pia kesini ti colonel Derrick no ko be make issue anka me dey me wall ni camper ka suggestion me dey mo omo ne say omo release something to calm eye we because you never know. Yeah, what has he? Yeah, when you go down lad for to call worker, he was out of the scene.
1: Friendly match, you cry. Be a man.
0: Be a man. I think said they should relax. I'm on relaxing kakra. What I say? Uh-huh. It's important, sir. Yeah, be yeah. Now man for be so can you be coffee? Yeah, in your mouth and chop for me, say yeah, you would back. A ban into quite be money coppa.
1: I don't want
0: to say my own sense of phobia don't summon any more a film. And mean to me traumas are the ins. It's your best straw, Mose.
1: I say, winner.
0: I say, winner. I'm the Emra. You go a movie or honor, ma. Goofy, on say, Daname Cassay, Miss Minyafu, and then catching Quana Media. Yakanin and I am because I say, Munko.
1: Because I say, Munko,
0: yes. Because I say, Mamma, need cheer, papa, and bow. Say, you'll be more jet to old Jenny. However, Barbara Bonnie says, Mimi, Minions, how?
2: Because I said,
0: oh, put me probably in a minute. I'm going to
2: find. And then, because I said,
0: yes,
2: because I said,
0: aha, it's. Oma for
1: Omo fan fa ho.
0: Momo fan fa ha no
1: me. Eno de bebi
0: oba. Wo oba Don Sama.
1: Kan kam
0: obi owo oye ewo ABN umbrella na se bia no. Se mo de ntoko aba na se obi anwu amu a And you say you're free. You can't friends at least to that we men so. You can't tell me that men so.
2: You see, you're telling

0: But when they ask, "Mimi, who here?" I say, "I go overboard." And in Nipa no here, the center of Weno, I don't know him for that. What I say? So to me, you should say raw words no on someone. Me nim no say oh yes, I dey no. What I say?
1: So on say oh you corrupt. Am I on mini? One thing is on say you be wahani pa bibro must study, but omo ko mani me community. Na jene na ede asisa. Ore mamen kwa home mani so. Yene sadeko so. Yene ni unko mo.
2: Oba.
3: Salam iti
2: wo. 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Yeah, coffee.
1: Na, listo wa sene salam mitu oho.
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2: Oh, onchia mi mo, wanyan fre mi.
1: Okay. 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
2: ah ko bi ni bebi ame we ti ram person u bo mi mu kakra about specifically what dey ho
1: o se enra na Derrick Coon after say omo release squad no na ne din kan ho no
2: aha
1: se ne uncle bi ene Don Samaye interview concerning Accra and Kwan for switching nationality. How or no, a boy, Emma Accra and switching nationality. Nay, and similar course, say, even a more friend or cries almost send the ticket at Mano. And a tree or no friend, Mr. Alex Asante, Mr. Alex Asante, in fact, or was upon a blue tick. As a monk can be beyond charity, as a monk who say, oh, my disrespect, Yakadano, a brand or tilly baby or more, a man or a switching nationality. Na no na don someone in your interview here no na boys been so podcast and omo so ka say I say the omo ne uncle ne kasai including Sama and Dan Kwaku Yeboah senior man so ne uncle ne kasai e o Peace FM omo chiri ma say omo nyina omo ya jimifo omo nim nyansa say omo kwa kwofo obi uncle ah ya am friend national team ti ono emra me kasai na ensi o baabiia omo argument no no nti ni tietie mo anisa
2: hello
1: Yeah, Oba, what time can what time can you nina?
2: I'm saying the last part of common in nina na embakra.
1: The na make can say omu chiri mu say. Yeah, someone na one ne uncle no Derrick Coon uncle no din common ne dan kwaku ebu anso a ofre uncle no Peace FM no. Omu nya nyansa fo omu nim nyansa. Nti na omu ye saade na omu nim nyansa nko omu nya we say mfaso bi ani so. Sa na asem.
2: Oh. Na wan e kan sa.
1: Could I be boys be mean? Shut them ni more, Mosa. But Baku de Minim say, I know, fancy di Mariamo, a year Juma, a war, a wound to me. Ha, honor minim, but Omo Macanadia, frankly speaking, minim ubia.
2: Kofi Meda was them say, where the Omana bo, a put to prove a crab, but a year summer, dean woman in Tia Okai, and I'm saying, I was a me candy, but me, yes, sure, say. I only say my principle, and I say, you may do be a year century, Ubia and Ukunik, and Ubia cannot join Sebi, who knew what them are or do with the by introducing Pilta, and our kinds of go when you must say Ubia on a coin, Ubia support to be or support to principles and a philosophy and your backo to Ubia a coin of us, but I'm saying, I'm a cranny say, oh, can say almost sister or my friend, the recall, no, said the recall in a footballer. Say, Oma Fre or no, no, of Fadia and your papa, and I just an Opache, and you saw my friend of Fano.
1: Sano Opache.
2: Now, Oma Fre one.
1: Then, of Fanning your coach.
2: Kofi, you see, sir, one of the, the most important things, and yet to me, I was Juma, we would be a minimum a cassette, and Cassantia would be a Juma, Sebi, especially with journalist friend, Kaudia. Say yeah, sure. You know, yeah. Black Star team, no football, cry in general. Yeah, more of a family. Yeah, involved. Kofi, dear, the bema Ghana ha. Yeah, the about Black Stars column. Why player Ben and Emma made the casa or interview or can say no? This player, no Black Stars are a yeah, popular on the front page of Graphic Sports. So can you know the commentary? No Suleiman Tari, no Black Star. Adia, may her soul rest. rest in peace. On your coach. But Neba is so involved. Kofi, you can check from 2008, 2005, 2006, 2007. Brazil, Pull-ups. Who are involved? Let me a kana mabo Robson da Souza Robinho. Ne mami was so popular. Pull-ups. O gadeni power ni fi isi ebe fre Robinho. Ne kaise ye nina ye she foreign news ha. Yetumi kana ye kwa Sky Sports, BBC, ene na ye nina ye she mu. Yetumi yana Manchester United player, Cristiano Ronaldo, ne sister, wa blasted Manchester United, na omu discuss wa Sky Sports. Coach na dropi Ronaldo, ne sister na ekasa. Na the son, uko Spain, big shows, omu discuss. Se Edru, baby, family ni ye involved in the player's life. Kwa vio ka historia, sports story, ame ye ne big pan sana, make us a sports, wano kwa amin ye chedi ebno. Was Black Star player, Edi Nketia, ne papa, all kan sem, na all kan chem, he say, this is how the family feels. Alhaji Muniru, Sule Muntari, papa, wakasa o Black Star, hu, ya mfrene bana, radio phone na kasa, Zula Kamo, big story, player no own tene frustration, on kasa. So, family source, how do you feel? Say, you have frame of player. I won't come to the merits of the issue. Said the record, no deserve one, I won't deserve one. I'm talking about editorial policy. Maybe work of Brazil, maybe work of Portugal, maybe England. Big, big media houses are in our spy. Sports, any family. When they release information about player, when they release information about the same boat, how did the family be ever here? Important in his career. Journalists would want sources. Fifi Kaki speaks for Andrea Yu, formal. Oma yen formal official. But any family, no. Oyen Centroni no mafan is Okasama Ayu family. So Derek Kohn wafano. Is it because of the nomenclature? Fifi Kaki when you coach. But yam friend Andrea Yu our friend. So the nomenclature, formal nomenclature that on your PR into me kasa. Into a journalist now friend. Yindi watem. Iro pofono moye zana family source. Family source ye betna hane yaka. Ni akoka
1: ngi. So la yi wo kasa de bia.
2: Kofi, onu crowd wo ye former player, forget. Mabubo Cristiano Ronaldo ni sister. Ibia wo ye saloon. But why do you get Cristiano Ronaldo's frustration? How can you express it in print, in letter? Nimbe bia on kasa. But the Befani sister so say, my brother has not eaten, and now my brother has not spoken since the incident. Now I blasted Manchester United. I published it on the front page. Now Sky Sports. Hey, where do you get the players feel? In your football, young Frederic Kohn, players, confused him say, Calvin Prince bought him the Babebo Black Star. Information be a by ABA. Now a young fire friend, Boya. Nicky Charles knows. Your name is Kevin. Our family were Ghana. List of years to book us in the Kohun with Germany. I say, no, for crab would be a United. When it was an amateur club. And he didn't do come also. I speak to him every day. Menene chate, your offer, and of Kohuno. And every news, over Kevin, Papa, because you're in a banana casa about Ghana. Is it wrong? Talk about the player. Say Obeba na Oma. So Onimbo na Onimbo. But say at Angeli, baby, I have a new source every say player be an freno. Ya fre ne ninya. Ya I'm for some way than papa or radio soda. Ya fre minim the entire. Ya be ya say yen kasem no. Now I think say you were asking about yes summer ako kabi. I'm not sure it is directed at summer, but comment now, Matty, I will can anyone cry. Summer. I say, oh no, I can't be American. Take away summer. Anybody who decides to call Derek Kohn's uncle or your right journalistically, and I'm not sure that journalism may be more than you and can you and can you say you're modest, you're humble, but if you don't do that, people will talk down anything you have done. I don't know, but journalistically, yen yin ayoko journalism school, ye be kone yako ye home masters, yako ako ye no ye chreye se, o source of news, player, o bia ni mu o Ghana. Obi anim ne youth coach. Kofi etimi ya story ani akofre obi ano ne name ebo bo community ese one na na etna bus mu ko ya fre name okobo basa. How do you feel? No dia be ka se sa player na nipa na be ka se winti no. Journalist na ofre no no. Sebi, how? Editorial policy, how do you determine an editorial policy for someone? Talk about the player, the merits, the demerits of it, whether he deserves or not. Don't go and attack your colleague for who they have decided when there is a precedent of calling people related to the player, not here. Top standard in Abusiano. And then to me, Kofa, I'm like a Juma Konyabi, now the CCDM, now Teso, now Tirawagi, beyond the Kasentiao. But Kofi, me TBB for summer home. And I'm in Nipa, name Koka Ubia, Wakasati, I don't know who. And I also won't name Nipano. But Yenye Jumani, Makacho de Bia, said TikTok against a media colleague, Ninye Bida. Some didn't attempt because of Umpenyphobia. Ebia, ye passe a Kasama or Moana, ye philosophy, ye believe in ti. I understand. I don't want to go into the player, but ye say, Nipano or Mokasa, no more followers. Said you told me that
1: six summer. Yeah. I'm okay. Follower. Said they are Elon Musk. Sika no mbenye biendi na na mi busa ubi se na mo mono.
2: Coffee.
1: I go for house of food. Kale setete so ye podcast. Ndi ena mo pe.
2: No coffee. Say na podcast na say ubi ye podcast na what radio so ndi ena mo pe. But summer die. Coffee meti me assign it. Say ndi me ya hi. Make magazine mini pie or more sports who might encounter nearly 50-60% of the people at the top echelons. Kovi, Sama, help your followers. And now Opisika. Kovi Don Sama. I'm not sure say he wants it. And now he wants to, that is why maybe I want to say or person here may say. Kovi, but Ninja should say you may ye we bet matter guys or what time come here. No, I bet na eh. If you want to summer, and go on here, you will be him.
1: Every day.
2: Summer. No, my young Cassasa will be unchanging. But for your way, you are Pelzica. So being Cassentia, why you would don't determine anybody's editorial policy. I said they look down on people based on where they are, but you don't know summer. And I can tell for a fact, say they are top 1% people in this job. Who have made it out of this job and should quit and will never become poor in life. All things being equal, summer is in that 1%. And I have never heard him insult anybody. And so, okay, followers, this is a person who in 2007, 2006, or Kasa Ria, and then Nipa Besan Lai, and then social media, or your foreign news, Ria, and Nipa Besan Lai, or Intel FM, including me, the Penashino. Say what you want to say. But anybody who says calling Derek Cohn's uncle is needless, is not journalistically a professional. Because Mamao cases, Mamao experiences and examples of top football nations, England, John Terry Mwase Mbayeno, who were the people that journalists were chasing for news. They had nothing to do with football.
1: Who are the family here?
2: What kind of say would be Echo Frederick on uncle? Me say Emma football ne yet there. Say no of anybody one me case here a journalist no dear no say some and a friend no say kufina friend no work cassette ya it be your minor. Me case chene bra quem. But calling him is the right person. Ubi an of an own secufi grano matina which is a mammy no papa cry. You don't want to come into the limelight. No of a be or tie frequented Ghana. I name her no myself a cockabi, a tromo, a nice, no Suleimuntari, no black star. It was Hadia Kande who sells in the market. Suleimuntari's illustrious mother. And the coca yama call up on the 1 month, no be a cabby. A football. Ya call up, yet me call Brazil no man could be seen near Busani family members. We watch it here. What is wrong with the player and the frustration, the feeling? Say, dear no feeling, on Kasa. Family, no one bit naka baby, and on why you're wrong, Anna. So, if Sama or anybody at all decides to call them, the only journalistic angle I'll bet in your case, No, the framework that the person is talking, platform, correct. Source, new source, correct. But if you are better said to you, Obi, you can say, I never said journalist, and I go, China Jane, oh, me a penny summer, me a penny coffee. Never said, oh, China Jane, it's she, said, wait, you are uncanny ye. Oh, yeah, you know, it's me interview now, the coffee, it will sweep under your feet, too. Do you get the point? A whole cool player, no, maybe we call no, the oil, no, grand, no, baby. Nintiasia, say Abia, young fellow. Na, ye can send for Jose, we say, one naturalize. And oh dear, naturalization, and yeah, or preconditioned, say, we naturalize a pay ever frail. I feel the ever qualifies, and be make crying again. Kofi, in a way, say, one of the players of my naturalization, and your World Cup, no boobia or castle or court, say, or door minor, young friend, and there, a unchainable of corny be near who say, oh, one naturalize it purposely for the World Cup. That is my opinion. But anybody who goes ahead to say, say, Obia Frederick Kohn. And Don Sama is doing that because of the fame. And then nobody in this journalistic work of sports in Ghana that I know, for those I don't know, and they can come. They assure say, Sama, compare the way, compare. Nancy and a for soon is only social media, on pet. Say, or Titi Hanani Pusta and Fitadaha, but nobody numb. Say, you see a pervisa, and could be some among the Visa or call US or Quaha or Quaha or Moon Fanchre. Not GF if one cry letters here, they know we saw on Franco the US Visa. Casania Mount US Visa, or no, they catch them and say, do the work well. So we were doing it now, Quajo Visa. Could see how did I acquire a US Visa? How do I, did I get a UK visa? You don't need to go to Ghana Athletics or Ghana Football Association for a letter. The US phone will send you a message that they will reply you and say, come, based on your work. But you go for a visa, you me here, Jumana, or Paco Pe visa, this is F in a son, I send it to those, or can I send it to your war? The Wako Kawa F in one, only Kawa Jena Wachiano.
4: I'm not sure. When it got to the point, I can send them a message on social media. They will fix a date for you. And that is summer. And Tima, you can send it to your home. But you say, you can't do it. So you can't send it to your home. And you can't send it to your home. Now, you can't send it to your home. And you can't send it to your home. Summer. Those who come and say, they know. Me say, someone can say you were air. You have the right to criticize. Don't say it's all cast out because nobody that I know in this job has a quarter of the things that someone has achieved financially. Because you know, be a good baby, and someone only 10%. I don't call you my BM. And you know, it may be a winning one term. Many sure say it was about someone. But me can generally say, with Ubia near to me, what Sia Quakudu, a human head. I don't know, Babet Chese. Where did to your policy near Black Stars call up bar? Coaches in Kwania from Emibe Biasa and Mamau, the records from across the world, how family people have become influential in discussing footballers, unless what they have said is not good enough for air. Now, Bitina Kabi, don't go and determine anybody's editorial policy. Your brain is a near man, say what you want to say. Yeah, only your time to a war. You get carried away. Sometimes when you sit back, perspective change. Only 2-3 days will be a review. When you are a man, you be a man. I can't say one can be a dear better. Let me phone my friend because these are people. When Keto Kreku, I tell people that he comes to my house late night, 1 a.m., 2 a.m. Now, I'm not disclosing the relationship, but when I come on air, it be a umpe. But I say it, he's very a close person. But what you want to say, you say. Open crater to fire. No one could deny. No one joined crater. What you say? Many should say nothing will be here at the end. So you are there. Don't insult them. Do your work. Determine how you want your editorial policy to should be. If it is not illegal, if it is not against public policy, as I'm not if it is not against anybody, what can I call? Meme church among Fuasi were Jumanu, Coffee, and Yama Dianin Yan Triabo. Some are saying, I am Yakakra, the way you said it, and I said, this is someone who has never, summer in this job, nobody will say, sir, Sama Kasai Yanada. Now, because people don't know him, no, they will say things about him that they cannot boast of 5% of what he has. See what he has said, where he has gone wrong. You are right. But don't accuse and malign him. Because me, I will stand for, you know, there are few people in this, and you are aware from it, they guide me in Anamakasa, and one of them is Sama. And Yeshua will be heard in a term, but generally, let nobody determine and decide anybody's editorial policy. Go and sit in your studio and talk what you want. If it is not because of money that you have set up a studio and arranged your tables and brought your sofa, if it is not because of money and you are doing that as a church or as a religious entity and as a charity organization, I do. But don't go and accuse anybody because they have called somebody you don't like. Come on.
1: The SO canon, what can you know? Medasipa, not Yansian Twasum Femfia, the Wakan and one on a Yan Twasu. Okay, your name Sadek and the Dean Como, Kakras, Tonches.
5: Kovi
1: Sadeka Kaka,
5: because I say a brand here now, Kasayo.
6: I mean, you're turning into
5: a sign with him summer. Kovi, what kind of Mario Balotelli? Yes, sir. Now you say, or a gun and knee, on your gun and knee. Obebo ama Italy, Obebo ama Ghana. Sama was the first person I will interview Balotelli, mami. Yes. Oh, Konongo. I was there with you. And he, yeah, can Sama. It seems, I said.
1: Sama do
5: it. Mekai 2007, Tama Kotokoba Waterloo. Sama was the first commentator. I will hear commentary. Oh, Waterloo. And then Sama had you on radio. And then Sama had you on radio. And you are talking about followers.
1: One thing they say.
5: Kofi.
1: Some are what you are saying.
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5: And our Sports Academy.
1: Say, you're born for some are following. Say, and today, you go back America, sir.
6: America, sir.
1: Go back America, sir.
6: Of course, I am here.
1: To me, honor what ten hour your analysis in the panel or your boss on someone of five fancy the Maria at the 10 hours. They see what they had wound to me. I want to
6: word you out.
1: A comet, Della Newton
6: Latin. Only Newton, I'm going to say, you know,
1: Newton Latin, Pamet Della, fancy the Maria, staunches. Oh.
6: Emu producers.
1: Emu producers.
5: Mau kudu.
1: Omo chese. Omo fan in some Dawson. Say ye po bi pa show gratitude the amana. Ewo industry omo say. Oti me picky obi from nowhere. No abe establishing the pan. Ne mko fan mi bubu omo dini obi no fan obe view. No ase o jane naso no
5: fan o. Debi.
1: Eh quality do eh oye.
6: Oye foreign this year.
1: Jaboso.
6: Sefi jaboso.
1: Sefi jaboso no hum. Me na mi se kono ngo King's Radio eno hu me enti emi fa mi se ana obi de nu ye from hard jone wat
6: e hard me afa ye
1: ye obi fun
6: me yes me hu story no anopa ni fat me tie boy na sem no kan no and nipo ne omu ye adwuma ne Gary Smith o hu na no akofa no de ne ye sporty no Gary will be a very close person with a young your bosses, Obama, money idea, or no one man and I'm neck by your friends. Our sporty nipa, young sweet Nimo, my no more a industry room. Say, Immorta, any 15 years as a producer. Miss Mobway, I mean, 10 years as a producer with Juma Wim. Yea, Juma never started an analog, and yen in a year. Bibia, yea, for uncle internet, a market tribuna. More can one say we also go federation to go and fetch for information. But I say we can be one say more. And I'm going to say, and a quine be, ma will be adding the home and send training or or fa phone e di sin anim na de be ne tim bia o kan na bi kwa ma sa no ma we united esi because so we din koma o 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
1: o se one thing say
6: anka me kaze boy boy kuma se
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6: de am ya pa ne se
1: obi
6: e pekwa etu
1: ha ena na list we ka se visa e powerful am se visa e powerful ma those who are poor
6: poor and who can't afford it
1: some of us ne ya mbi am fa visa
6: oho
1: ha ye ye odi ye nda enum but adwuma we no am I se ya gina ba bi ah de pe bi etime to
6: ba
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1: All right Benji interest na yen koyem Teresa Jasmine Rice ni mo de wo dia akoma beto yem kama see a great taste very aromatic na the tiene say chefs ne perfect so the jollof and as all the fried 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then say and can cho say broadband he fan our person fixing or fixing of fee wa dwuma mu and I say we shop and he pa and our person unya internet no and one say we be contact eh tell us na fi ya be fix eh the amount or say all amount up to 40% data same price mo this are e dey no e ma o na dey tie any say o contact here telcel.com e beba and I say your free call line no e hon so o free a e beba ni aba be fix e dey amount and I say download the telcel play app no and I say o be visit your retail shops ahodo no na fee you know e dey come na ya be fix broadband no e dey amount Zako Real Estate say e ban say sesem oh, a year gone had ya, especially Greater Accra, no, and Sassano don't want to cut our more. Almost safe, over to Sassano from mapping, surveying, and they say, yeah, register at the amount in a jama homo, on bay and come amount, said the bay a monsoon dia, Emma Sassano, and home, and on a Zako Real Estate, and no, almost say, open crowd, didn't that, Uto Sassano, we are. 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The next 30 minutes, Yamfa in China, see there, bear 20, be an inch about 20, be nothing, Yamfa foreign stories and Tuasu, and Sandy Abbey near the official account. Yamko, Mr. Didi, Yamko.

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0: need a lady by my side, and I can look any further cause you're my type. 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
1: Okay, yemfa eye warm up nisi onse ne yemre no etia e kakra. Prof, yemhwe Champions League ni kakra na fe mimra sports doctor ho. Na onfa yon kwa ma no ne. O tira wan na ewi ni.
2: 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Back to back for PSG.
1: You
2: know
1: what I mean? Expect dynamics net to say.
2: Yes, PSG Nigeria last season Champions League. And okay, it's more than last season Champions League now. With the exception of Gianluigi Donnarumma, the rest of the players, you know, obedient to being free, 18 more. Donnarumma Okoye, and Okofa, Chevalier, by Ebeshe, team, no buying him, send the first few games, Nen Queen, Faman. But PSG, Tima, even if you consider goal scoring, they are scoring to your goalkeeper, we are safe for PSG, even if you are not performing well, because defenders, you know, and I say attackers, and MO Felice, because in PSG, last season, PSG conceded more goals in the French Liga more than Strasbourg. But at the end of the day, you know, but Marquinhos is in, Patrick Dean for the Ballon d'Or top 10, because you said PSG always are winning, because say Oshé PSG 2, Obeshe 4, and I say Obeshe 3, because of, yes, because of Dembele and the other attackers. So PSG 2 on the Ballon. Against Inter Milan, and 1 year here, so I believe the Omone pass number one, because
1: as a man, I can say
2: game now PSG ball, it's your Inter.
1: I'm sure I'm five.
2: The same game, not even a single difference. That PSG ball, I don't watch it. It's Arsenal. It's very how Arsenal so bet me, Monsieur Ade from Inter Milan game, I'm winning PSG ball, because your Inter Milan said before the game, we said. Only PSG caught man to man, say a more pressing man to man, own to me into your man. I can't channel Gulomu, say a mu in 9 city back, no money fair enough. Your mumbo can't type a man, Lautaro Martinez, nafe Marcus Ramani, you won't have it me fairly because of Fawa, Jean Neves, nafe Vitina, a mere press resistance, and why PSG me for his own, say Asna, ever take you all moonwoods if you're in Tamilan game on the PSG, and boy, and I feel bad money and so last game on your PSG, boy, and say. Only saying after Harry Kane, a possible match trade to my for my PSG, because when he says a PSG, what will be an hour? Next, a year, Vitinha, a year, a band defense, John Neves, but always be an hour. I'm with defense, no depend on a Vitinha, and never saw my cover, a speech, no me for in an hour. I know some allow my a year team said to me, overload you, was into a PSG game, the first leg to me, and a bam boy, to me, we need that game by 4-4. I could see, a band defense, only say. And after how you came, most of the time, no, not among me, MBM. Most of the time, now they were together as a two number 10 for two of them behind money, because among us, sir, Vitinha, any of your bandy friend or a John of his, so out me overload your my PSG, Hakim, and after a band of no menace. Always, you know, sir, I'm a press resistance. So anytime I play a football in Champion, they are safe with them, and team later for swap and share PSG on our side for us now. So. I'm going to this game, you know, this and Arsenal team are with me at the English Premier League, you know, after a very a long wait, and Arsenal coming to this game, you know, I'm all bad with some kind of morale boost, because why the Premier League and also with the Champions League, you know, and back home, and yes, it's not far more, because you know, the Champions League recognizes if it's about the Champions League now, I tell about Brabi in the past, yes, 2-3 years, Arsenal would judge in 2 from a year 2014, crowded, but now, say. Answer na Madrid, but now Mourinho in Cardio Marco semi-finals. At was me and Nina no motive film. And off you also behind 2015 Bass and so Jay and you could say 20 from 2012 the Bano. Now Bass and so I couldn't go to semi-finals and need to be film. Overhead Madrid 3-peat, you know. No, you refer over here, Liverpool, Super Jay, and you could see also call. On twice occasion, and I went to Anje. Then Chelsea came into the scene and after Manchester City. So after suffering for almost 4 years, Obergey and after. COVID and a PSG. So when we say Arsenal last season, they to make a couple more semi-finals, you know, to make film. But when we say that's not enough for Arsenal. So we're going to the experience of between winning a Champions League. When we say everything being equal, give them my goals. Give them my goals.
1: But if it's a single goal, and
2: two goals, and yeah, but yes.
1: Two goals. So we're mentioning 1-1 and I say.
2: Arsenal into game with more of a 5-3-2 formation. Mose Arsenal could give us a pure defensive.
1: Nah, we probably be say PSG better Arsenal, but won't be in can say. You alone can
2: say. I said, you're too straightforward. I said, yeah, analysis is not here. Baby, yes. In the Musa Arsenal coin like the way I interim now coin, sir. I bought a gas to enough for Banty FM. That's Dumfries. So, we're doing now. I can't defense number 5-3-2. Musa Arsenal ever bought a year, three center backs in the game. Now, if you're sorry, two wing backs. Now, I said, Arsenal bought five back, which was Musa Arsenal about 5-3-2. Oh, but Musa at the end of the day. PSG will carry the.
3: Yes, goals, said the prof, and I know, but we said, yesterday, who knows, said the last season. You know, 5-0 against International Milano. Because there's the best attacking team and the best defensive team. PSG in the Champions League this season, that's your 44 goals. When it comes to goal scoring, Omoye is super.
1: And Champions League in Nkwa.
3: Yeah, Champions League in
1: Nkwa.
3: Chelsea graduates,
1: wow, you're coming behind that.
3: I don't know shoot. And Arsenal see the best defending team. Oma considered just 6 goals. It tells you how both sides, Luis Enrique and Mikel Arteta, are best show team. No, and a final game. Now PSG, FSA in the 21st century, Oma babe can't clubs and as a club, I hear Real Madrid, Oma just Champions League, back to back, 3 times, 2014, 15, and 16. PSG, again the last season, Oma sang for final this season, and they would want to be part of history. So on bet imagine back to back. And Arsenal also no after 20 years of also call final against Barcelona no, I'm also episode more rewrite or more name in the Champions League final, not to be a finalist, but to win the tournament at large, you know, be so come. And I see said the sea was San Siro in 2016, Real Madrid at Atletico Madrid 1-1. Mm-hmm. Now gave no trouble to penalties. Real Madrid share by 5-3 on aggregate. No, me who is said Ochina give no even to me. I travel to air penalty shootout, but say when be more, I feel say Mikel Arteta with the strategy, anyhow, any defensive system, you know, a bit difficult for air Luis Enrique and then Rant and say or more a bit me a penetrate. So remember Arsenal slight ahead over Paris Saint Germain or China game and also be to our Budapest.
1: Not too much. Listo.
4: I'm a coach. But this time we had a big disaster. Okay. Because Mourinho more time, normal they attack with front trainer. So I said, won't be a Lampard morning and I'm wah. But then fullbacks too no jina also. And sana front trainer no side now also. Then midfielders no side now. You see

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0: A ye de a ye branya you.
1: Two fingers.
0: In sapa, wanga sok no yabra nyinati you.
1: Two fingers.
0: Now what the a war, honey.
1: I saw two fingers.
0: In your wire.
1: Come on, me two fingers.
0: Two fingers.
1: Two fingers.
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0: 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Madam, mami ni animu. 1, 2, 3.
1: Yeah.
0: 1, 2, 3.
1: Yeah.
0: 1, 2, 3.
1: Yeah.
2: Mm. Adonko 1, 2, 3 beaters and ya toye lai so
0: wasamuwa kunim sa Adonko 1, 2, 3 beaters and every Adonko beaters limited busio mkwa die ni testa eye papa eye sure banker numu ni nyansam
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text your name and your telephone number, okay? And know that it is only on Sundays in the morning from 8:30 a.m. to 1:30 p.m. The number again is 0244-88-94-24. That is the number. Just text your name and your telephone number. I'm not saying that pay for registration. You are not even paying for registration. Okay, we are doing this thing that we can give you a career in ICT. Okay, so who are those that qualifies even to come to the class? Anybody at all. Okay, even if you have not even touched computer before, you know nothing about computing, you can come. If you finish GHS, you can come. If you finish SHS, you can come. If you finish any of the tertiary institutions or currently you are there, either doing IT or any other course, you can come and do it. Most of the university guys that are even doing IT, most of them are coming to come and learn here also because this place is full of practicals. You understand it? So whoever that is doing the listening, even pensioners are coming in to come and study. People in their 60s, people in their 70s, they are coming in here to come and study. You understand it? Ladies are coming in, men are coming in, taxi drivers are coming in to come and study. Cleaners are coming in to come and study. Policemen are coming in, soldiers are coming in, journalists are coming in. Look, it cuts across board. Anybody at all can come. Come and upgrade yourself. Come and upgrade yourself. Anytime at all it gets to this very point, and then I begin to talk about the military or the police, those of you that are listening to me right now, it is today that you sling weapon around your neck in or around your shoulders in uniform. But look, that weapon that you are holding, okay, somebody held it. Now the person is on pension. And if you're not prepared before you step on the civil street, you become frustrated. You even die early. And that is why I always advise the police, the military, whoever that come and do courses like this and have a career, that tomorrow when they say go home, you know that you have something to carry. After all, this master class is only on Sundays. Even if you will be on duty on Sunday, you can see them. I can even give you letters from the school that they can swap your days for you. So that at least for that Sunday, you can come and learn and upgrade yourself. This is an opportunity. Somebody is thinking about you. Come and do these courses and get yourselves upgraded. I'm giving you the telephone number again. Anybody at all can come. All right? This is what we are doing to be a blessing to the public. And tonight, we are doing the last registration. Class is going to be beginning next week, Sunday. Be part of the registration. You have nothing to lose. You have everything to gain. The number again is 0244-88-94-24. 0244-88-94-24. That is the number. All you need to do is to text your full name and your telephone number, either by SMS or by WhatsApp. Just send a text message. You have registered. Then tomorrow when we are in the office, we will now call you and help you to finish up with what? Whatever registration that you did. Your name and your telephone number, that is all. Text it to the number 0244-88-94-24.

0: When I come back, I will come and talk about, in fact, we'll be taking some 1 minute break. When I come back, we'll be talking about the various courses we give to you and then the duration of every course, all right, and any other detail that you will need. We will be right back.
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0: Yes, start learning the skills that can change everything. So if you are interested in this beautiful offer that is given to you by Soul Food ICT College, all you need to do is to send your details by texting your name and your telephone number to the number I'm coming to give to you now. So let me give you the number. You text your name and your telephone number to it, and right after that, I begin to talk about the various courses that we are giving to you that is making the courses so expensive. But thank God you're not paying for any school fees, okay? So the number is 0244-88-94-24. That is all I need from you. Text your name and your telephone number. Then we will now register you quickly so that you can become part of the class on the first Sunday of June. Okay, I told you already, that this very master class is only on Sundays. It happens only on Sundays from 8:30 in the morning to we close at 1:30 in the afternoon. All right? A lot of people are coming from far and near, the young and the elderly. You know, anybody at all can come. I've seen husband and wives coming to sit down to study. I have seen father and children coming to sit down and study. I've seen even some churches organizing their youth to come and study. So it is a very awesome thing that God is using in Soul Food IST College to be a blessing to the public. Anybody at all can come. Whether you are a Muslim, a Christian, a Rastafarian, a Ghanaian, a non-Ghanaian, a South African, whoever you are, for us, we are blessing people. We are not sucking anybody. We are blessing everybody at all that comes and steps his legs or his feet on the soil of Ghana. We welcome you and welcome you well and even bless you. Whether you are a Nigerian, whether you are a South African, whoever you are, Zimbabwean, wherever you are, whoever you are qualified to be part of these very courses that are worth over 30,000 Ghana cedis. Convert 30,000 Ghana cedis into dollars for me. Pastor Emma, convert it for me. Let me see. 30,000 Ghana cedis into dollars. Then you will know how much money that is involved in helping each individual to be able to do the courses. Maybe you are not a Ghanaian, so let me do the conversion for you. 30,000 Ghana cedis into 30,000 Ghana cedis into dollars, if it's not more than $3,000. But that is what, these are the courses that we are giving to you for free. So that if you want to be part of the course, all you need to do is to text your name and your telephone number to a particular number that I'm coming to give to you now. Then we will now call you and give you details. We will show you how you can be able to locate us when the time comes, how you'll be able to come to the place and all that. So whoever that is doing the listening, the number is 0244-88-94-24. That is the number. Just text your name and your telephone number, and then we will call you tomorrow morning. 0244-88-94-24. The courses that we are giving to you are close to $3,000 per head. It's very close to $3,000 per head. And believe me, this is a great opportunity that you can also come and do these courses and become a blessing to your world, wherever you find yourself. So just text your name and your telephone number to the number. Then we'll send you some details and even call you tomorrow morning to finish up with the registration for you so that you can become part of the class on the 7th of June, the first Sunday of June 2026. The number again is 0244-88-94-24. I want to quickly run through the courses. Then from there, I'll open the phone lines that you can call directly to ask any question that probably you are not clear about. Then God will help me to give you an answer. The number again for the registration is 0244-88-94-24. All you need to do is to send a text message. You text your full name and your telephone number. Then we will call you tomorrow. 0244-88-94-24. That is what Soul Food IST College is doing to be a blessing to the public. Okay? 0244-88-94-24. You don't need to be a member of Soul Food Ministries International before you enjoy this. I've opened the door so wide to anybody at all, even including Muslims, that will be very tolerant and come to their place, because you know that it's a Christian environment. Okay, there is no way you will go to a Roman Catholic and they will not show you how you will learn how to use the rosary. You understand it? Uh-huh. So this environment to definitely they'll be talking about Bible. If you can be tolerant enough, for me, I've opened the doors for you. I am not saying that your mosque is not good. I'm not saying that the Muslims are not good. I never said that your religion is not good. Do you understand it? I've just opened a door for you in love. So if you think that you can come and mix up with Christian and other people to study, no problem. God will use that to be a blessing to you. So if you are interested, please text your full name and your telephone number to the number 0244-88-94-24. That is the number. Just send a message, 0244-88-94-24. 0244-88-94-24. It can be by WhatsApp or by SMS. Just text your name and your telephone number. The number is 0244-88-94-24. 0244-88-94-24. 0244-88-94-24. That is the number. I want an opportunity beyond politics, beyond religious lines, beyond tribal lines. It is just for anybody at all that is interested. 0244-88-94-24. Now let me talk about the courses. The course that we are teaching you, we divided them into levels. We have level 1, level 2, level 3, level 4, okay, and level 5. Now every level takes you 4 months, 3 to 4 months, and we graduate you and we certify you, all right? Then you can move to level 2 if you want. It's not by force. And all these courses are very professional courses. All right? Good. When I said 4 months, watch it carefully because it is only once a week, only on Sundays. So when I'm saying that 4 months, that means that you only come to that 4 months, you only come to school about maybe 16 times because it's once a week, 4 times in a month. So 4 times 4, just 16 times. In class, then you are graduated in a level, okay? Just once a week, only on Sundays, from 8:30 in the morning to 1:30 in the afternoon. So the first level, we give you 3 courses that gives you 3 professions, okay? 3 courses that give you 3 professions that gives you 3 titles, all right? The first course in level 1 is computer hardware. Computer hardware is a course that you can be able to repair people's computers. You can even build your own computers and sell. And lots of my students are making lots of money with this very computer hardware thing. They are getting contracts and people are even building computers for companies and individuals. Even whilst they are in school, they are getting the contracts already. We have computer networking also. Then we add printer repairs to it. So in level 1 alone, we are giving 3 professions. We have computer hardware that makes you computer technician. Then we have computer networking that makes you a computer network technician. Then we also give you printer repairs that makes you a printer repairer or printer technician. So all these 3 courses are solid 3 professions that we are giving to you. Right after that, we graduate you, then we move you to level 2. Now, in level 2, you have what we call the advanced networking. That is the advance of the networking we taught you in level, or they are going to teach you in level 1. And that one involves network security and administration. This very one in level 2 changes the title from a computer network technician to a computer network administrator or systems administrator. Okay, these are the courses that the banks and all these big companies are looking for. So after we've taught you the advanced networking in level 2, level 2 is having 3 courses. Okay, so advanced networking. We also teach you how to be able to install CCTV cameras. So you become a CCTV camera installers. Okay, somebody just sent message and said, I am interested. Okay, it's not enough. Let me correct that quickly. Thank God you are interested. But what you do is to text your name and your telephone number. Don't just text, I am interested. It just flashed on my dashboard here right now. Do not text, I am interested. I say, please, I'm interested. We thank God. Your number ends with 645. So all you need to do is to what? Text your name and your telephone number. Your name and your telephone number. Somebody says, what about 14 year at JHS? Is he out of what they call it, school? Okay, at least if he's out of school, I'll be able to handle him for you. Okay, 14 years JHS. The courses are huge. These are very, very professional courses. All right. Okay. So we have advanced networking. We have CCTV installation. And we also have satellite dish installation. That is in level 2. You also be taught how you can be able to install satellite dishes like DSTV dishes and all these TV dishes. You know, we taught you, we teach you all those things. Then in level three, we teach you lots of AI courses. There are some special AI courses that we have designed there for you. How you be able to create AI videos, how you be able to do some transactions using AI and all that. A lot of people are using those very knowledge to make it in life these days, okay? Then we also teach you, that is level three. Level four, we teach you Forex trading. And then we also teach you cybersecurity. Forex trading and cybersecurity. And level five, we teach you a very beautiful course that is air conditioning installation and repairs. You become an air conditioning technician. All these beautiful courses are here. Okay, then we also teach you how you'll be able to repair mobile phones. Look, whatever course that I will give to you, that you will go home and you don't need to sit down and be looking at people feeding you, I will give it to you. This is where destinies are created. It's like a destiny factory. In terms of IT, that is where my specialty is. Come in. We have selected the right courses that will get you a job within a twinkle of an eye. Okay? And these are courses that are worth over $3,000. They are worth over $3,000. But we are giving it to you for free. So wherever you are, Tema, Ashaman, Kasua, Winneba, Suhum, Insawum, all these areas, please. The school is in La Paz. Okay? If you are not too busy on Sunday and you want to use a Sunday to upgrade yourself, please, then nothing is going to stop you. You come to La Paz and come and get it done. We are starting the school on the 7th of June. This registration that you are doing today, you will start class on the 7th of June. That is the first Sunday of June from 8:30. You are already seated. Then we close at 1:30, from 8:30 to 1:30. All right? So I'm giving a number again. The number is 0244-88-94-24. Just text your name and your telephone number. Text your name and your telephone number to the number 0244-88-94-24. Don't call the number. Just send a text message. Your name and your telephone number, either by SMS or by WhatsApp. The number again is 0244-88-94-24. After this commercial break, I'll open the phone lines and then hear your comments. God bless you.
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0: Oh, yes, start learning the skills that can change everything about your life. I'm giving you the telephone number again, the number that you use to register into the program right now. Then from there, I'll give you the studio lines, okay? This very line I'm coming to give to you, just text your name and your telephone number to it. Then we will call it tomorrow morning. The number is 0244-88-9424. That is a number that you do your registration on, 0244-88-9424. And I've gone beyond the time that you will call into the program a little bit. I'm going to give you the studio lines. I'll be here after 12 a.m. I will leave here around 12:20. Exactly 12 o'clock, the radio stations will take me off air, but I'm going to be in the studio. When you call, I will talk to you, okay? So the number is 0244-513656. That is the studio line. If you want to call in and talk to me, no problem. 0244-513656. So even if the radio goes off, I'm off air, don't worry, just call. You still talk to me. The number is 0244-513656. That is the studio line. 0244-513656. 0244-513656. Hello.
4: Good evening, sir.
0: Good evening, boss.
4: Praise the Lord.
0: Hallelujah. Talk to me quickly.
4: Yeah, please. I'm interested in your program.
0: We thank God for grace. Have you registered already?
4: Yes.
0: Okay, thank you so much. Then we'll call you tomorrow, sir.
4: Thank you very much.
0: God bless you. 0244-513656. 0244-513656. You can call in case probably I've said something that you did not understand. You can question me, and by the grace of God, God will give me an answer for me to give to you. Very soon, they'll be taking me off air, but don't worry, you can still call the line, and I'll talk to you. Hello?
4: Okay.
0: Hello?
4: Hello?
0: Yes, sir, talk to me quickly.
4: Yeah, yeah. Good evening, Daddy.
0: Yes, sir. Yes, sir, good evening.
4: Dad, I'm very interested in your program for my son, my ward.
0: We thank God. What about you yourself?
4: Daddy, at the moment, my time will not allow me at the moment. But
0: it is well.
4: For my
0: it is well. Just text his name and we'll see what we can do, okay?
4: Daddy, thank you. God bless you.
0: God bless you too.
4: All people. All right. Thank you.
0: Hello. Hello.